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2: Hi, I'm Phoebe Humphrey. The federal government continues to defend its major tax reforms despite the first chunk of measures passing the lower house. The bill, which includes changes to negative gearing and capital gains tax, will now go to the Senate, where Labor doesn't have a clear majority. But ALP President Wayne Swan has faith.
3: We're going to get cracking and get the housing system working for young people in Australia. We're proud of that. These reforms are not all that controversial. We've seen them before. We need them now, and they'll work.
2: They're on Nine. Bondi terror attack hero Ahmed Al Ahmed will face court next month, charged with assaulting his dad. It's alleged the assault happened at his Sydney home back in March, with the 44-year-old accused of putting his dad in a headlock. Donald Trump insists progress is being made regarding the conflict between Israel and Hezbollah. It comes as the militant group says it's rejected a new ceasefire plan backed by the US, but Trump says they won't want the conflict to continue.
4: I think Hezbollah, I will tell you, they called us and they said, how about stopping? And I think you're going to see things happen over there. That's been like a little bit of a different world, but it's interconnected with Iran. And it would be really nice if Lebanon could have some peace.
2: Unions say disability support workers could be thousands better off after an NDIS loophole was closed that had been allowing dodgy NDIS providers to pay workers less than the rebates refunded by the scheme. And Flybuys' three-year reign as Australia's favourite loyalty scheme has ended, with sister program OnePass taking out the top Canstar prize. The 7-Eleven rewards program came in third place. In sport, round 13 of the AFL continues at the MCG tonight, with the Hawks and Doggies going head-to-head. Last night, the Crows held off a fast-finishing Geelong outfit to win by just 1 point at Adelaide Oval. And the Rabbitohs are rueing a costly bunker miss in their 28-14 loss to Manly. A Sea Eagles knock-on went unnoticed in the lead-up to a crucial try. Souths coach Wayne Bennett says the tech should be scrapped if it isn't used properly.
5: They have all the opportunity to make a decision, to see it, whatever. Right, and they still get it wrong.
2: That's the latest news and sport.
1: Sport.
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7: Sunshine Coast weather with Noosa Toyota. Committed to our community, we are heading for a beautiful top of 20. Blue skies and sunshine. The outlook over the weekend, another stunning day tomorrow, 21. Late showers, Sunday arvo, continuing into Monday and Tuesday. Next Wednesday, might get a storm. We'll worry about that then. Overnight lows of just 9.
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0: Oh, yeah. Stacey's mum's certainly got it going on. 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
0: 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I got a double ticket to go right now. Man in the Arena. 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
0: Mandy of Banya, any plans, any exciting plans for a Friday?
3: Not a lot, a bit of housework.
0: Now, how excited are you? Because you live near, you know, near my hood. I'm over there in Calandra West. How exciting is it we're getting that big shopping complex down there soon?
3: Oh, cannot wait.
0: Yes. How are you travelling, though? Now the GYG's open, how are you travelling with the traffic there? Because isn't that a nightmare at the moment?
3: Anywhere from, like, 7:45 to 8:30, nightmare.
0: Yeah, yeah. And it's not even any better in the afternoon when people are going home from work.
3: No, that's true.
0: Maddie, my friend, hopefully the traffic's going to be amazing for you to get yourself flying along to Event Cinemas going gold class. Thanks to the Endeavour Lottery's prize home, which, by the way, is just near Banya, Golden Beach, a $2.8 million dream home. Have you seen the home?
3: No, not as yet.
0: Okay, please do. You've got, I think there's about 6 or 7 days left to buy a ticket. $10, $2.8 million dream home could be yours, and it's 250 metres from the beach.
3: Gee, that'd be nice.
0: Would be so good. We're going to be there tomorrow on location from 10. Mandy, that gold class is yours.
3: Fantastic. Thank you so much.
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6: 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Thank you. 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
0: 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You're like, oh yeah, I forgot to tell you I met this person who is my absolute idol. I cannot believe this. We are going to discuss this on Sunday when you wake up from 8 here at 91.1 Hot FM.

0: 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Wake the fun up again Monday morning with Sam and Ash. Back from 5, your chance at 10 to 8 to win $1,000 with Sam and Ash's. Let's get quizzical pop quiz. 10 questions, 60 seconds on the clock. Get them all right. Thanks to Joyce Main, locally owned. Great prices, no worries. 10 questions, 60 seconds. Get them right. They're going to give you $1,000. What a way to start the Monday off. Bit of Magic Mikey coming up. I mean, Genuine. Oh, yeah, it's going to happen. In the ad 350 next at 91.1 Hot FM.
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3: Sunshine Motorway is a little busy eastbound through Mountain Creek. Caloundra Road a little slow through Little Mountain and Caloundra West. And Nicollin Way busy through Warana and through Bedina. Burnett Street and Main Street a little busy on top of the mountain through Budrum. And David Lowe Way at speed through Coolum and through Perugian as well. 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
11: Hi, I'm Phoebe Humphrey. Senior ministers are making no apologies after revelations more than 51,000 non-citizens accessed the taxpayer-funded 5% home deposit scheme. Liberal frontbencher Andrew Bragg says only citizens should have access to it, but Mark Butler's told Seven permanent residents pay their way too.
12: Permanent residents are here forever. They're building careers, they're building businesses, they're having children, and we want them to enjoy the full Australian dream, which includes getting into housing.
11: Australia's greenhouse gas emissions have dropped to their lowest levels since the pandemic. Emissions dropped 2.1% in the year to December 2025, driven by clean energy replacing fossil fuels and transport emissions falling. It comes as electric vehicle sales have doubled in the past year. Two men have been charged in Sydney in relation to plans to import illicit drugs into Australia. Authorities allege the 26 and 35-year-old are part of a trusted insider network within the city's ports. Investigators have linked the alleged network to multiple plots to import illicit drugs last year, including more than one tonne of cocaine. And unions have welcomed the closing of a loophole that'll stop dodgy NDIS providers from underpaying their staff. Under the old rules, disability support workers could be paid less than the rebates refunded by the scheme. Angus McFarlane from the Australian Services Union says this will put thousands back in his members' pockets.
13: About 30,000 workers, we estimate, in the NDIS will be up to $16,000 a year better off.
11: In sport and inform, Hawthorn and Bulldogs go head-to-head tonight at the MCG. The Hawks have won their past five meetings. Coach Sam Mitchell knows the Doggies will be hungry.
14: We're going to have to play really well against the Dogs. We've scouted them. We've done our op. David Hale put a pretty good picture together of what we think they're going to bring, and we know we're going to have to be at our best because their best is very, very good.
11: Last night, the Crows beat Geelong by 1 point. And to NRL, Kieran Foran continues his strong reign at Manly, who beat the Rabbitohs 28-14. Tonight, the Storm host the Knights and the Roosters take on the Raiders. That's the latest news and sport.
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0: Sunshine Coast weather with Noosa Toyota, committed to our community. A little windy, tops of 20, blue skies and sunshine for today and tomorrow. Sunday, amazing until the afternoon. It could be a couple of late showers rolling around that will continue into Monday and Tuesday. Overnight lows of 9.
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91.1 Hot FM, the Yat 350, zero commercials for 50 minutes. Mikey in. Just an update from the Queensland Fire Department for the southern end of the sunny coast around Currumundi, Watulla and Battery Hill. They are doing at the moment a hazard reduction burn. So it is within the area of Currumundi, Watulla, Battery Hill. The burn itself is near Lilac Drive and Lamandra Drive at Currumundi. All under control. They're just obviously doing their preparations as they do each year. So a hazard reduction burn for the area of Currumundi, Watulla and Battery Hill and those surrounding areas. If you're thinking, where's the smoke coming from? What's going on? Why is it a little smelly? That's what's happening at the moment. Of course, if you do see any dramas anytime, you can let us know. 1-300-468-911 in excess. Mystify now from 89 at 91.1 Hot FM. Oh,

Nelly, Just a Dream, with the biggest hits and the best throwbacks. 91.1 Hot FM. Miley Cyrus has been making the news headlines at the moment. She's apparently declined it, but the rumours are she's set to perform at the MCG later on in September for the NFL Australia. Could this be happening? Could she be declining it because, well, she technically can't reveal it all yet? I'm keen for that. NFL and Miley. Younger You, brand new music now to Hot. Hey.

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0: This afternoon from 3, Scotty Hillier from Channel 7's Quick to Coast. We'll catch up with Nugget and Al to find out when it's going to be the right time over the weekend to throw the line in. Even the crab pots, take the boat out, all the bits and pieces on that with Nugget and Al driving you home from 3. The throwback lunch coming up for you in the minutes, and I'm in the right type of mood for this with Herbie. Part of the biggest hits and the best throwbacks. There's more on the way for you next in the throwback lunch at 91.1 Hot FM.
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5: Bruce Highway travelling well between Nambour and Caboolture. Steve Irwin Way seeing a slight delay through Biwa, not too bad through the Glasshouse Mountains and through Landsborough. Cland Road is busy eastbound towards Nicollin Way roundabout, and Nicollin Way slows up through Warana. Sunshine Motorway on the build eastbound through Mountain Creek, Burnett Street and Main Street busy through Budrum. David Lowe Way travelling well through Coolum and Perugian. Smash your tax time at JB Hi-Fi with ridiculous deals like $400 off the latest Samsung Galaxy S26 phones while stocks last at JB Hi-Fi. 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
18: Hi, I'm Phoebe Humphrey. The Shadow Liberal leader maintains non-citizens shouldn't have access to the 5% home deposit scheme amid revelations more than 51,000 permanent residents have tapped into it.
19: I think Australians would rightly expect when taxpayer funds are subsidising a scheme or supporting a scheme, that that scheme is there for Australian citizens and Australian citizens first.
18: Jane Hume there on 7. The first of Labor's major tax reforms have passed the lower house, but a showdown is now looming in the Senate. The Coalition and One Nation both oppose the bill, which includes changes to capital gains tax and negative gearing. ALP President Wayne Swan telling Nine these changes are not controversial.
20: They're sensible and measured reforms, but we've got to get cracking on this. It's not as if we haven't been here before. These reforms have been debated for years and years.
18: Former Prime Minister John Howard has joined Coalition MPs in pushing for stronger gambling reform. They're asking Labor to consider a national regulator and stricter advertising ban than what's been planned. Last week, laws were introduced to cap gambling ads on TV to 3 per hour, phasing in an ad ban for stadiums and jerseys and introducing tighter limits on radio ads during school pickup. It's been revealed Victorian taxpayers are funding weight loss drugs like Ozempic for prisoners. The Department of Justice says it's only prescribed when there's a clear benefit. And the days of a 9-to-5 could be no longer in the not-so-distant future. A new group by the International Workplace Group found workers say the traditional hours could be dead by 2050. In sport, a chance for the Storm to charge up the NRL ladder against an in-form Knights at Amy Park. A win tonight coupled with next week's bye would bank a valuable 4 competition points. Coach Craig Bellamy hoping to make it count.
21: All the games are important, especially home. Yeah, everyone prefers to play at home and we're no different, you know. We've got supporters that, you know, are very loyal and very passionate and we get a good vibe from them.
18: In the other match, the Raiders host the Roosters and the Hawks take on the Bulldogs tonight at the MCG. That's the latest news and sport.
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0: Beautiful blue skies and sunshine. Fenusa Toyota committed to our community, heading for a top of 20. Fine tomorrow and looks like a late shower or two around Sunday. Tops of 22, overnight lows of 9 and wake the fun up again Monday morning with Sam and Ash back from 5 on 91.1 Hot FM.
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0: Let's go. Friday lunchtime for the next 20 or so. We're going to dive back to some of those classic hits we haven't heard for a little while. Roxette, The Big L, haven't heard that. Midas Touch coming up and I'm in the right type of mood to play Herbie from 95 after Michael Gray. Now, the Throwback Lunch only on Hot. I can't.

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0: Throwback Lunch, 91.1 Hot FM. Olivia Rodrigo is dropping some new music at the moment and shares what it's like to write and release music now that she is well known around the world.
1: I think it gets harder to even make music. 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And so I think that's been something that I've been really trying to protect, is like the sanctity of, like, you know, me just sitting in my room and writing a song. You know, there's something really beautiful and magical about that, and something to protect, like the pure, like, childlike love of music.
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0: This is 91.1 Hot FM, Mikey in. The biggest hits and the best throwbacks. Just a reminder, if you are in the area of Currumundi, Watulla and Battery Hill, the Queensland Fire Department at the moment are doing a hazard reduction burn. So that area and surrounds are a bit smoky out there at the moment. The burn itself, it is definitely all under control. They're doing it near Lilac Drive and Lamandra Drive at Currumundi. So if you're wondering what all the smoke is about going on, they're doing a hazard reduction burn. Anytime, of course, you do see something that we should be talking about, let us know anytime. 1-300-468-911.
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0: G'day, it's Nugget and Al back this afternoon. Breaking news, Sam's been locked up and we're the only phone call that he was able to make. We'll tell you more about it this afternoon.
1: It feels like a poor choice of phone call, to be honest. And of course, it's Friday, means it's Meat Tray Friday. $150 worth of beautiful meat from Mick's Meat Barn. 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
3: Hey, it's Molly. We're here at the workspace of Jackie. Let's go in. It's also really quiet, so I feel nervous. Hi. I was wondering if Jackie was available.
4: I'm Jackie.
3: Jackie, you're just the person we're looking for. You've won $5,000.
4: 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Oh, wow. 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
4: 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And I'm going to Japan in August. That's blown me away. I've been off on sick leave for a couple of weeks and I'd ran out of sick leave. So it was leave without pay for the last little bit. 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
4: It does. Absolutely. 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
4: 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It's amazing. Thank you.
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5: Good afternoon. Really small but clean conditions across the coast. Beach of westerly blowing at over 15 knots. There is just around half a metre of easterly swell at 10 second intervals. And the next tide is a low tide at about 4:30. So pull out a mall or you need to be pretty light out there. Check the open beach up between Perigian and Sunshine, Markula, Twin Waters, Northern Maroochydore and the Kawana Stretch. 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
1: 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Sunshine Coast Traffic.
6: Good afternoon on the Bruce Highway. It's slow out of Brisbane for the Friday afternoon run up towards Burpengary East. After that, nice run back to the coast. It's slowing coming in through Mountain Creek on the Sunshine Motorway currently. Looking good north and southbound through Mount Coolum and good driving on David Low Way from Coolum to Sunrise. 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
0: Hi, Harrison Freeve here. The PM set to speak as he continues to defend the federal budget more than 3 weeks since it was handed down. The first of Labor's major tax reforms passing the lower house yesterday, but a showdown now looming in the Senate. The Coalition and One Nation both oppose the bill, which includes changes to capital gains tax and negative gearing. Anthony Albanese set to say the changes are necessary to avoid economic dislocation seen overseas. Meantime, the Coalition questioning One Nation's ability after Barnaby Joyce made a policy mishap during a TV interview. The MP said migrants wouldn't be forced to sell their own homes under a One Nation policy on housing and immigration, despite initially indicating so. Nationals leader Matt Canavan telling Sky it's a bit concerning.
14: It's just one interview and we all make mistakes, but it doesn't give you a lot of confidence if their policy position is changing mid-interview on something as important as this.
0: OnePass has replaced Flybuys as Australia's favourite rewards program. That's according to Canstar, with the 7-Eleven, Woolies and Mecca programs rounding out the top five. And Princess Kate has met with cancer patients during a visit to a hospital in Manchester. She shared an emotional moment with a mum finishing her treatment, the Royal congratulating her. The Bulldogs welcome Cody Waitman back into the fold for tonight's blockbuster against Hawthorn at the MCG. A chronic knee injury sidelining the live wire forward since the 2024 elimination final. Dogs coach Luke Beveridge says his presence adds spark.
15: You get a spiritual lift, there's no doubt, because some teammates get inside your bones a little bit more than others, where you know how much they care for you. They know that they want you to play as well as you can even before their own performance.
0: And a Friday doubleheader in the NRL. It starts with the Storm and the Knights at Amy Park. The Raiders and Roosters clash in the nation's capital. And that's the latest in news and sport.
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0: Sunshine Coast weather with Noosa Toyota, committed to our community, staying perfect for the Friday afternoon. The outlook tomorrow, fine, 21. Late showers are expected for Sunday, most likely those showers for Monday and Tuesday as well. Overnight lows of 9, and drive home this afternoon with a laugh with Nugget and Al, back from 3 on 91.1 Hot FM.
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0: 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You're like, oh yeah, I forgot to tell you I met this person who is my absolute idol. I cannot believe this. We are going to discuss this on Sunday when you wake up from 8 here at 91.1 Hot FM.

91.1 Hot FM, the biggest hits and the best throwbacks. A little bit smoky going on around the southern end of the sunny coast. Currumundi, Wattulla and Battery Hill, there is a hazard reduction burn at the moment in those surrounding areas. The burn itself is Lilac Drive and Lamandra Drive. So getting a little smoky down there. All under control, though, just doing their hazard reduction burn. If you do see any dramas anytime, 1300 468 911. Timberland now. The biggest hits and the best throwbacks only here at 91.1.

0: 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Going to be a stunning weekend. Little chilly overnight, single digits, getting down to 9, loving that. Hey, brand new music for BB Rexha. She has left the big labels, gone out as an independent artist. Her latest thing is called New Religion. I'm going to play that's entirety inside 20, only here at 91.1 Hot FM.
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5: Good afternoon. Traffic slowing with a breakdown on the Bruce Highway in Caboolture. Northbound, there are delays getting out of Brisbane. It is slow up through Burpengary East as well. And we've got a breakdown on the Bruce in Banya. It's southbound just after Caloundra Road. Slowing on the Sunshine Motorway, getting in through Mountain Creek. We're doing okay north and southbound around Mount Coolum. The new Queensland government is delivering tougher e-scooter and e-bike laws from the 1st of July to stop behaviour that puts lives at risk. 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It's Paul with another update in an hour on 91.1 Hot FM.
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6: Hi, Harrison Preeve here. The PM refusing to apologise to voters for backflipping on major tax reforms. Anthony Albanese took a promise to the election that he wouldn't make any changes to negative gearing and the capital gains tax. Yesterday, the first round of those major reforms passing the lower house. He's told Sky News he won't apologise for the necessary changes.
7: I'm not interested in word games, Andrew, and I don't think Australian people are either. They will make a judgment. Part of the judgment will be, of course, about when governments change positions, but on the merits of what we are doing.
6: Australia's beef exports to China could be hit with a hefty tariff if shipments exceed new quotas. Beijing has introduced limits to protect its farmers and producers. The Aussie annual beef import level is set at 205,000 tonnes. China warning exporters were approaching that threshold and risk being hit with an extra 55% tariff. Bondi terror attack hero Ahmad Al-Ahmed has broken down in tears while defending allegations he assaulted his own father. The 44-year-old says he's never been violent and has never laid a hand on his dad. It follows claims his brothers and father were all demanding Ahmed hand over some of his GoFundMe donations to them. His siblings have been charged with extortion. And Ukrainian President Volodymyr Zelensky wants to have a face-to-face meeting with his Russian counterpart to end the war. He's written a letter to the president saying peace could only come through direct engagement. The Western Bulldogs to welcome back Cody Waitman from injury when they take on Hawthorn at the MCG tonight. The Knights confront the Storm in this evening's NRL clash at Amy Park. Newcastle chasing its first win in Melbourne in more than a decade. Coach Justin Holbrook admits it's a tough assignment.
8: They've got the world-class players in their side, and so we know how big a challenge it is. But yeah, we're definitely confident going down there. Yeah, we're playing well, and we want to keep it that way.
6: And the Aussies losing to Pakistan by 4 wickets in this morning's third and deciding one-day clash.
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10: 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A top of 20 this afternoon. Blue sky, sunshine. Single digits overnight, dropping down to 9 tomorrow. Fine 21 and a late shower around Sunday. 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

0: G'day, it's Nugget and Al back this afternoon. Breaking news, Sam's been locked up and we're the only phone call that he was able to make. We'll tell you more about it this afternoon.
1: It feels like a poor choice of phone call, to be honest. And of course, it's Friday. It means it's Meat Tray Friday. $150 worth of beautiful meat from Mick's Meat Barn. Get your tickets when we come on the show.
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0: It's the Brit Song of the Year, Rain Me In. Sam Fender, Olivia Dean at 91.1 Hot FM with the home of the biggest hits and the best throwbacks this afternoon. Nugget and Al asking you the question on the socials. What's the TV show that you've become obsessed with? Well, clearly mine's Home and Away. We learned yesterday that our mate JD Harrison from Hot Weekender is one of the millions of women worldwide that has become a tad obsessed with the steamy Prime Video Off Campus. I'm going to be honest, I haven't seen this. I don't know what this is like. They're going to take a look at it this afternoon. But what is that show that you are obsessed with? Let us know on the socials now, 911hotfm.com.au. I'm going to play you the latest for Ed Sheeran and Martin Garrix. It's called Repeaters. The world ends tonight. 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
2: 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And when you're parents and you've got kids, you just want to give them everything. And when you can't, that's really hard. So to win this, it's a dream come true. Thank you. Thank you so much.
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0: 91.1 Hot FM, Mikey in this afternoon. It's the biggest hits and the best throwbacks. 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It's going to be, I believe, a lolly wall too. Hello. Bring that on. 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Until then, have a cracking Friday afternoon. Nugget and Al, they're in next at 91.1 Hot FM.
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3: G'day, reports of a crash on the Sunshine Motorway through Mount Coolum. Heavy delays both directions and a bit of traffic outbound through Mountain Creek. That's around 5 minutes plus. Slowing up through Bockerine on the Nicola May, school zone speed limits in place. And the Bruce Highway, a little slow being a Friday from Dakabin up through Burpengary Morayfield. It's about 10 to 15 minutes. 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
14: Hi, it's Harrison Preeb. The Prime Minister admits Australians are feeling the effects of more volatile global economy. Anthony Albanese has delivered his economic outlook address in Sydney. The PM says a series of shocks from the pandemic to the conflict in the Middle East have had overlapping impacts on wages, inflation and investments. A political fight over the NDIS. The federal government is reining in on $38 billion in savings over 4 years through reforms it says will target waste and fraud. But the Greens claim most of the savings will be driven by cuts that affect participants. China is tightening the screws on imported beef, including from Australia. New quotas mean exports exceeding the annual 205,000-tonne threshold could be whacked with an extra 55% tariff. Beijing says we've already reached 90% of the limit. New South Wales is the first state to abolish good character references for all crimes. The Minns government says the reforms will better protect victims, survivors. Survivor and advocate Harrison James spent years campaigning for the change.
15: But the fact that the reform has gone beyond what we originally campaigned for is something I'm struggling to wrap my head around. But now the law reflects on a very simple principle, and that's that good character should never operate as a discount on serious harm.
14: And Aussies have been swindled out of more than $76 million to fraud in the first 3 months of 2026, according to figures released by the National Anti-Scam Centre. Hawthorn faces the battle-hardened Bulldogs in tonight's AFL clash at the MCG. The Dogs have scrapped their way to back-to-back wins, and Hawks coach Sam Mitchell is wary of the danger.
16: Yeah, they've played some really good footy. They've won a lot of close games in particular. So they're a really quality outfit. They've got a lot of their best players back playing. When we played them last time, they had a couple out.
14: NRL tonight, the Storm hosts the Knights and the Raiders versus Roosters. And another shock upset at the French Open. Polish qualifier Maya Felinska stunned Diana Schneider in straight sets to advance to the final.
2: Sport.
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17: Sunshine Coast weather with a pump, House Water Management Solutions on tap. Another beautiful sunny afternoon. We're expecting more of the same tomorrow, but showers on Sunday increasing from the afternoon and evening. And then I'm looking at Monday, Tuesday. We are in for showers for the early part of the week. So enjoy today and tomorrow especially.
18: We often get promised showers, though, and nothing happens.
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17: Strong wind warning today as well, sitting on 20.
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17: Oh, we've edged through to another Friday.
18: Oh, we've made it to Friday, which is so very, very exciting. Hey, just quickly, a bit of an update on the traffic. If you're heading southbound on the Sunshine Motorway, got a word of a nose-to-tail accident just before the Mooloolaba and Mountain Creek off-ramp. So not a lot of delays in there yet, but just be mindful if you are going down there. That's probably still getting cleared up. So just be careful if you're going through there. Hey, just quickly, apropos of absolutely nothing. I was listening to Sam and Ash this morning, and one of those, you know, those songs, it's not a song you would think to put on, but they played a song, one of the great, ridiculous songs of all time, This Little Girl.
17: Know it well.
18: Stacey's Mom.
17: Yeah.
18: You know the things that just kind of tickle you in the moment? Because I was listening to Sam and Ash, they were playing Stacey's Mom, and I was thinking about, because you might not realise, the name of the band that gave us that song is called Fountains of Wayne.
17: Fountains of Wayne,
18: which I think is pound for pound one of the stupidest and greatest band names of all time. Like, it's ridiculous, isn't it?
17: It does sound different.
18: And this is how much time I've got on my hands, Hot Family. I've done some research.
17: Oh, you've researched
18: them. Because I actually was driving along, singing along to Stacey's Mum, but then giggling away about the fact that they're, because they're bona fide one-hit wonders.
17: Yeah, I don't think they've ever done anything else.
18: And they didn't come back with Stacey's Dad or anything. But remember, Rachel Hunter, the supermodel, was in the film clip as the titular Stacey's mom.
17: Fair enough.
18: But I've done some Googling. Again, I've got a dangerous amount of time on my hands. It's actually the name of a New Jersey-based outdoor furniture and fountain shop in Wayne, New Jersey. It's literally called Fountains of
17: Wayne. There's an actual fountain shop?
18: And apparently Adam Schlesinger, who was the lead singer and founder of the band, they were kind of needing a name for the band, and it was actually Schlesinger's mum who went, hey, I drive past that all the time. That could be a fun name. And from there, Fountains of Wayne was born.
17: See?
18: Pound for pound, the greatest name for a band ever.
17: And I thought they were just spinning a wheel.
18: Which I think a lot of the artists do now.
17: I reckon they do.
18: They just drop a Scrabble board on the ground to see what comes up. But that's our little tribute to this afternoon.
17: Oh, look.
18: The genius that they gave us, Stacey's mum, Fountains of Wayne, and an indication of how much time I've got on my hands.
17: If you don't learn anything today, you have learned something.
18: The good thing is I've got a lot of time on my hands during the day, because on a Friday afternoon I get real busy because of this.
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3: Happy Fry-yay.
2: How are you, big boy?
3: Beautiful weather, great.
2: It's been your first week back since you had holidays. Yeah. How's the week been? Have you settled back in nicely?
3: I'm going to be honest, I can't believe it's Friday already.
2: Yeah, the weeks are flying.
3: Where the hell has the week gone?
2: But the fact that it's the 5th of June. Like I regularly say to Albie, time is flying. I'm not having any fun. So that saying is garbage.
3: 5th of June, just think, very soon in the next few weeks, there's going to be Christmas decorations at the shop and all the Christmas stuff will be coming out.
2: So are you calling your house the shop now, are you?
3: Is well, apart from that. Well, once now, they go, I go.
2: I'm loath to ask this because I know the answer, but we are going to discuss later on in the show.
3: Yeah.
2: We want to find out from the Hot Family, especially in this era of streaming of TV shows where you can watch an entire series of a show in one sitting if you wanted to.
3: Mm-hmm.
2: What's that TV show you've become a little bit obsessed with? Because our little mate JD, if you missed it, we'll play the audio from yesterday. JD wasn't her best self yesterday, was she?
4: No, she was.
2: Because her life has been taken over by this show on Prime Video off campus that is literally taking over the world.
4: She is the number one fan.
2: Oh, no, she's not even close. It's the thing. Women of a certain age are losing their minds over this. There's memes, there's videos all over the internet.
3: Right.
2: So I'm loath to ask you this, because have you ever watched another show other than Home and Away?
3: Yes.
2: Okay.
3: Yes.
2: And it is?
3: Have you been paying attention?
2: Oh, okay.
3: All the cheap seats. I love it.
2: But you wouldn't be a binger of shows.
3: I couldn't
2: see you sitting still for long enough.
3: No, gosh, no. Boring. No, I've got things to do.
2: No, you're a busy guy.
3: Yeah.
2: Writing your Home and Away fan fiction.
3: Correct.
2: So, yes, have a think about it, Hot Family. That show that maybe you lost an entire day or an entire weekend to.
3: Yeah.
2: Because, yeah, our little mate JD is possibly threatening a second rewatch of all of season one of this show off campus, because it's very steamy, apparently.
3: Which, speaking of Home and Away, just very quickly, did
4: Mistake. Why did you talk about
3: Home and Away? Not about the show itself.
2: Yeah.
3: But did you hear the news about Irene Lynn McGranger?
2: No one cares.
3: Yeah, well, she's now a grandma.
2: Okay.
3: Oh. Yeah.
2: This is not a person you know. You're not involved in this person's life.
3: She rang me for my birthday a couple of years ago. It's fine.
4: So that happened.
2: That was Albie doing his old lady voice.
4: Did that happen overnight or something? Or?
3: Well, no. It's where mummy and daddy.
2: I'll explain with the dolls later.
4: Hang on.
2: I hear another Albie's Mythbusters going on. Boys, our email this afternoon comes from Harry. Dear Mikey, I've been seeing a lady for about 2 months and it's generally been really good. But she recently confessed to me that she originally asked me out, and he says in brackets, we met at the gym, because I matched the description of the guy her psychic said she would marry. This was a shock, but when I pressed her on it, she said that she makes all of her major decisions based on the counsel of psychics and tarot card readers. Mm-hmm. Should I be concerned, Harry?
3: Yes, and run.
2: You reckon?
3: Oh, gosh, come on. People, I mean, all that whole psychic and tarot reading cards, that's a skill, and I get that, and people are into that, and I'm not dissing
2: that
3: in any way.
2: So you do agree, because I'm of that opinion. I've never had a psychic reading.
3: I've had it, and none of it came true.
2: Okay.
3: Yep, I've
2: Someone
3: had
2: said
3: it.
2: You'd be good-looking and successful.
3: Now, the good-looking part was all right.
2: So you have had a psychic reading.
3: I have, and not one element of it came true. Not one bit of it.
2: I figure, even if I was to go and get one now, I don't reckon there's enough time to make it worth their effort.
4: Mm.
2: I don't reckon there's enough time left. Would you do it, or have you done it?
4: I've done it.
2: Have you had a psychic reading?
4: Yeah, I've got I had aura photography as well.
3: Sorry, what?
2: Oh, no, wait. Was this at the ill-fated expo you ran?
4: Yes, the Noosa Alternative Health Expo. And I had they take a photo. It's aura photography, and I had my spirit guide sitting on my shoulder.
3: Who was that?
4: I don't know who it was. I think
3: not actually someone sitting on your shoulder.
2: No, so even your spirit guide got sick of your stories and left. So you've both had it done.
4: Yes.
2: Because
4: mine was more for fun than anything.
2: And I would never get it done.
3: But can we get it done?
2: No. But I honestly believe... I do believe there are some people out there who do have a gift of some sort.
3: Yeah, oh, 100%.
2: I think there's also a lot of charlatans as well. I think there's a lot of fakes, but I have to say fakes. You didn't know a charlatan.
3: No.
2: The blank look on your face.
4: Not that band, Good Charlatan.
2: It's a covers band. They're playing in the Tawantinsa ASL next weekend.
4: Yes.
2: Sorry, I forgot about the two-syllable rule. There's a lot of fakes out there, but I think people who, like this lady's saying, she bases all of her life decisions on the counsel of psychics and tarot card readers.
3: Yeah.
2: That's not being a functioning adult.
3: No, definitely not. Run.
2: Is this enough of a reason, Harry, to go, hey, catch you later.
3: Yes, absolutely. Don't do it.
2: You agree?
4: Yeah. All seriousness, they're not on their own. I had a lady I used to work with who...
3: was she the one that sat out of your shoulders?
4: But at lunchtime, she'd get the old tarot cards out and everything and... Yeah, she believed in them by...
2: What would be funny, though, is just to throw a couple of Uno cards in there, and she goes, ooh, what does draw four
4: Well, I know
2: mean?
4: She did date people on the strength of the cards.
2: The ironic thing is here, Harry, if you dump this lady and then she's shocked by it, you'll be able to say, shouldn't the psychic have warned you this was going to happen?
4: That wasn't going to work out.
2: I think we're in agreement for a Friday afternoon,
3: look,
2: boys.
3: Yeah, no, get out.
2: Run like you stole something.
4: Not
2: here,
4: a
2: Harry.
4: Strong basis for a relationship, yeah. I don't think.
2: Get out of Dodge while you can, I think, Harry.
3: Don't do it.
2: Fucky.
3: All right.
2: You charlatan.
3: I'm going to see that tribute band.
2: Have a good weekend.
3: Bye.
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2: Hey Al, but just before we get into the survey, just a very fresh report about an accident. We think it might be having a bit of an effect both north and southbound on the Sunshine Motorway just before the Yandina Coolum roundabout. But especially northbound is very, very ugly. So I'd probably give that whole stretch a swerve if you can. If you're heading north, I'd probably jump onto the David Lowe Way via Majimba if you can. Vice versa, if you're coming south, maybe come down via Perigian or Coolum, because that stretch of the Sunshine Motorway, not looking particularly fantastic.
0: That roundabout area has been a bit of a black spot recently,
2: hasn't it? Well, it's always busy because the Coolum State School's right there.
0: Yeah.
2: But just in general, that we've got an accident. We don't know the details yet, but both north and southbound, northbound especially, is looking real ordinary. So if you can give that area a swerve, make sure you do. And if you see anything else out there, 1300 468 911.
0: We'll keep an eye on that one through the afternoon. This has been a popular prize this week, the Habitat Noosa, $50 to enjoy one of the great spots.
2: Well, because you've got so many options. You could use your $50 for glamping or camping or go to the beautiful restaurant,
0: just
2: go
0: dining.
2: To the bar, go to the microbrewery. You've got options, baby. Yeah. You've got lots and lots
0: getting
2: of options.
0: Getting back to nature.
2: And just a beautiful spot, one of only two Everglades in the entire world, which is amazing. $50 to spend at Habitat Noosa, plus, of course, being Friday, just by having a crack at the Survey Says, you get a ticket in the meat tray.
0: Bonus day.
2: What do you got for us?
0: 20% of us admit to chucking a sickie at work for this reason. What would it be?
2: Is the key to the sickie call, it's the key is the voice, isn't it?
0: The voice, and I reckon you need to have a fairly good alibi.
2: Give us your best sickie call. So you've rung me to say, hey, Nug, I'm not going to make it in this afternoon. Yeah. I need you to really sell it for me.
3: G'day, Nug. How are you, mate? I woke up this morning.
2: Oh, the cough is nice.
3: And I don't know, I just lost my voice. I'm going to be no good. I can't work with you today.
2: Okay, mate, no worries. Look, to be fair, no one will notice.
0: No.
2: No, you just head on your way. And, of course, the reason you were chucking the sickie was to audition as the new Daryl Summers for the remake of Hey Hey It's Saturday.
0: Or Pluck a Duck, yeah.
2: Probably more Dicky Knee, I'd be thinking. So it's not that reason. But according to our survey, 20% of us have admitted we've chucked a sickie for this very particular reason.
0: Yep.
2: 50 to spend at Habitat Noosa and a ticket in the meat tray. Have a crack.
0: 20%. What have we done? 1300 468 911.
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7: 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Sunshine Coast traffic.
8: G'day, no tail incidents been cleared through Mount Coolum on the Sunshine Motorway. Still got some leftover delays. It is easing though. Reports of a crash southbound the David Lowe Way around Coolum Beach with a bit of traffic on the build and busy both ways through Mountain Creek on the Sunshine Motorway between Kiwana Way, Karawatha Drive, slow through Bokarina on the Nickel Maya and also around the Kiwana Shopping Centre and the Bruce slow from Narangba up through Moray Fields, about 15 minutes. 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

0: 91.1 Hot FM. That's new Harry Styles, Dance No More. How's that traffic?
1: Yeah, so just a little update on that accident we were talking about, Hot Family, on the Sunshine Motorway. So the action's actually on the southbound side. The problem is people coming south are trying to do a U-ey onto the northbound side. So that's why the northbound side is particularly ordinary, but southbound's not flash either. So I'd really give that whole area. It's basically near that overpass, just near Mount Coolum there, pretty much at the base of Mount Coolum. So I would give that whole stretch of the Sunshine Motorway, pretty much between Majimba and the Andina Coolum Road exit, a big swerve if you can. I'd use the David Lowe Way because both sides are looking fairly ordinary at the moment.
0: We'll get our traffic people to keep an eye on that for us. Meanwhile, we've got a survey to solve.
2: It's time to play. The survey says...
0: So 20% of us have admitted to chucking a sickie from work for this reason.
1: Kicking things off in my cooler, it's Sienna. How are you, Sienna?
3: How are you?
1: Very, very well. Now, you wouldn't chuck a sickie from school, would you, Sienna?
3: Yeah.
1: Oh, you would?
0: That's honest.
1: I can't get past the honesty there.
0: Honesty is a good policy.
1: Sienna, 20% of people admit they've taken a sickie from work for this reason. What is it?
3: I think they're taking a sickie from work because they have a big day of boring meetings.
1: Oh. See, when they've looked at the diary and just gone, I can't face it.
0: Can't face it today. Oh.
1: I tell you what, I like that answer a lot because almost every day I look at the diary. It's all pretty good till about 3 o'clock. And then I go, I just don't know if I can face it. Are they chucking a sickie because they just couldn't be bothered coming in and dealing with the day?
0: Can't face the day?
1: No, it's not right, Sienna, but I do love that answer. And I've got ticket number 27 for you in the meat tray, mate, okay?
3: Yeah.
1: Have a cracking afternoon, mate. Well done.
0: Okay. I think she was more excited about that.
1: Yeah, most people are.
0: It's Brad in South Budrum. G'day, Brad.
4: Hey, fellas. How you going?
0: Good, mate. So 20% of us, according to this survey, have taken a sickie for this reason. It's not just because you looked at your diary and thought, nah.
1: I just can't be asked.
0: I just can't handle this.
1: I can't do it. And to be fair, I reckon that would be a valid answer, but that number would be a lot higher.
0: Yeah, possibly.
1: Only about a fifth of us, Brad, 20% of us have chucked a sickie for this reason. What is it?
4: I would think because your pet's sick.
1: Oh, really? Would that count as a sickie? Would you have to ring up and lie about that?
0: I reckon.
1: Yeah.
4: Well, technically a child.
1: Yeah. Oh, no, as I asked that question, I've got to say, if I was the boss, you would need to lie about that.
0: Like, I think a lot of bosses would go, nah, that's not a valid reason.
1: If you've rung me and gone, hey, my budgie's a bit off colour, I'd be going, I'll see you at 9:30. Give it a seed bell and let's all move on with our lives. Is it because the pet's sick?
0: The pet? No.
1: Thank God that's not the answer. Brad, number 50 in the meat tray is all yours. Best of luck.
4: Thanks, guys.
0: See you, mate.
1: Both good answers.
0: Good answers.
1: They're just not being able to face the meetings you've got.
0: Yep.
1: I love Sienna's answer. But I've got to be honest, maybe the reason why you're taking the sick day is because you're making arrangements because you don't like your job.
0: You don't like your current job.
1: Yeah, so you're probably not too worried about maybe getting in trouble with the boss for chucking a sickie because this reason may solve that problem. 20% of people, according to our survey, admit they've chucked a sickie for this reason. What do you reckon it is?
0: Let us try again. 1-300-468-911.
5: The office is 12 degrees. 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
7: Good afternoon. 15 to 20 knot westerlies across coast beaches, so super clean conditions, but there's only half metre at the most of easterly swell at 10-second intervals, and it's low tide in about an hour. It definitely is worth pulling out the mall. There are a few rideable little waves on the beaches. 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
6: 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That was a bit of a dud. 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Made for 4X.
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11: Nugget and Al into round two of Survey Says.
12: 20% of people admit they've chucked a sickie for this reason. It's not because you've got a sick pet at home.
11: Nope.
12: Or because you just couldn't be bothered. You've looked at the diary and went, "I just can't face it. I can't do it. I've got a 9-hour accounts meeting. I cannot do it." The clue we've left you with, I reckon it might be because you don't like your job and the thing you're chucking the sickie for might solve that issue.
11: That's a good clue.
12: Have a think about that. 20% of people admit they've chucked a sickie for this reason. Chance to win $50 at Habitat Noosa and a ticket in the meat trade for Survey Says.
11: That is the deal. 1-300-468-911. No.

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1: Hey, gang, some more information on this accident on the Sunshine Motorway between Yandina Coolum Road and Majimba. Looks like the southbound side is particularly ugly. We believe the accident's on the southbound side, and people are doing U-ies and trying to get back onto the northbound side. So
0: right.
1: It's a three-car sort of pile up, and there's a fire engine involved as well. So I think on the scene, so it's causing a bit of a blockage. So northbound apparently isn't quite so bad. There is a bit of a bank up, but it seems to be more just because of rubbernecking. So I still reckon give that whole area a swerve if you can. If you're going north, I'd exit off at Majimba and go up the David Lowe Way, and vice versa. If you're coming south, jump on at Pridgeon or at Coolum if you can. Use the beautiful David Lowe Way. Beautiful afternoon for
0: yeah.
1: a scenic beach
0: yeah, absolutely.
1: Drive. Or, and this is advice I like to never give, use the Bruce Highway, which is hot garbage at the best of times, but I'd give that whole stretch of the Sunshine Motorway, really both sides, a big swerve if you can.
0: Sounds too much activity there, so yes, I would take Nugget's options there. Let's find out a winner for Survey Says.
2: It's time to play The Survey Says.
0: 20% of us admit to chucking a sickie for this reason.
1: $50 is spent at Habitat Noosa, still up for grabs in Bribie Island. The lovely Tash. How are you, Tash?
3: Happy Friday. I'm
1: Happy
3: amazing.
1: Happy Friday, indeed. That's the way. That's the spirit. I
0: that
1: love
0: is good.
1: That. That has never been my answer to that question ever. So I'm thrilled for you, Tash. Hey, first things first, number 33 in the meat tray is all yours.
3: Excellent. Lucky I don't have a list. But I'll roll with that.
1: Oh, yeah, no, go cry. Oh, yeah, 33 would be tricky if you've got the old Kenny calendar-style lisp. Now, Tash, 20% of people admit they have chucked a sickie for this reason. What do you reckon it is?
3: Maybe I've done this one, but I don't know. I'm going to go with a job interview for
1: a different job. I've got more respect for people who come to work then just duck out during the day for a job interview. On the very rare occasions, I wear closed-in shoes.
0: Yeah, people think that's what you're doing.
1: People assume I'm off for a job interview. I like the fact they think I have any other prospects, but let's be honest.
0: Long pants and closed-in shoes. Whoa,
1: whoa, whoa.
0: What's going
1: Sadly,
0: on?
1: People assume either job interview or court appearance. usually it's not one of those, but I can see why people might go, oh, it's a bit of a risk. I better take the day off. I'm going to have maybe an interview. Maybe at the opposition could be a bit dangerous, but you're right.
0: You are right.
3: Ooh, okay.
1: Well done. 20% of people admit they've chucked a sickie for a magnificent reason. We're going for a job interview. Tash, you say you've done it.
3: Yeah, and you know what? You're talking about shoes. Guess what happened?
1: What?
3: I didn't get the job, by the way, that I decided to not go to my job, too. I walked into this place and my shoe broke.
1: Oh.
3: What if my shoe broke?
1: Like the heel? Like was it a full heel blowout?
3: It was a lovely sandal. It was a sandal with straps.
0: See, if I was the boss, I would have thought, oh, no, this poor lady needs the money. I better give her the gift.
1: No, see, I would have observed how you solved that problem.
3: I slid one foot and stepped to the other. I don't think I did it very well.
1: I think that's probably Oregon. The boss has gone, okay, here's a good opportunity to see how, is it Natasha? Is she our next applicant?
0: Yeah.
1: Let's see how she solves this
3: dear.
1: Problem. She's sitting on the ground and crying.
0: Yeah.
1: She may not be the lady for the job, I think.
3: Oh, dear.
1: The good thing is, Tash, put on whatever shoes you like when you go to Habitat Noosa. You have a
3: that's
1: lovely time
3: awesome.
1: There, mate. Enjoy. That's a beautiful spot.
3: Thank you. That's going to be lovely. We'll just enjoy the winter sun there.
0: Yeah,
3: thank you.
0: Yeah, absolutely.
1: Go barefoot if you want.
0: And don't forget the Noosa Everglade Tours to Australia's Everglades. That's worth doing.
1: Well done to everybody involved.
0: That's the week that was with Survey Says, 91.1 Hot FM.
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6: G'day, got a multi-vehicle crash again on the Sunshine Motorway just south of Yandina Coolum Road roundabout Coolum Beach. Heavy delays both directions. Northbound traffic's right down to the David Lowe Way. Southbound traffic almost stretching up to Pridgeon. And got reports of a crash now on the Bruce Highway. Southbound through Mons. Delays back up to Maroochydore Road, Forest Glen. And heading back from Brizzy on the Bruce, around a 10-15 minute delay from Kalanga up through Burpengary. 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
17: Hi, it's Harrison Freeve. The PM continues to defend his government's major changes to negative gearing and the capital gains tax after the contentious tax package passed the lower house. Labor had taken a promise to the last election that reform wouldn't happen, but Anthony Albanese telling Sky News things had to change.
18: If anyone out there thinks that the housing market is working, then they're bonkers. They're not speaking to young people who are missing out and who are giving up. And we could not kick the can further down the road.
17: Measures banning Nazi chants and slogans have passed New South Wales Parliament. The bill amending the Crime Act aimed to increase powers in a bid to crack down on extremism. Police will also be allowed to remove face coverings of people they believe are committing an offence at a public demonstration. Family members of Air India crash victims claim they've been offered compensation settlements tied to legal waivers. Investigations are still ongoing after the plane went down shortly after takeoff last year, which killed 241 people on board and 19 others on the ground. Reported settlement amounts range from a few thousand dollars to around half a million. And a leading figure in artificial intelligence is sounding the alarm on the technology's rapid growth. Anthropic co-founder Jack Clark has told the BBC the most advanced systems are nearing a point where they could escape human control.
19: Right now, it's like the AI industry has a gas pedal, but it doesn't have a brake pedal in the car. And what we're saying is we want to do some of the work required to build that brake pedal so we in the world have an option.
17: In sport, Hawthorn without Coleman medal leader Jack Gunston for tonight's AFL encounter against the Western Bulldogs, and the Roosters looking to get their NRL campaign back on track against the Raiders tonight in Canberra. The Tricolours coming off back-to-back defeats, coach Trent Robinson putting it down to discipline.
20: We've been able to score points but then also control the ball, and that's the game. You know, that's pretty clear what's needed in the game, and our discussion, our job is to go out there and get it done.
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0: 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It's been a beautiful sunny afternoon. Will be a clear evening. Strong wind warning down on the beachfront once again. Tomorrow we're expecting a sunny day, top of 21. But Sunday, showers increasing from the afternoon, heading for 21.
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0: This is not a great afternoon to be anywhere on the roads, I think.
1: No, look, following my usual life rules of just don't leave the house. Because Hot Family, we've got a couple of really bad accidents we need to let you know about. Since we got on the air this afternoon, this one at Coolum, of course, pretty much the Sunshine Motorway southbound. Is a car park at the moment. We've got a 3-car nose-to-tail pile up there. It's actually affecting both sides because a lot of people who are stuck on the southbound side are trying to do a U-ey and go onto the northbound side just to be able to go anywhere. That's happening pretty much, you know, that little overpass pretty much perpendicular with Mount Coolum.
0: Yeah.
1: It's all happening around there. So really, the Sunshine Motorway north and southbound is not great, pretty much between Majimba and the Yandina Coolum roundabout. So give that a swerve. We've got a fresh one. This one sounds like a real bad one. We believe we've got a 6-car multi-vehicle crash on the Bruce Highway just south of Mons Road at Forest Glen. We're hearing about, 6 cars, tow trucks are everywhere. The good news is it has moved off to the side. It's not blocking any lanes. But because of all the action and all the going on with tow trucks and whatnot, it is slowing things down. So northbound is still pretty good. Bit of rubbernecking going on. But southbound, I reckon if you can, maybe exit off at the old Maroochydore Road exit there and maybe jump onto Forest Glen and go around that way if you can. Go down past the Sanctuary Church and all that sort of way through there. Go past Maze World and jump back on the highway there might be the best way to go about it. Because southbound of the Bruce Highway at about Forest Glen, because of a multi, we think, 6-car accident, is fun for nobody at the moment.
0: Friday afternoon's always a hectic one, but we don't need those.
1: And a massive thank you. We've had so many people give us a call and let us know about those crashes. The Hot Family, yet again, absolutely killing it. 1-300-468-911. But Albie, it's Friday.
0: It is Friday.
1: It's Meat Tray Friday, which is exciting in and of itself. But we've also been making a very big promise during the week about Fridays, haven't we?
0: We have.
1: We need to do this.
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1: 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Sam and Ash, you and I, our little Mikey, have been visiting workplaces. 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It's Friday, which means it's time to give away $5,000. We've sent Molly from the Hot Squad to do the business. Molly, who have you got?
27: We're here at the workspace of Jackie. Let's go in. It's also really quiet, so I feel nervous. I was wondering if Jackie was available.
28: I'm Jackie.
27: Jackie, you're just the person we're looking for. You've won $5,000.
28: Wow.
27: Thank you.
28: Oh, wow. I'm in shock.
27: It's pretty exciting, isn't it?
28: It is.
27: What are you going to do with the $5,000?
28: Share it with my work colleagues. And I'm going to Japan in August. That's that's blown me away. I've been off on sick leave for a couple of weeks and I'd ran out of sick leave, so it was leave without pay for the last little bit. So
2: every penny helps.
28: It does. Absolutely. It surely does.
2: Absolutely.
28: Yep. 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
28: Thank you so much. I really appreciate it. It's amazing. Yeah. Thank you.
1: Jackie!
0: See, that's how easy it is.
1: It is just that easy, Hot Family. Jackie's now got $5,000. Well done, Jack. Congratulations. Hot Family, like Jackie, you've got to register. 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
1: Hot family, just a little update, of course, on those accidents. Just be mindful. Two particularly nasty ones are the Sunshine Motorway, southbound, pretty much perpendicular with Mount Coolum. The accident's actually on the southbound side of the Sunshine Motorway, but it really is affecting both sides, north and southbound. We believe a lot of the cars that are stuck coming south are trying to do a U-ey and jump onto the northbound side. That's slowing things up fairly badly on the north side. So I'd really jump on, if you're heading north, jump on the David Low Way in Majimba, and if you're coming south, I'd jump onto the David Low Way from Pridgeon or Coolum that way, because that's a bit of a no-go zone at the moment. And a particularly ugly, we believe, six-car accident on the Bruce Highway southbound at about Forest Glen, just south of Mons Road there. It's off to the side, but as you can imagine, that southbound side of the Bruce Highway, given it's Friday afternoon as well, a lot of cars getting just slowing down to get through there, so it's causing a fair bit of a bank on. So if you can avoid that, give that a big swerve.
0: Try and avoid those as best you can. We'll keep you up to date with our traffic reports through the afternoon. And, otherwise, you're going to get stuck in those for a little while.
1: Now, 1300 468 911, we want to know this afternoon, and I think this is more of a relevant thing, Albie, in the last probably 5 to 10 years in the world of streaming. Because we get everything on a platter now, don't we?
0: Well, like, we're that sort of society now. We want it now.
1: I grew up with shows where if you wanted to watch a TV show, you had to watch it every week. Every Wednesday at 7:30, that was when you watched a show or whatever it was. Whereas now, you can watch all 17 episodes of season 3 of your favourite show if you want to be just a little gremlin monster in one sitting covered in your own filth and Cheetos dust. Because you want to know this afternoon on 1300 468 911, what is that TV show that you became mildly obsessed with? Because there is a show that is absolutely blowing up. We're talking around the world, particularly with ladies of a certain age. A little show called Off Campus.
0: Off Campus.
1: It's on Prime Video. It's basically, it's a very steamy romantic drama about an ice hockey player and this girl. I don't know a lot of the details, but I do know for a fact.
0: That's all we need to know.
1: That it is absolutely going off. The internet is littered with women of a maybe 35-plus age group. There's memes, there's videos of women basically going, yeah, I need to just let go of my dreams of becoming a puck bunny. That's puck with a P.
0: Yes.
1: Hockey girl. Because I've been watching too much Off Campus and it's affecting my life. And I've got to be honest, I hadn't heard about anyone in my life who's been affected by this particular illness until our little mate JD came into the studio yesterday. Now, I believe we're renaming the show this weekend the Hot and Flustered weekend, because...
0: Why are we doing it?
1: And look, JD's not Robinson Crusoe in this.
2: I know where you're going with this, traitor.
1: Because we were talking before and you were just kind of a bit of a hot mess. And I've known you for a long time. And you ended up having to confide in me again, Nug, I'm really sorry. The reason why I'm a little bit off kilter today is because I've become a little bit obsessed with the Prime Video show Off Campus.
0: Off Campus.
1: If
0: what is that?
1: You're aware of it. This show is sweeping the globe. It's basically a very hot and steamy college set ice hockey show.
0: Is it a reality show?
1: No, it's a drama.
2: Look at Al's face. Yeah.
1: Well, as we said, ladies of a certain age are really enjoying it. So.
0: Are there some hotties in it?
2: There's a good looking cast. Okay. Let's put it that way.
1: And it's very steamy, isn't it?
2: If you know, you know.
1: Yeah.
0: So you binge watching this?
2: Yeah, it's been binge. Yeah.
1: So is it?
2: Thinking of going back for seconds.
1: It's actually
0: good. Jade absolutely loves it.
1: Loving it. And I'm going to say, she's not Robinson Crusoe here, mate. Women all over the world are losing sense of time and reality watching this show Off Campus. But I reckon it's easy to do now, isn't it? Because there's a couple of shows that I can think of. There was a show on Netflix called Narcos. You watched Narcos?
0: No, I remember you raved about it.
1: I remember this is years ago. Shannon and the kids were away for the weekend, so I watched all of season one. That it was all based on the DEA, American DEA agents, who hunted down, eventually killed Pablo Escobar, the Colombian drug lord. By the end of that weekend, I firmly believed I could speak conversational Spanish. Because it's all in Spanish, most of it, because it's all set in Colombia.
0: Oh, no, I couldn't do that.
1: That destroyed an entire weekend. But that was just that one season where I got to tell you, I got on this train late, and this has come up quite a bit on the socials as well. A little TV show. I was probably 2 or 3 years late onto the train. But then all of a sudden, my life got taken over by a man named John Dutton, played by Kevin Costner, who's spending a bit of time
0: here. He's probably in Noosa as we speak.
1: G'day, Kev, if you're listening.
0: Yep.
1: Pretty much my entire life was taken over by Yellowstone.
0: Sounds like one of those epics.
1: It really is. And as I remember, mates would tell me, mate, you've got to watch Yellowstone. You've got to watch Yellowstone, about this family, the Dutton family, and this ranch. And I was like, oh, cowboys. Yeah, thanks anyway. I'm right. And I don't know what it was. I was stuck on a holidays or something, and I just thought, I'll give this thing a go. I hit play. It was 4 days later. I was surrounded by jars of my own urine. I had a big Rip Van Winkle beard.
0: But you had to get through.
1: And I had to keep getting through because I had like three seasons I had to watch.
0: Yeah.
1: And I stayed loyal right to the very end. But yeah, Yellowstone just about ruined my life.
0: Mine is, and I don't know why I started watching this show because bikie gangs don't really do anything
1: for
0: me. And
1: because you're not really a binger, are they?
0: No, like, not
1: at
0: all.
1: You normally can't do more than
0: so
1: one episode.
0: I'd heard on the grapevine that this was a good show, Sons of Anarchy.
1: Yes.
0: Jax and all the guys who are in the Sons of Anarchy motorcycle squad, they basically ran this town, but obviously all of the things associated with bikie gangs.
1: Fairly violent, I imagine.
0: Oh, really violent. Yeah. And then the rival gangs are involved and drugs and all that sort of stuff. But I only intended to watch it like on a drip feed basis. But in the end, I was watching it. I'd get up early in the morning to watch it. I'd be watching it late at night.
1: That's what people are doing with this off-campus show. It's destroying people's
0: 1:30
1: lives.
0: It's 1:30 in the morning. I better go to bed.
1: Oh, I better watch one more, though.
0: There was about 12 seasons
1: because
0: or something.
1: Because they leave it, so you've got to watch the next one, don't they?
0: Oh,
1: they
0: so
1: just
0: good.
1: Want you making. And I've got to tell, I remember that period of your life because when you came in wearing leather pants, it was a real shock for everybody.
0: Well, I'd never owned a leather jacket
1: especially
0: before.
1: When I had to help you go to the toilet. It was a very rough day. Hot family, off-campus is taking over the world. Our little mate, Jade, her brain is fried by the amount of off-campus she's watched. You want to know this afternoon, 1-300-468-911, what is that TV show that you maybe became obsessed with for a little while? Maybe it took over your life.
0: Let us know on 1-300-468-911. It's new Olivia Rodrigo.

0: 91.1 Hot FM, closing time. That's your theme song, isn't it? Semisonic?
1: Look, I did hear those words from a number of hoteliers around the Sunshine Coast. You don't have to go home, but you can't stay here.
0: Stay here.
1: Which is sadly ironic. Hot family, a little reminder, a couple of those accidents to keep an eye out for this afternoon. Sunshine Motorway, the accident's actually southbound. Between the Andina Coolum Road roundabout and Majimba, but it is affecting both sides. A lot of people still trying to do a U-ey from the south side onto the north side. So just be mindful of that. Give it a swerve if you can. I'd use the David Lowe way. And the Bruce Highway southbound, we had a 6-car accident. Everything's off the road. Tow trucks are in place, but it really is just slowing down that southbound run on the Bruce Highway. So just be mindful of that if you're on the road this afternoon. Now, 1300 468 911. We need to know this afternoon that TV show that kind of took over your life a little bit, because we learned from our little mate JD yesterday that she hasn't been her best self lately, has she?
0: No.
1: Because, and she's not alone in this, there are women all over the world all talking about the same problem. Their minds are scrambled and they're mildly obsessed with a little show called Off Campus.
0: Which is about a hockey guy.
1: I think from ice what I can gather, guy? I think it's about like a star college hockey player
0: yep.
1: strikes up a bit of a deal with a female student, I think. I don't know all the details.
0: But the ladies love it.
1: But then things get very, very steamy, apparently. Yeah. So JD was saying yesterday she literally can't keep a thought straight in her head because of this show. And there's a very good chance another rewatch could be on the agenda very soon. Because certain shows just do that to you.
0: Yeah.
1: You just go, I'm trying to be at work, I'm trying to be with my kids, I'm trying to do stuff. I can't think about anything else about the next episode of that show. I had it with Yellowstone.
0: Yeah.
1: Yellowstone pretty much took over my life for about 6 months.
0: You have good intentions at the start, but then it just falls apart.
1: And because they're like drug dealers. They get to the end of the episode, they go, oh, no, you don't have to watch anything after this, except what about when we do this? And now you realize it's 3:30 in the morning, you're sitting in your own filth,
0: yeah.
1: and you've got to watch 4 more episodes of this show.
0: How it happens.
1: Very easy to happen. Hot family, you want to know this afternoon, what's that show that kind of took over your life?
0: 1-300-468-911.
1: In Nambour, Jean, how are you this afternoon?
2: I'm really well. How are you guys?
1: Very, very well. Thanks. And look, it sounds like your eyeballs haven't dried out too much, so you haven't been glued to the TV lately. Lady Jean, that TV show that mildly took over your life?
2: True Blood.
1: Yeah.
0: The vampire one?
1: The sexy vampire one, Jean. You minx. Yeah. It was massive,
2: that
1: wasn't
2: was
1: it?
2: That was embarrassing. It was massive.
0: What got you
2: My
0: onto True Blood?
2: She introduced me to the books, and I got blushed and bright red. My ears were burning when I was reading them, because I couldn't believe my daughter had introduced me to them.
1: And you're like, Sookie. I can't believe what Sookie's doing.
2: Yeah,
1: I got to tell you, I watched the first probably season and just realised I couldn't see any more vampire asses. I just couldn't do it, because it was not one
0: was
1: for the kiddies.
0: Was it a bit raunchy, as they say?
1: Yeah, it was. And the bloke from Home and Away was on it as well.
0: Get out. Which
1: I can't
0: one?
1: Remember his name. I don't know. Mikey would know. But yeah, I know a lot of people who got taken over by True Blood, Gene. Have a ripping afternoon. Thanks for your call.
2: You too.
1: Bye.
0: Let's go to Beck in Palmview. Hello, Beck.
3: G'day, boys. How you going?
0: Good. So what show were you binging?
3: The Pit. Have you guys heard
1: The
3: of
1: Pit? Oh, The Pit, yes. Now, my wife,
0: Noah Wiley.
1: Noah Wiley has won all the awards. Now, Beck, my lovely wife, Shannon, smashed through season one. She didn't enjoy season two as much. Was that the same for you?
3: No, I think season one, like, just came out of the gates. It was phenomenal.
1: Yeah.
3: And it had, like, a really... there was one episode it's a couple of episodes that was just full on.
1: Because it's all in real time, isn't it? It's basically set over like a 12-hour shift in this emergency room.
3: Yeah, that's it.
1: Because Shannon would watch it and she'd go to me, I feel pretty confident I could be a triage doctor.
0: I know what to do now.
1: I don't know if you have the training.
0: Anything I think with medical, like I think, what else can they do with a medical drama that they haven't done in the past?
1: Oh, no, this one, it got pretty wild in season one, didn't it, Beck?
3: Yeah, it's phenomenal, and it's apparently like so medically accurate. They didn't, you know, do anything crazy. Like the medical stuff is really accurate.
1: Which is why
3: so
1: Shannon now believes she could be an ER doctor.
0: That's where I first heard subdural hematoma.
3: Totally. I reckon I could pop into an ER and like be no problem.
1: If there's ever an emergency and Shannon or Becca around, we're all going to be fine.
0: Oh, good.
1: Beck, thanks for your call. Have a cracking afternoon. Let's go to Nambour. Kath, how are you?
4: I'm very well. How are you, boys?
1: Very well, mate. This wonderful world of streaming. We've got these shows that get handed to us on a platter. You look up and all of a sudden 3 days have gone by. What show took over your life?
4: It was back, I can't remember how many years ago.
5: seen now, but it was Desperate Housewives.
1: Oh, Desperate Housewives. Yeah, Desperate
0: Housewives. I was into
1: Desperate
0: Housewives.
1: Now you're talking to my little mate over here.
0: I've never seen the end of it.
1: That was, Kath, we're probably talking 20 years ago, I reckon.
5: It has. Actually, yes, it was before kids. It was before I had my kids.
1: You had time to sit and watch telly.
5: I had a lot of time on my hands, actually.
1: Now, did you have a bit of a crush on the young bloke who was Eva Longoria's gardener?
0: Oh, the gardener boy.
5: Yes. And she was my favourite. As well, I loved Eva.
1: Everyone loved Eva Longoria. Yeah,
0: Eva Longoria was good.
1: It had a good cast.
0: Terry Hatcher was in there.
1: Felicity Huffman. Before she went to jail
0: for
1: cheating her way into her kids' college.
0: I left it when there was a plane crash in Wisteria Lane or something. That's when I opted out.
5: That episode.
1: Yeah, it's deeply concerning on a number of levels.
5: I was that big of a fan. There was a board game for Desperate Housewives. I was given. I've got the Terry Hatcher the book that she wrote.
1: Oh my god!
5: Along with an apron, and I'm pretty sure there was a couple of things I've got at home that was on that.
1: Kath,
5: show.
1: There's a lot of people on the Sunshine Coast losing respect for you right now. We're not in that category. Know. We still love you, and do you still watch an occasional episode every now and then?
5: I've got the full box set as well.
1: Okay. So, Cass, the only person in Australia who still owns a DVD player, just so she can watch Desperate Housewives.
0: Wow.
1: Look, the word desperate sits in there beautifully, Cass. Have a great afternoon.
5: Thank you.
1: Yeah, mate, let's go to you, Lindsay. Hello, mate. How are you?
6: Oh, well, thank you, Doug.
1: Mate, that TV show that mildly took over your life for a while, what was it?
6: Sopranos.
1: Oh, yes, The Sopranos.
0: How many seasons of that was there?
1: No, it was only five or six seasons, I think, but it was outstanding, wasn't
0: Full
1: it,
0: on.
1: Lindsay?
6: It was pretty amazing. That
1: Do you agree, well, though? It's still one of the worst endings to a show ever.
6: I haven't seen the ending.
1: Oh, you haven't got there yet?
0: Don't spoil it for Lindsay.
1: No, I won't spoil it, but to be fair, Lindsay's had about 11 years to watch it.
0: Do the good guys win?
1: Do they ever with the mafia?
0: Well, Lindsay, I'll
1: leave. I know you're a busy man. We'll leave you to watch the last season of The Sopranos. Have a great afternoon.
6: You too.
0: Bye.
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11: G'day, good news. Multi-vehicle crash on the Sunshine Motorway has cleared southbound through Coolum Beach as you head down towards Mount Coolum. Delays have eased. Heavy northbound, though. Traffic right back down to the David Lowway. And that's also very slow from Yarumba down through Mark Cooler, of course, after those earlier diversions. The crash on the Bruce Highway also cleared southbound through Mons Forest Glen now. Still got delays back up to Keels Mountain, but easing. Come see the new Aveda motorhomes and camper vans at the Queensland Caravan Super Show, Brisbane Showgrounds, on now till Sunday. 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

0: Ed, 91.1 Hot FM, Nugget and Al. As we say, it's always a busy news week.
1: There is so much going on in the news cycle. It's 24 hours a day, 7 days a week. But Hot Family, we appreciate how busy you are. It's winter. You've got to dig the blankets out of the cupboard. You've got to get the kids to training. You've got to go sort out dinner. You've got to get to work. You've got to try and maybe get a chance to watch off campus. If you're a lady over the age of 35,
0: binging.
1: That's been a big chunk of your life this week. You can't be expected to follow all the news, but good news, like we say every Friday, we've got you covered.
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0: I'm Al Doblow.
1: And I'm so glad the cooler weather has finally arrived. I can now seamlessly transition into my winter board shorts.
0: US President Donald Trump has been celebrating positive and surprising results with his most recent physical this week. The official report from White House physician Dr. Sean Barabella said that the president remains in excellent health, demonstrating strong cardiac, pulmonary, neurological and overall physical function. However, it wasn't all good news for Trump, with Dr. Barabella indicating minor concerns over some lower leg swelling and bruising on the hands of the almost 80-year-old commander-in-chief. Surprisingly, the report indicated no worries whatsoever with Trump's ever-changing skin tone, because apparently it's perfectly normal for people to be the same shade as a packet of Cheetos.
1: Quite a bizarre animal hunt has been happening on the Gold Coast this week. Wildlife officials and staff from Paradise Country Animal Park have been scouring the streets for escaped Tasmanian devil Mary after she escaped the park earlier in the week. Multiple staff, sniffer dogs and even thermal imaging drones have been brought in to search for the critter, and while there are some concerns for her welfare, officials are confident she will be found and are concentrating their search on the Gold Coast's most common location.

0: has hit an unfortunate snag this week. The space agency's latest $600 million mission has been cancelled after its Maven spacecraft fell silent 6 months ago and has now been officially declared dead. After being launched in 2013, Maven was tasked with studying weather patterns and atmospheric conditions of the red planet, but encountered an unplanned flat spin last December, which is believed to have drained the probe's onboard batteries. NASA's brightest minds were tasked with reviving the craft and saving the costly mission, but were unfortunately left with no options when their plan to turn it off and back on again failed to fix the problem.
1: In sports news, the final touches have been going on to World Football Showpiece event this week. Hosted by America, Canada and Mexico, the 2026 FIFA World Cup will commence on Thursday and will see the biggest ever number of nations competing, with a staggering 48 teams vying for glory. However, concerns about ticket prices may see games being played in half-empty stadiums, with group game tickets starting from around $300 and the cheapest tickets for the finals matches coming in at around $2,000. A FIFA spokesperson, however, has said that they aren't concerned by slow ticket sales and claims that the governing body's greed will ruin the event, and remain confident that people will happily fork out a fortune to watch players they've never heard of from countries they don't know play out a mind-numbing nil-all draw.
0: That's the news of the week. I'm Al Doblo, and now that I know there's no chicken in chicken salt, I've got some real suspicions about fish fingers.
1: Good night.
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0: 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Big Sam from Sam and Ash has got himself in a little bit of bother.
1: Can I tell you, there's just a wonderfully nostalgic element to this conversation, ladies and gentlemen, because not from the first time is my dear friend of almost 30 years, Sam Coward, ringing me from a correctional facility. It's a wonderful moment. Hello, Sam. How are you, big boy?
2: My one phone call is you guys.
0: That is sad.
1: We feel like you've chosen poorly here, big boy, but Hot Family, in a little bit over an hour, Sambo is getting chucked into a cell for a wonderful cause, not just for keeping him off the streets, which I thought was cause enough, but for the amazing team at Lookout 07. Sambo, it's the Lookout 07 lockup. What's the go here?
2: So Leon and the team from Lookout 07 do a great job with marginalised and disadvantaged kids on the coast. Over 10,000 kids have gone through that place. And the whole effort there is to try and keep kids out of correctional facilities, which cost taxpayers around $1,000 a day per kid, is huge. And it costs Queenslanders around $300 million a year. So it's a big expense. So anything that can keep kids out of correctional facilities is good. And this little exercise is to just throw the spotlight across that and raise some funds for Lookout.
1: So you're getting chucked in the pokey. Our good mate Cogsy, John Coghill from Powderfinger, he's going in as well.
2: Yep, he's in there. There's a bunch of other cool cats. Troy Deaton and his brother Mark Deaton, and it's, again, not their first time either. So there's a bit of experience.
0: Oh, it's good to have cellmates.
1: Got to have cellies. This is the important thing. As you said, Lookout 07, Leon and the team, they have literally turned around thousands of lives of these young people, and what they do there at Lookout 07 is absolutely incredible, but they need these funds to keep them going. Now, you and Ash held the audience hostage. The problem is the money that was raised by the Hot Family, and thank you very much for coming to the party, was actually raised in the spirit of you staying in prison. So you effectively still need bail money.
2: Yes, I do. It backfired spectacularly. Here was I thinking, everyone will come to the rescue. No, the exact opposite.
1: What was ironic too was a big chunk of that donation was made by the Queensland Police Service.
0: Yeah.
1: Which I think was a real surprise.
0: Sam's family.
1: No, trust me, I know his brother Richard. He wouldn't have put his hand in his pocket, not even for a cause this good. Now, big boy, so you're going into the cell in about a little over an hour. Does that mean you're currently about to have the experience of being de-loused and hosed off with a fire hose?
2: Been de-loused. Quite nice. Not quite as Old Spicy as I remember. Still fresh and... I'm just looking for the biggest dude inside right now so I can go and nut him and get my food.
1: Well, the important thing is so far your normal Friday night plans haven't changed.
2: No.
1: Have you? Now, we know some of those roosters you're going in there with. Have you manufactured some sort of a shiv out of a toothbrush? What's the plan to protect yourself in there?
2: Okay, so I'm taking in a hacksaw blade and a bar of soap.
1: Yeah, smart.
0: No one will pick that.
1: That's a very, very smart
2: I've
1: move.
2: I've got my Auntie Chappelle on standby in case I need to phone a friend.
1: Yeah. No, well done. And the problem is you said you're going to pick out the biggest dude in the crowd.
0: Yeah.
1: Everyone's looking for that big dude to send a message. The problem is, Sam, that's probably you.
0: Yeah.
1: So I reckon I'd crack that bar of soap open real quick.
2: That's a real worry, but I've got the soap on the rope, so I should be okay.
1: I do apologise. It auto-corrected. When I sent you a pope on the rope, I realised that's not going to be helpful for you. It's going to look great on the dash of the car, not going to help you while you're locked up.
0: I was going to make carrot cake, but no, I won't do that.
1: Well, the problem was, if it was your cake, you'd rather eat the hacksaw.
0: Exactly right.
1: Than the cake that was surrounding.
0: That's what I was thinking.
1: So how does the Hot Family get you out of the pokey this evening and put this money towards a wonderful local cause?
2: Look, if they could dive onto lookout07.com.au, follow the links in there and just chuck some money, any money, would be grand.
1: Well, the good thing is it's an amazing cause. Leon and the team at Lookout 07 have said they are literally saving lives every single day. They're doing an amazing thing, as are you and all the other inmates there, Sam.
0: Good work, Sam.
1: Good luck tonight. We'll let you go because I believe the showers are coming up soon. You're looking forward to those.
0: And you don't want to miss the hot water.
2: That's my favourite.
1: So you enjoy that and good luck, mate.
2: Thanks, boys. Much appreciated.
1: So don't forget, Hot Family, a wonderful cause, Lookout 07. Jump on their website. It's Lookout 07 Lock-In. Try and help out this amazing local charity and get our little mate out of the pokey. Every dollar helps.
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4: 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Sunshine Coast traffic. G'day, good news. Multi-vehicle crash in the Sunshine Motorway has cleared southbound through Coolum Beach as you head down towards Mount Coolum. Delays have eased. Heavy northbound, though. Traffic right back down to the David Lowe Way. And that's also very slow from Yarumba down through Mark Cooler, of course, after those earlier diversions. The crash on the Bruce Highway also cleared southbound through Mons Forest Glen now. Still got delays back up to Keels Mountain, but easing. Come see the new Aveda motorhomes and camper vans at the Queensland Caravan Super Show, Brisbane Showgrounds. 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
0: Then let the kiddies go.
1: Then 18 plus afterwards. It'll be heaps of fun, but not for the kiddies.
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1: Tickets are $20 for adults, $15 for kids.
0: I've heard that is a terrific night.
1: It'll be a fantastic night, but just make sure you get that time specifically worked
0: Saturday,
1: out.
0: Saturday, the 27th of June. Here's a good one. The Sunshine Coast Blues and Roots Festival.
1: Yes.
0: Coming to the shed at the Banana Bender. 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Who's going there?
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11: Hi, Harrison Preep here with a check of the latest. The Prime Minister continuing to defend his government's contentious tax package, saying it's about time someone had the ticket to make the difficult decisions. His government's first round of tax reforms, including changes to negative gearing and the capital gains tax, have now passed the lower house, despite promising at the election they wouldn't be touched. Anthony Albanese telling Sky they simply had to change their position.
12: He understood that there would be criticism of that. But what we couldn't afford to do is to sit back and say, well, you know, we're in a position to do something about this. We know that it's an issue, but we're going to just stand still.
11: China threatening major tariff hike on Australian beef. Exporters warn they could be slugged with an extra 55% hike if shipments exceed the 205,000-tonne annual cap. Beijing says the move is to protect local producers. A potential breakthrough in Lebanon with US President revealing he's been in contact with Hezbollah. Donald Trump says discussions with the Iranian-backed group centered on a possible ceasefire.
13: Lebanon's been under attack for so many years and always like an underdog, and it would be really nice if it could end. And I spoke to Bibi Netanyahu about that, and I speak to them about it, and I actually spoke to Hezbollah about it, and I think progress is made.
11: And Australia's greenhouse gas emissions have dropped to their lowest levels since the pandemic. It's been driven by clean energy replacing fossil fuels and a drop in transport emissions year on year. Re-energised Western Bulldogs get another crack at the high-flying Hawks tonight at the MCG. The Dogs soundly beaten back in Gather Round, and coach Luke Beveridge says they need to slow Hawthorn's quick attack.
14: What the teams that play against Hawthorn would say coming out of games when those deeper forwards are kicking a lot of goals, it's how heavily they're going to rely on the 17 in front of that key defender. And we're no different. So we've got to get that right up the ground.
11: And the Stormen Knights to resume NRL action next hour at Amy Park.
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0: Sunshine Coast weather with the Pump House Water Management Solutions on tap. It's been a beautiful sunny afternoon. Nice and clear this evening, but we are expecting a bit of a change on the weekend. Sunny tomorrow, top of 21, but showers back on Sunday, increasing from the afternoon, 21.
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0: As we heard with the traffic team, things are looking a little bit better on the road.
1: Yeah, so the good news is both those accidents, Hod Fermi, the one at Coolum, that's really been affecting things. It was on the southbound side of the Sunshine Motorway. It has been cleared. Still seeing a little bit of traffic more from the northbound side. It is banking back a little bit, so not too bad. More just to do with how busy the afternoon is as well. So make sure if you are going to give that a swerve, you can still go up the David Lowe Way. It's pretty busy around Mark Cooler, that being said. And also that six-vehicle accident on the Bruce Highway southbound at about Forest Glen. It has been cleared. Still a little bit of a bank up there as well, but it's starting to move freely.
0: Just that residual traffic, so we'll keep up to date with those throughout the remainder of the afternoon. Meet Trade Draw, we've got our final two tickets.
1: Only two, ticket number 47, ticket number 71 left for the Meet Trail. We'll keep them for our two brave competitors in the Wheel of Knowledge, and we'll do that next.
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0: 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It's Nugget and Al.
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0: Once again, your opportunity to win $50 worth at Mr. Jones and Me. 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
1: With a glass of wine as well, a little lunchtime special. Get into that or get whatever you like on the menu. And of course, as well as winning the $50 to spend at Mr. Jones and Me, one of our favourite spots, just by playing the wheel this afternoon, you score one of the last 2 remaining meat tray tickets, number 47 and number 71.
0: This is super deal.
1: Let's spin the wheel.
0: All right, here we go.
2: Today's category, general knowledge.
1: I don't know why we still get so excited.
0: I think it's the most colourful bit on the wheel.
1: Oh, it is a wonderful, it's sparkly.
0: Yeah.
1: Oh, you like that. So we've spun up our favourite general knowledge in the wheel of knowledge. I can't find my quiz.
0: I've got it.
1: I'm too enamoured by the sparkly segment on the wheel. Here we go. Question 1 for the wheel of knowledge, general knowledge. Of course, 1-300-468-911, the number to call if you want to have a crack at the wheel. If a task is considered to be incredibly easy, it's said to be a piece of what? So tasty.
0: Yeah.
1: If something's considered very, very easy to complete, it's said to be a piece of what?
0: Should know that one. If you want to kick off general knowledge,
1: and
0: give
1: by
0: us
1: the
0: a
1: way,
0: call.
1: It's a food. It's not the Australian version of it, which is a bodily function.
0: 1-300-468-911 to play the wheel.

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2: It's a battle of the boys this afternoon, Albie. In Sippy Downs, we've got Nigel. How are you, Nigel?
3: Yeah, good, thanks, guys. How
2: are
3: you doing?
2: We are outstanding, good. Sir. Mate, for you, ticket number 47 in the meat tray. Well done there. It's a sign. Actually, we've had a couple of people today who've rung up and ironically gotten their age as their ticket.
0: Yes.
2: It was very weird when the 99-year-old rang up. It was a very weird moment for the show. Taking on Nige in Caloundra, we've got Charlie. How are you, Charlie?
4: Yeah, not too bad, mate, not too bad.
2: Good to hear, sir. Are you 71 years old, Charlie? Because you got ticket number 71.
4: Nah, not that old.
2: Gentlemen, you know the rules. Your name is your buzzer. Dive in whenever you think you might know the answer. Question five is worth 2 points. And if we need to, we'll go to golden point. Charlie, are you ready?
4: Yeah, mate.
2: Nige, are you ready?
5: I think so, yep.
2: Question one. If a task...
4: Charlie!
2: Yes,
4: Charlie!
2: Charlie, thank you for yelling on the phone, yeah. Charlie. Yes.
4: Piece of cake, mate.
2: Piece of cake. Absolute piece of cake. Easy.
0: Charlie's got the opening point.
2: If a task is considered to be incredibly easy, it's said to be a piece of what? Piece of cake. Charlie leads 1-0.
0: Question two in our general knowledge quiz. How many items are in a baker's dozen?
2: Nigel. Charlie. Nige got in there. 13. Yes, Nige?
4: 13.
0: Very strange, but yeah, there's 13.
2: I remember I had a farewell fact a few months ago about why they did it.
0: You gave us the reason.
2: I don't remember what it is at all.
0: Unfortunately.
2: Neither one of us retained that
0: information. Maybe they were just bad at maths.
2: It is 1-1. Question three, boys. Multiple choice if you need it. What car company makes the Sonata?
4: Is it Charlie?
2: Oh, yes, Charlie.
4: Hyundai, mate.
2: They sure do.
0: Charlie knows his card.
5: Slow down. Give us a chance.
0: He's up and about.
2: Charlie, I've got to tell you, I didn't think anybody was that hot on the category of Korean cars, but here we are. Charlie leads 2-1.
0: All right, question four. Oh, this will take you back. Who was Queensland's first female premier?
4: Charlie. Queensland's first premier was...
0: Female premier.
4: Female premier. And Jacinta. Jacinta, bloody. And a boy.
2: Yes, he's got there. After going through every female's name, he got there. Charlie leads 3-1 now. Nige, don't panic. Because we've said it a couple of times this week. People have come back from 3-1 down. Question five is worth 2 points. You could take us to golden point, okay? Well, Charlie, you could close it out. Listen in very closely, gentlemen.
4: Yeah, mate.
2: Question five. What musical instrument is this?
4: Charlie, for the win. Violin.
2: A violin.
0: Violin.
2: Not even close.
4: Trumpet.
0: Stop talking.
2: Charlie, we're gonna pretend Nigel's also playing the quiz now. Nige, you can listen to all of this, mate.
0: Okay, here we go.
4: Charlie.
2: No, you had your turn. And
5: Nigel,
2: you're going to go with trumpet. One of the answers that Charlie screamed at us. No, it is not. It is the trombone.
0: It's the trombone.
2: Charlie, congratulations. Being the loudest does make you the best. You're our winner.
4: One, yeah, man.
2: Well done, mate. Hey, Nige.
0: I'm taking Charlie down.
2: Mate, yeah, probably for the best for our radio license. Nige, mate, bad luck. Don't forget, ticket number 47 is all yours.
0: Thank you, mate.
2: Have a great afternoon, Nige. And Charlie, you got ticket number 71, and you're off to Mr. Jones and me with 50 in your pocket, mate. Well done.
4: Yeah, thanks, mate. Thank you, mate.
2: Good job. Well done.
0: And, yes, maybe Charlie will be there with the Mr. Jones and Me 5 Spanish-inspired course for $49. I reckon he'd like
2: that. Either way, I'll have a cracking time.
0: And we'll return on Monday with another round of the Wheel of Knowledge, 91.1 Hot FM.
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7: 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Sunshine Coast traffic.
8: G'day, a bit of traffic northbound through Kalanga up through Burpengary on the Bruce Highway. Still, it's about 10 minutes. It's easing up southbound through Mons on the Bruce after an earlier multi-vehicle crash, and a crash cleared earlier through Mount Coolum on the Sunshine Motorway. Still a bit slowed northbound, and of course the David Lowway down around the airport, Mount Coolum, after the diversions earlier. Very heavy on the Sunshine Motorway through Mountain Creek and the Nickel Bay through Minyama. Winter is different at Brisbane Racing Club, and this is our season. Book now for Ladbrokes Stradbroke season with 7 epic race days across May and June. It's Travis, another check in 30 or 91.1 Hot FM.
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2: How good does this sound, Hot Family? Picture this. You're living just 250 metres from the sand.
0: Yeah.
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0: Even better.
2: Worth $2.8 million. 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And if you go tomorrow, Mikey's going to be broadcasting live.
0: He'll be there and he loves it. He loves going to the prize home.
2: He should just about, may as well start selling tickets.
0: He should be part of the deal. 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
2: That's going to affect ticket sales.
0: I've been to this one. It's a magnificent looking house. $2.8 million, as you say. Golden Beach. We're talking walk to the water living. Nice. Morning swims. Imagine that. Beach walks. Arvos by the pool.
2: Mikey in your lounge room.
0: This is your kind of lifestyle.
2: This could be you every single day. Now, the prize home's at 11 Kennedy Parade in Golden Beach. Have a wander through. Picture yourself living there. You might decide, okay, that's going to be the kids' bedroom there. That's going to be the rumpus room there. And start imagining that sweet life.
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0: It is Nugget and Al on the drive home. 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
2: 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It's the only reason I come in on a Friday. We're going to draw the meat tray. 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
2: With Nick's Meat Barn Warana, where tradition meets quality.
0: Yes, $150 worth to some lucky person this afternoon.
3: Such good gear. Because what's the deal? There's a porterhouse steak for $29 a kilo.
0: Premium porterhouse steak, $29.50 a kg.
3: Oh, yeah. And this is the time of the year. Because obviously, you know, in the summer months, unless you're barbecuing or something, you kind of go, oh, you don't want to be in the kitchen. You don't want it to be hot. But these cooler months, you want to be in there. You want to be making something cozy. You want to make a nice casserole or a stew or lamb shanks or a roast. That's sort of hearty stuff you're after. So,
0: do you have nice fresh bread or toast with your casserole?
3: Yeah, I'm not an animal. Look at me. Of course I do. $150 worth of beautiful meat up for grabs. All of our meat tray tickets are sold out. Big boy, what's the wheel spinning technique you're going for this week?
0: Oh, look, I think I'm okay again on the right side. I'm going right arm.
3: Okay, because you're a lefty by trade,
0: yeah,
3: so you're going to go the righty.
0: I'd had a sore right arm, but I think I'm okay.
3: I like the fact you've got my right arm is sore. That's the one I'm going to use.
0: Yep.
3: I think it's a bold approach. Give it a spin.
0: Here we go. Go righty.
3: You can tell that wasn't your best. They're affected by. Is that an AC joint or something?
0: Yeah, that wasn't good. I don't know.
3: I've got to tell you, incredibly though, you managed to get a very high number this afternoon.
0: That's what I was aiming for.
3: Look, my favourite decade still, we're in the 90s. A decade that Alan has no memory of whatsoever. I still think you were frozen next to Walt Disney for the entire 90s. If you got a ticket outside the 90s, as we say every week, we love you, but suffer in your jocks. If you got a ticket in the 90s, get it out, get ready, because we're about to call our winner. We're going to Beringa.
0: Beringa. Very busy now, Beringa.
3: When we did a broadcast here last year, I couldn't believe how much it's grown.
0: Yeah.
4: Forwarded to voicemail.
3: Okay.
4: The person you're trying to reach is not available.
3: Oh, we figured that.
4: At the tone, please.
5: Oh. Hello?
0: He is available.
3: Well, we're getting our message ready. Is this Matt?
5: Yes, it is.
3: Matty, it's Nugget and Al. How are you, legend?
5: Good, mate. How are you?
3: Mate, very well now. We were just getting ourselves ready because we were going to leave a message. Then you interrupted the Vodafone lady, or whoever it was, because it was Albie's turn to leave a message. Well, you panic when you got to do that,
0: yeah,
3: don't you?
0: Yeah, I don't
3: so,
0: like
3: Albie,
0: doing it.
3: So, Albie, let's pretend Maddie never answered the phone. What was the message you were going to leave?
0: G'day, Maddie. Sorry you weren't there because it's Nugget and Al. You got a ticket in the meat tray, $150 worth from Mixed Meat Barn, and guess what? Your number has come up. Number 90-something.
3: number 91.
5: Number 91.
3: Well done, Maddie. Well done.
0: That would have been the message.
3: Why were you doing it so fast?
0: Because sometimes the beep catches you before you finish your message.
3: Because you didn't want to get to like, hi, Maddie, it's Nugget and Al from 91.1 FM, and we congratulate with some great news.
5: No, I didn't understand it anyway.
0: Yeah. Oh, come on.
3: I wish it had been one of those voice-to-text ones, Maddie. The upshot of all of that, you've won the meat tray, mate, $150 worth of beautiful mixed meat barn meat.
5: Fantastic. Sounds great. Can't wait.
3: What are you going to go for? Because I know it's a hard question to answer because you walk in a mix and it's a bit like walking into a casino for the first time. It's a little bit overwhelming.
5: I love a good T-bone, to be honest.
3: Oh, because you never see a T-bone anymore.
0: Not so much.
3: Remember when the T-bone was the staple of the pub menu?
0: Yeah.
3: You hardly ever see a T-bone on a pub menu anymore, do you, Matty?
5: No, never. That's too expensive, that bone.
3: Yeah, and that's the thing. You're paying for all that bone as well. So I reckon, and the thing is, mate, you go in there, they can cut them to size for you. Get a nice thick one.
5: Thick ones are the best, mate. Yeah,
3: walk in and go, mate, cut me a T-bone. That's $150. I want it to be a foot and a half thick.
0: Yeah, like a Brontosaurus burger.
3: Put it on one of those spikes they do kebab meat on. And then just see where you end up. Either way, go nuts, Matty. Congratulations. Ticket number 91. You've won the meat tray, sir. Well done.
5: Thanks, guys. Appreciate it.
3: Good job.
0: Another happy customer. Thanks to Mixed Meat Barn, your local source for quality meat. So get in this weekend and look after Mix because they look after us. And
3: I hope this is
0: difference.
3: All still going on Maddie's voicemail.
0: I hope so. It's long.
3: It's filling up his mailbox.
0: And $150 worth up for grabs again next Friday.
3: No, next Thursday.
0: Sorry, next Thursday.
3: Because we're away for the show holiday next Friday. It's
0: okay.
3: A hot family. It'll be Meat Tray Thursday.
0: Meat Tray Thursday.
3: Put that in your diaries.
0: They're a very rare occurrence. It's 91.1 Hot FM.
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7: 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Thank you so much.
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10: Hey, it's Sally Pearson. Another shock upset at the French Tennis Open overnight with Polish qualifier Maya Flinska stunning Deanna Schneider in straight sets. She'll square off with Russian 8th seed Mira Andreeva in tomorrow's final. The Matildas are gearing up for the start of their two-match series against Mexico, with Game 1 kicking off in Newcastle tomorrow night. And pole vaulter Nina Kennedy has finished second at the Rome Diamond League in her second meet back from hamstring surgery. Kennedy jumping 4.80 metres, equaling her season best.
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1: Man who, Albie, we know he's a TV legend. Creek to Coast, one of the most beloved shows in Australia. But there I am yesterday morning, eating my cornflakes, watching sunrise as I do every morning.
2: Yep.
1: And whose enormous noggin do I see?
2: Get out.
1: In a weather cross with Sam Mack, our man Scotty Hillier.
3: Yes. Yes, I just gave him a couple of pointers on live television. I've got to say, boys, like all the stuff I do over the years, it's all pre-recorded. Doing live for the first time in a little while, oh, wow. It's like switch on, no swearing.
4: No stuff ups.
1: There's no take two for live telly. And look, I'm dating myself here. Many, many years ago when the Sunrise weather person was the beautiful Fifi Box. Remember back on our breakfast show?
4: Because I've sent you down to the beachfront, didn't
1: I've
4: we?
1: I've long had an unrequited crush on Fifi Box, Scotty, that remains unrequited because live on the show, she was doing it at Alexandra Headlands. I went down in my nicest safari suit with a bunch of flowers to ask her to have lunch with me at Sizzler. Mm. Shockingly, she said no.
4: No, because she was a fan of Mimi McPherson, who was doing the show with us at the time.
1: Oh, that's right, Anyone doing that live TV, that's a real skill.
3: Yeah, it was good. Yeah, and Sam Mack was lovely. Like, I've met him once or twice years ago, but he was fantastic. The team were, and obviously we were there promoting the Let's Go Queensland Caravan and Camping Super Show, the big show at the Brisbane Showgrounds, which is on until Sunday. So, no, Seven were there. It was really good. Sunrise and the whole crew were fantastic.
1: Now, the Super Show could be worth maybe a bit of a weekend tawdle down the Bruce Highway because I'm looking at our synoptic palm trees out behind Albie here out the window. She's still fairly blowy, so we're pretty much ruling out the big water for the weekend.
3: Yeah, look, there's going to be a fair bit of southerly in it tomorrow and Sunday. And look, southerlies are just yucky. And they forecast 10 to 12, and they're a lot of the time they're 20. So, look, offshore boaties, big boats only and maybe inshore, but look, for most it's going to be rivers and creeks. There's plenty of brim getting around. That water temp continues to drop because of the cool conditions. There's still a couple of flatter, a couple of whiting and a couple of muddies for those keen, but it does look like it's going to be cool. It's going to be windy. And as you said, for those that are looking for a weekend out, come down to the British Showgrounds. And, mate, there's over 240 exhibitors at this caravan show. There's gadgets, there's motorhomes, there's Creek to Coast stage at 12 o'clock.
1: What is happening on the Creek to Coast stage?
4: Are you filleting fish?
3: Not much. I can give you the tip. Not much.
1: So just like the show there.
3: Yeah, so I've had the lovely Olivia Dean with me the last few days. Kimberly Busteed with me today. Gary Howard tomorrow. I've lost there, haven't I?
1: I tell you what, Albie Mangles rides again, doesn't he? So that's happening over the weekend. Now, obviously, if you aren't going to drop a line, if it's a bit cold and miserable, go and do that. It's going to be the way to go about it because that is a really good show. Even if you're starting to get into that world, maybe you're looking to get into caravanning or getting outdoors, they're a great economical family holiday. It's a good place to start.
4: I need a guy who can help me reverse a caravan. Is there a bloke there who can do that?
3: You know how many people we asked in a couple of boxes today, interviews, how many arguments they had reversing caravans into their place?
4: Thousands.
3: Like divorce. They call it the divorce. But you're right, if people are looking at getting into the RV world, looking at upgrading, there is a van that suits every budget. There's your small camper trailers that start at, under $20,000, tiny ones, or you can go up as high as you like. So, and it's good, you zip around. But get this one, guys, if you just turn up, you zip around and scan a few QR codes, it's like the major lucky door prize. Someone goes home with an $86,000 caravan that's just turning. So it's worth the ticket in itself for just going. You're a chance to put yourself into the draw to win a caravan.
1: Yeah, get along with that over the weekend. Is it the R&A Showground you said, big boy?
3: Yeah, the R&A Showground's right through till Sunday, boys.
1: Yeah, get in and enjoy that. And, of course, make sure you get home tomorrow, Arvo, in time, 5:30. Channel 7, Creek to Coast. What have you got for us?
3: I'm up in the Burdekin with Marine Rescue Queensland, going through what a great job the volunteers do. And Olivia's got her young one, I think the little Cal, her kids, doing some activities with the kids, only a hop, step and a jump from here on the sunny coast. So Liv and I are keeping things nice.
1: Keeping everybody busy because it might be a bit of a miserable old weekend on the water. So go to the Camping and Caravan Expo. Check out Creek to Coast, 5:30 tomorrow afternoon on Channel 7. Big boy, you have a great weekend. We'll talk to you next Friday.
3: Good on you, boys.
0: 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Sunshine Coast Traffic.
2: G'day, got a breakdown Karawatha Drive westbound around the underpass to the Sunshine Motorway through Mountain Creek. There's also a breakdown on the Bruce Highway heading southbound just south of Caloundra Road through Banya, but no delays. Heading back from Brizzy, still about 10 minutes from Dakabin up through Burpengary. Caloundra Road starting to get a bit heavier. Kiwana Way, Link Road round about Merida Plains and the Nicklin Way slow through Minyama and around the Kiwana Shopping Centre. 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
14: Hi there, it's Harrison Preeb. The PM is refusing to apologise to voters for backflipping on major tax reforms. The first round of changes to negative gearing and the capital gains tax passing the lower house. Anthony Albanese telling Sky News they're necessary.
15: I'm not interested in word games, Andrew, and I don't think Australian people are either. They will make a judgment. Part of the judgment will be, of course, about when governments change positions. But on the merits of what we are doing.
14: The Coalition has questioned One Nation's ability after Barnaby Joyce ran a policy mishap during a TV interview. The MP said migrants wouldn't be forced to sell their own homes under a One Nation policy on housing and immigration, despite initially indicating so. On Sky, Nationals leader Matt Canavan says it's a bit concerning.
16: It's just one interview and we all make mistakes. But it doesn't give you a lot of confidence if their policy position is changing mid-interview. on something as important as this.
14: Australia's beef exports to China could be hit with a hefty tariff if shipments exceed new quotas. Beijing introducing limits to protect its farmers and producers. The Aussie annual beef import level set at 205,000 tonnes. China warning exporters they're approaching the threshold and risk being hit with an extra 55% tariff. And Bondi terror attack hero Ahmed El Ahmed has broken down in tears while defending allegations he assaulted his own father. The 44-year-old says he's never been violent and never laid a hand on his dad. He says it's over money, claiming his dad and brothers want some of his GoFundMe donations. Hawthorn and the Western Bulldogs to resume round 13 of the AFL tonight at the MCG. While the Raiders and the Roosters ready to rumble in tonight's NRL encounter. Canberra needing a win to stay within reach of the top eight, and coach Ricky Stewart says every game is vital.
17: Yeah, it doesn't matter who we play. It's there each week that's a good matchup. It's such a tight competition.
14: And Alexander Zverev and Jakub Bencic to meet in tonight's semi-final at the French Open.
0: Sport.
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4: 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Clear heading into the evening. We're expecting a nice sunny day tomorrow for Saturday and Queensland Day. Top of 21, but showers increasing Sunday from the afternoon and evening. Heading again for 21 degrees.
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4: Final hour for the working week for us. Cheat sheet coming up soon. It's the question that you'll be able to use and Google all weekend if you need to.
1: And I'm very proud of the cheat sheet. I like to think that every evening, Albie, we're helping a member of the Hot family just by one question. Possibly win $1,000.
4: Well, we know we've helped. We know it's happened.
1: That ends this afternoon because, frankly, Hot Family, remember when your parents used to say this when you were a kid? I'm not angry, I'm disappointed.
4: Many times.
1: If you don't know the answer to this question without not having to Google it or asking somebody, I won't be angry, I'll be disappointed. Not because it's an easy given sort of a thing. It's because you should know it. I'll tell you what's going on next.
4: Now, we wanted to know about shows you've become obsessed with.
1: Our little mate JD from the Hot Weekender was a little bit frazzled yesterday, wasn't she, when she came in to give us the weekend
4: roundup. The most frazzled I've ever seen. She's usually fairly cool, calm, and collected.
1: She's a picture of organisation, yeah. Normally, our JD. But she goes, boys, I've got to be honest, I'm a little bit frazzled because my life's been taken over by the TV show Off Campus. This steamy college-set hockey drama has taken over the world. There are literally millions of women of a certain age around the world going, my brain's broken because I've become obsessed with this TV show. But it happens to the best of us, especially in the streaming era where you can watch episode after episode after episode. It can break you as a human. We wanted to find out this afternoon, that TV show that did it to you, find out what's going on soon.
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0: All weekend to muse over the answer for this.
3: You shouldn't need this. You know when we say about the cheat sheet question, one of the questions for Sam and Ash is, let's get Quizzical pop quiz on a weekday morning at 10 to 8. We often say, look, I reckon you'll probably know this, but if you don't know it, Google it to make sure you're sorted. I'm not saying that this time, big boy. I'm saying if you don't know this, you don't deserve to win $1,000. Even with the... Because I won't be angry. I'll be disappointed.
0: Super disappointed.
3: If you don't know the answer to this.
0: Righty-o.
3: Not because it's easy, but because it's important. And everybody should know the answer to this. So Monday morning, 10 to 8, $1,000 back on the line, 10 questions, 60 seconds. You know how it works. One of the questions that Sam and Ash are going to fling at you is... What is the call sign of Maverick's best friend and radar intercept officer in Top Gun? Oh, no. I say again, if you don't know this, you don't deserve to win $1,000. Because
0: no.
3: He was sadly killed in action. I still haven't gotten over it.
0: So it's his call sign.
3: His call sign. So,
0: right.
3: Like, Maverick wasn't Maverick's real name. That was his call sign.
0: Yeah.
3: He was a naval aviator.
0: Yeah.
3: The bloke who sat behind him and was sadly killed in a terrible training accident.
0: I'm out.
3: Oh, you're a disgrace.
0: Is it like Victor Foxtrot Bravo?
3: No. It's just one word, like Maverick is.
0: Oh, okay.
3: Yeah. It's not the call sign of the plane. So, you know what? Pay me $1,000. You're a goddamn disgrace.
0: Okay,
3: this is what I'm talking about.
0: I'm not playing on Monday.
3: No,
0: well,
3: to be fair, you can't. But anybody out there in the Hot Fam, if you don't know, I don't want you playing on Monday morning. You don't deserve the money. I'm just saying it. But apparently, if you want to have a go and you don't know it, you can Google it. What is the call sign of Maverick's best friend, who is also his radar intercept officer, his Rio, in Top Gun? This is the original Top Gun.
0: The original
3: Top Gun Maverick.
0: Right.
3: What is the call sign of Maverick's best mate and radar intercept officer
0: look,
3: in the masterpiece Top Gun?
0: Fanatics of the show, of the movie, will know it, but
3: I might
0: otherwise...
3: watch it tonight, actually. I don't think I really want to watch Canberra and the Roosters play, so I might watch Top Gun again tonight.
0: And then be armed and ready. 10 to 8 Monday morning, all thanks to Joyce Main, Sam and Ash's Let's Get Quizzical Pop Quiz, 91.1 Hot FM.
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3: Happy Fry-yay.
2: How are you, big boy?
3: Beautiful weather, great.
2: It's been your first week back since you had holidays. Yeah. How's the week been? Have you settled back in nicely?
3: I'm going to be honest, I can't believe it's Friday already.
2: Yeah, the week's flying.
3: Where the hell has the week gone?
2: But the fact that it's the 5th of June. Like I regularly say to Albie, time is flying. I'm not having any fun. So that saying is garbage.
3: 5th of June, just think, very soon in the next few weeks, there's going to be Christmas decorations at the shop and all the Christmas stuff will be coming out.
2: So are you calling your house the shop now, are you?
3: Is well, apart from that. Well, once they go, I go.
2: I'm loath to ask this because I know the answer, but we are going to discuss later on in the show.
3: Yeah.
2: We want to find out from the Hot family, especially in this era of streaming of TV shows where you can watch an entire series of a show in one sitting if you wanted to.
3: Mm-hmm.
2: What's that TV show you've become a little bit obsessed with? Because our little mate JD, if you missed it, we'll play the audio from yesterday. JD wasn't her best self yesterday, was she?
4: No, because she was.
2: Because her life has been taken over by this show on Prime Video off campus that is literally taking over the world.
4: She is the number one fan.
2: Oh, no, she's not even close. It's the thing. Women of a certain age are losing their minds over this. There's memes, there's videos all over the internet.
3: Right.
2: So I'm loath to ask you this, because have you ever watched another show other than Home and Away?
3: Yes.
2: Okay.
3: Yes.
2: And it is.
3: Have you been paying attention?
2: Oh, okay.
3: All the cheap seats. I love it.
2: But you wouldn't be a binger of shows.
3: I couldn't
2: see you sitting still for long enough.
3: No, boring. No, I've got things to do.
2: No, you're a busy guy.
3: Yeah.
2: Writing your Home and Away fan fiction.
3: Correct.
2: So, yes, have a think about it, Hot Family. That show that maybe you lost an entire day or an entire weekend to.
3: Yeah.
2: Because, our little mate JD is possibly threatening a second rewatch of all of season one of this show off campus, because it's very steamy, apparently.
3: Which, speaking of Home and Away, just very quickly,
4: not about the show. Why did you talk about
3: Home and Away? Not about the show itself, but did you hear the news about Irene Lynn McGranger?
2: No one cares.
3: Yeah, well, she's now a grandma.
2: Okay.
3: Oh! Yeah.
2: This is not a person you know. You're not involved in this person's life.
3: She rang me for my birthday a couple of years ago. It's fine.
4: So that happened.
2: That was Albie doing his old lady voice.
4: Did that happen overnight or something? Or?
3: Well, no, it was to her mummy and daddy.
2: I'll explain with the dolls later.
4: Hang on.
2: I hear another Albie's Mythbusters going on. Boys, our email this afternoon comes from Harry. Dear Mikey, I've been seeing a lady for about 2 months and it's generally been really good. But she recently confessed to me that she originally asked me out, and he says in brackets, we met at the gym, because I matched the description of the guy her psychic said she would marry. This was a shock, but when I pressed her on it, she said that she makes all of her major decisions based on the counsel of psychics and tarot card readers. Mm-hmm. Should I be concerned, Harry?
3: Yes, and run.
2: You reckon?
3: Oh, gosh, come on. People, I mean, all that whole psychic and tarot reading cards, that's a skill, and I get that, and people are into that, and I'm not dissing that in any way.
2: So you do agree, because I'm of that opinion. I've never had a psychic reading.
3: I've had it, and none of it came true.
2: Okay.
3: Yep, I've had
2: it.
3: So
2: they said you'd be good-looking and successful.
3: No, the good-looking part was all right.
2: So you have had a psychic reading.
3: I have, and not one element of it came true. Not one bit of it.
2: I figure, even if I was to go and get one now, I don't reckon there's enough time to make it worth their effort. I don't reckon there's enough time left. Would you do it, or have you done it?
4: I've done it.
2: Have you had a psychic reading?
4: Yeah, I've got I had aura photography as well.
3: Sorry, what?
2: Oh, no, wait. Was this at the ill-fated expo you ran?
4: Yes, the Noosa Alternative Health Expo. And I had they take a photo. It's aura photography, and I had my spirit guide sitting on my shoulder.
3: Who was that?
4: I don't know who it was. I think
3: not actually someone sitting on your shoulder.
2: No, so even your spirit guide got sick of your stories and left. So you've both had it done.
4: Yeah.
2: Mine
4: was more for fun than anything.
2: And I would never get it done.
3: Get it done?
2: No. But I honestly believe... I do believe there are some people out there who do have a gift of some sort.
3: Yeah, oh, 100%.
2: I think there's also a lot of charlatans as well. I think there's a lot of fakes, but I had to say fakes. You didn't know a charlatan.
3: No.
2: The blank look on your face.
4: Not that band Good Charlatan.
2: It's a covers band. They're playing at the Tawantinsuit or ASL next weekend.
4: Yes.
2: Sorry, I forgot about the two-syllable rule. There's a lot of fakes out there, but I think people who, like this lady's saying, she bases all of her life decisions on the counsel of psychics and tarot card readers.
3: Yeah.
2: That's not being a functioning adult.
3: No, definitely not. Run.
2: Is this enough of a reason, Harry, to go, hey, catch you later.
3: Yes, absolutely. Don't do it.
2: You agree?
4: Yeah. All seriousness, they're not on their own. I had a lady I used to work with who...
3: was she the one that sat out of your shoulders?
4: But at lunchtime, she'd get the old tarot cards out and everything and... Yeah, she believed in them by...
2: What would be funny, though, is just to throw a couple of Uno cards in there and she goes, ooh, what does draw for
4: well,
2: mean?
4: I know she did date people on the strength of the cards.
2: The ironic thing is here, Harry, if you dump this lady and then she's shocked by it, you'll be able to say, shouldn't the psychic have warned you this was going to happen?
4: Yeah, that wasn't going to work out.
2: I think we're in agreement for a Friday afternoon,
3: look,
2: boys.
3: Yeah, no, get out.
2: Run like you stole something.
4: It's
2: here,
4: not
2: Harry.
4: A strong basis for a relationship, yeah. I don't think.
2: Get out of Dodge while you can, I think, Harry.
3: Don't do it.
2: Fucky.
3: All right.
2: You charlatan.
3: I'm going to see that tribute band.
2: Have a good weekend.
3: Bye.
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0: 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Sunshine Coast traffic.
5: Into Friday night on the sunny coast roads. It's all looking pretty good. If you're out of Brisbane, getting home to the coast on the Bruce Highway, slow up through Burpengary. After that, it's a nice run. Some delays getting out through Mountain Creek, still on the Sunshine Motorway, but it's all good around Mount Coolum. Clear now on David Low Way between Markula and Coolum Beach. Bowel cancer is Australia's deadliest cancer for people aged 25 to 54. 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It's Paul. Get the latest traffic info in the morning from 6 on 91.1 Hot FM.
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0: Hot Family 1300 468 911. I want to know this afternoon that show you've become mildly obsessed with. Because in the world of streaming, Albie, it's easy to do now, isn't it?
1: Oh, it is so
0: easy. Everything's sitting there. You might think, oh, I'll watch a couple of episodes of this show, and then 9 hours later, you've watched 5 series of a show.
1: Yeah, you think, I'll just sit down and watch one of these, and then it gets you in, and then the next one gets you.
0: In the morning.
1: You get you more in by the end. Yeah, you look at the clock and think, it's after midnight.
0: And we've been inspired by our little mate JD from the Hot Weekender, who told us yesterday she wasn't quite firing at all cylinders because her life's been mildly taken over by a show that's blowing up around the world called Off Campus. Bit of a steamy college romance show. But women all around the world are posting memes and videos about how we've got to go, I've got to go try and go back to my normal life. I cannot become obsessed with a teenage hockey player. It's a wild show, apparently, but it is taking over people's lives. I had the same effect with Yellowstone.
1: Yes.
0: Yellowstone just about broke me because I was about 2 years, 3 years late to the party, so I had a lot of episodes to watch.
1: Here. Yellowstone.
0: Oh, Dutton Ranch. I feel like I'm back there. I am back there. And you had the same problem with Sons of Anarchy.
1: Yes, I did. And I'm not into bikey gangs, but I don't know, for some reason, this show just got me in and I wanted to watch it.
0: To be fair, he was always your favourite member of the Village People. Fun Family, want to know this afternoon that TV show just maybe just a little bit took over your life.
1: 1-300-468-911.
0: In Nambour, Jean, how are you this afternoon?
2: I'm really well. How are you guys?
0: Very, very well. Thanks. And look, it sounds like your eyeballs haven't dried out too much, so you haven't been glued to the TV lately. Lady Jean, that TV show that mildly took over your life?
2: True Blood.
0: Yeah.
1: Is that a vampire one?
0: The sexy vampire one, Jean. You minx. Yeah.
2: Yes.
0: It was massive,
2: that
0: wasn't
2: was
0: it?
2: Embarrassing. It was massive.
1: What got you onto True Blood?
2: She introduced me to the books, and I got blushed and bright red. My ears were burning when I was reading them because I couldn't believe my daughter had introduced me to them.
0: And you're like, Sookie. I can't believe what Sookie's doing.
2: Yes.
0: Yeah, I got to tell you, I watched the first probably season and just realised I couldn't see any more vampire asses. I just couldn't do it because it was not one
1: was
0: for the kiddies.
1: Was it a bit raunchy, as they say?
0: Yeah, it was. Ah. And the bloke from Home and Away was on it as well.
1: Get out.
0: I don't know. Mikey would know. But yeah, I know a lot of people who got taken over by True Blood, Gene. Have a ripping afternoon. Thanks for your call.
2: You too.
0: Bye.
1: Let's go to Beck in Palmview. Hello, Beck.
3: G'day, boys. How you going?
1: Good. So what show were you binging?
3: The Pit. Have you guys heard of The Pit?
0: Yes. Now, my wife...
1: Noah Wiley?
0: Noah Wiley. It's won all the awards. Now, Beck, my lovely wife, Shannon, smashed through season one. She didn't enjoy season two as much. Was that the same for you?
3: No, I think season one, like, just came out of the gates. It was phenomenal. Yeah. And then... And it had, like, a really... there was one episode it's a couple of episodes that was just full on.
0: Because it's all in real time, isn't it? It's basically set over like a 12-hour shift in this emergency room.
3: Yeah, that's it.
0: Because Shannon would watch it and she'd go to me, I feel pretty confident I could be a triage doctor.
1: I know what to do now.
0: I don't know if you have the training.
1: Anything I think with medical, like I think, what else can they do with a medical drama that they haven't done in the past?
0: Oh, no, this one, it got pretty wild in season one, didn't it, Beck?
3: Yeah, it's phenomenal, and it's apparently like so medically accurate. They just they didn't, you know, do anything crazy. Like the medical stuff is really accurate.
0: Which is why Shannon now believes she could be an ER doctor.
1: That's where I first heard subdural hematoma.
3: Totally. I reckon I could pop into an ER and like.
0: So
3: no,
0: if there's ever an emergency and Shannon or Becca around, we're all going to be fine.
1: Oh, good.
0: Beck, thanks for your call. Have a cracking afternoon. Let's go to Nambour. Kath, how are you?
4: I'm very well. How are you, boys?
0: Very well, mate. This wonderful world of streaming. We've got these shows that get handed to us on a platter. You look up and all of a sudden 3 days have gone by. What show took over your life?
4: It was back, I can't remember how many years ago it's been now, but it was Desperate Housewives.
0: Oh, Desperate Housewives.
1: Oh, yeah, Desperate Housewives. I was into Desperate Housewives.
0: Now, you're talking to my little mate over here.
1: I've never seen the end of it.
0: That was, Kath, we're probably talking 20 years ago, I reckon.
4: It has. Actually, yes, it was before kids. It was before I had my kids.
0: You had time to sit and watch telly.
4: I had a lot of time on my hands, actually.
0: Now, did you have a bit of a crush on the young bloke who was Eva Longoria's gardener?
1: Oh, the gardener boy.
4: Yes. And he was my favourite as well. I used to love him. bizarre.
0: Everyone loved Eva Longoria.
1: Yeah, Eva Longoria was good.
0: It had a good cast.
1: Terry Hatcher was in there.
0: Felicity Huffman. Before she went to jail.
1: Marcia Cross.
0: Cheating her way into her kid's college.
1: I left it when there was a plane crash in Wisteria Lane or something. That's what I opted out.
4: I remember that episode.
0: Yeah. It's deeply concerning on a number of levels.
4: I was that big of a fan. There was a board game for Desperate Housewives. I was given. I've got the Carrie Hatcher, the book that she wrote.
0: Oh my God.
4: Along with an apron. And I'm pretty sure there was a couple of other things I've got at home that was on that show.
0: Kath, there's a lot of people on the Sunshine Coast losing respect for you right now. We're not in that category. Yeah. We still love you. And do you still watch an occasional episode every now and then?
4: I've got the full box set as well.
0: Okay. So Kath's the only person in Australia who still owns a DVD player just so she can watch Desperate Housewives.
1: Wow.
0: Look, the word desperate sits in there beautifully, Kath. Have a great afternoon.
4: Thank you.
0: Let's go to you, Lo. Lindsay, hello, mate. How are you?
5: Oh, well, thank you, Doug.
0: Mate, that TV show that mildly took over your life for a while, what was it?
5: The Sopranos.
0: Oh, yes, The Sopranos.
1: How many seasons of that was it?
0: No, it was only five or six seasons, I think, but it was outstanding, wasn't
1: Full
0: it,
1: on.
0: Lindsay?
5: It was pretty amazing.
0: Do you agree, though? Still one of the worst endings to a show ever.
5: I haven't seen the ending.
0: Oh, you haven't got there yet.
1: Don't spoil it for Lindsay.
0: No, I won't spoil it. But to be fair, Lindsay's had about 11 years to watch it.
1: Do the good guys win?
0: Do they ever with the mafia?
1: Well, Lindsay,
0: I'll leave. I know you're a busy man. We'll leave you to watch the last season of The Sopranos. Have a great afternoon.
5: You too.
1: Bye.
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0: 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Very busy Friday.
1: End of a very busy Friday, very busy week. We should say again a massive congratulations to Jackie, who won the first $5,000 prize in our 20K workspace invasion.
0: And was going to share with her workmates, which is nice.
1: Which is, I thought was really surprising and really nice. I wouldn't. Just saying, if I won $5,000, I'm not sharing it with none of you.
0: Yeah,
1: people.
0: You went to the trouble of nominating and everything. You probably deserve the $5,000.
1: Yeah, keep it yourself. Yeah. So clearly a sign that Jackie's a good person. Yeah. 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And of course, just by doing that, you get yourself a chance to win the $5,000.
0: Automatically.
1: But of course, we'll be out and about again next week. 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Twice as many chances as everybody else.
0: It's a good deal, I reckon. Yeah, make sure you keep us on.
1: It's $5,000 on a Friday. That's the way to go about it. So, well done to Jackie. Keep those entries in over the course of the weekend. Now, Monday, very, very busy show as always. I'm prepared to be dazzled again. Are we getting another version of Albie's Mythbusters?
0: Yeah, I'm tossing up between two at the moment, but I think I'm honing in on one particular one.
1: So you're learning so much.
0: I know.
1: Which is really great.
0: So I know. Which one am I going to dazzle people with?
1: You're like a babe in the woods, so I can't wait for you to share with something you didn't know that I'm pretty sure everybody else in the world already knew.
0: This is new research.
1: I cannot believe this. That'll happen on Monday. Plus, unpopular opinion, I'm going after a particular lazy habit that you see so much of here on the Sunshine Coast. I think the reason why I think it's an unpopular opinion is because you do see so many people doing this. A lot of people seem to think this is okay. I think it's gross. We'll find out what it is on Monday.
0: I may actually be supporting you yet again.
1: Yeah, no, that's all right, because I'm a sensible man. Everybody should. I've said that for years. So that'll be back on Monday as well, our unpopular opinion. Before we let you go, though, of course, my farewell fact. And you know what? There's a lot of things in the world to be afraid of. There's sharks and there's earthquakes, and we're talking about quicksand the other day, but I reckon something that tops all of those, volcanoes.
0: Yeah,
1: they're
0: scary.
1: Terrifying, aren't
0: very
1: they?
0: Very scary.
1: Because the effects that volcanoes can have if they erupt, obviously on the surface, but also they can cause tsunamis.
0: Yeah.
1: Although they can be devastating. You hear about the ones, you know, hundreds of years ago that destroyed whole islands. If they get really upset, volcanoes can do a lot of damage, can't they?
0: Even if they're just sitting there potentially erupting.
1: Yeah. Just kind of simmering away, ready to blow. So I've got some real concerns. The good news is, my farewell fact this evening, Hot Family, to see you into the weekend. The largest known volcano in our solar system, good news, it's not here on Earth. It's called Olympus Mons. It's on the surface of Mars.
0: Yeah.
1: And it's roughly triple the height of Mount Everest.
0: Jeez.
1: Imagine if that thing goes off.
0: And it's an active volcano?
1: It's an active volcano. Obviously, from what we can tell, obviously we haven't been down there.
0: Yeah.
1: The scientists believe that Olympus Mons, as it's called, is roughly triple the height of Mount Everest and is an active volcano.
0: Jeez.
1: So I know, and let's all be adults when I say this, Uranus got stripped of its quality as a planet. Mm. Mars could just by exploding.
0: Wow.
1: Someone should warn Matt Damon.
0: Yeah, I was going to say,
1: if it goes off,
0: check it out.
1: Matty Damon, if you're still tripping around on the red planet, give that a swerve. Because that goes off, it would destroy the whole planet.
0: You would think
1: surely.
0: So. That's so big.
1: So if one of your phobias is volcanoes, good news, the largest one in our known solar system isn't here on Earth. It's on Mars, it's Olympus Mons, and it's triple the size of Mount Everest.
0: Another reason we haven't visited the red planet.
1: Yeah, and those reasons are starting to stack up, I can tell you.
0: On that note, enjoy your weekend, whatever you get up to.
1: Enjoy the weather, especially while it's nicer maybe tomorrow.
0: Yeah,
1: more
0: I think
1: than
0: Saturday
1: Sunday.
0: Will be nicer than Sunday.
1: Yeah, rip so into it.
0: Get into that. And we'll
1: good luck to the Lightning against the Firebirds too.
0: Yeah, they need to keep winning,
1: and
0: don't
1: the
0: they?
1: Mighty Dolphins against the Cowboys.
0: Queensland Day tomorrow, so get into it.
1: I'm not even planning anything.
0: We'll see you Monday.
1: Bye.
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3: Well, hello, everybody. Welcome to it. The Smallsy Show is on. Producer Zach is here. Hello to you.
26: Hello.
3: G is in the phone room, but temporarily in here.
26: Hello.
3: Hello. How was everybody? 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
26: Good, good, good.
3: Are we ready to get on to the show tonight? Mr. Niall Horan is going to be joining us. His brand new album is called Dinner Party.
14: That's album out today, and he is going to be joining us very soon, taking over the show. Plus, also coming up in the Smallsy Show, I'm going to get you across the hot minute. It is the hottest celebrity stories that are going on right now. And also on the show, I want to get you across this new dating term. Oh, mate, you know what? I don't really play the dating field, so I don't need to be like, but gee, hello. You need to be aware of this.
15: Okay.
14: Because
15: that's why she's in the studio.
14: Yeah. there's a new dating term. It's called ghost lighting. It's like gaslighting and ghosting had a baby together. Great. Yeah. So two of your worst things ever happening now can happen together. I'll let you know if you've been ghost lighted. I'll get you across it very soon. Right now, though, let's kick off the show. The Smallsy Show is on across the country.
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0: 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Let's do it.
1: Smallsy's Hot Minute. I got breaking
0: news. Yeah, let's get you across the biggest stories of the week. Here's what you need to know.
2: Hey, it's Dua Lipa here. Watch me.
0: Well, a big congratulations to Dua Lipa, who got married in secret. I thought she was planning some big September affair.
3: That's what everyone was saying, yeah.
0: In Sicily. In Italy, she was meant to be renting out a whole hotel, but it turns out she married her partner of 2 years, Callum Turner, who's rumoured to be one of the in the running for the next James Bond movie. Intimate ceremony at town hall, only 8 guests. Photos have been published online of those two leaving the ceremony. Dua wearing a white fitted skirt and blazer, set paired with a wide brimmed hat and gloves. It's giving she's pregnant. Do you think so?
3: Oh, you think they've moved it forward from September to now?
0: It's giving shotgun. We need to move quick on this.
3: Time will tell.
0: Yeah, watch this space. Anyway, congratulations to Dua.
4: Hi, Smallsy. It's Sabrina Carpenter.
0: Leave her alone, you crazy stalker man. She's been granted a restraining order against a man who's been stalking her. New court documents out that Sabrina supplied ring camera footage from her LA home to a man who had been knocking on her front door on 3 separate occasions. He's been arrested. Sabrina's reps say that he caused her severe emotional distress, describing him as a dangerous and delusional man fixated on her. Or just a fan. The borderline between delusion and fan these days is so blurry, isn't it? And just quickly...
5: Hey, this is Miley Cyrus. Party in the USA. Love you, Smallsy.
0: Apparently, Miley Cyrus is going to be here in Melbourne this September for the NFL. They're doing a one-off NFL game at the MCG on September 11 to perform. Miley Cyrus apparently is going to be doing either halftime entertainment or she's going to be doing the opening of the game. Who's playing in that?
3: Either way, that'd be awesome.
0: Los Angeles Rams taking on the San Francisco 49ers. Kickoff is happening at 10:30 in the morning. Ooh, it's an early game.
3: Must be for the US to watch.
0: Time zones. Yep, Miley Cyrus is apparently going to be here doing the entertainment. All right, that is the Hot Minute done. Coming up next, Niall's album is called Dinner Party. Niall Horan, that is. His album is out today. He is taking over the Smallsy Show next.
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0: You are tapped into the Smallsy Show. Thank you very much. Right now, our guest hanging out with us.
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3: Hey, what's up? This is Niall Horan. On air with Smallsy. Let's go.
0: Please welcome to the show, everybody. Niall Horan, everyone. He is the... Welcome to you, mate. Thank you for being on the show. How are you? Where are you at the moment? You look like you're in a soundproof room somewhere.
2: I'm in the studio in my house. I have a little studio downstairs in the house. And I'm here in London. So I'm okay. Before the madness of it all starts, this is my last chance for relaxing and reflection.
0: Okay. Hey, well, we're very excited. Dinner Party is coming out on June 5. Catch me up. What's been happening? How's life?
2: Life is good.
0: Yeah?
2: Yeah, I've been obviously took a bit of time last year. I spoke to you.
0: Yeah, you did.
2: I've just been kind of making the record and hanging out, which is not kind of normally how I do it, but I wanted to take a bit of time after that last tour and the last record and stuff and just relax and enjoy, take in what I did in 2024 with that big tour and the album and kind of make music as I plotted my way through the year, and here we are. We're back at it again. I genuinely can't wait this time, just to get back on the road and see the fans again and play the new stuff, because it's well and truly a live feeling album that needs to be played.
0: Nice. Well, I have had a chance to have a copy to me early, so I do have some initial notes and feedback. I'll give them to you while we play the new single. It's all good. Don't stress. It's all good. What I was going to say was with all of the time off, how have you been rinsing the pub underground at your house there? I hear you have a pub there now.
2: Yeah, it was a very bad idea, to be honest, to build a pub in the house. I always thought, like, you know, at one point in my life, I would love to have a pub in my house, and it's actually just the worst idea ever. Okay. It looks great.
0: Yeah.
2: It's a good thing to, like, show people if they come over and they want to see it.
0: Yeah.
2: But it can be dangerous too.
0: Sure. It's noise complaints. You got to have like a responsible service of alcohol. There's always someone hanging around a little bit too long. It's like, go home, get out of my house.
2: Literally all of the above has happened. So, it's great, but it's very dangerous and I regret it somewhat.
0: Hey, coming up, what is it? You know what? What is a dinner party with Niall like? Does he cook? Is he the chef? Has he got one of those aprons with the boobs on it? You know, that's what anyone comes to my house. I got the aprons with the boobs. More with Niall Horan taking over the Smallsy Show next.
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1: Niall Horan is taking over the Smallsy show right now. His new album is called Dinner Party. Now, man, I've got a couple of dinner party related questions for you, if you don't mind.
2: Yeah, go
1: for it. Do you smoke bomb, or are you usually the last to leave a dinner party if you were to attend one? Smoke bomb being the one where you just like evaporate, disappear, and no one knows, where did Niall go? He was here and then he was gone.
2: Yeah, usually the last, to be honest with you. Or somewhere in the middle, depending on how tired I am. But
1: sure.
2: I don't do the, you know, what they call it, the Irish goodbye.
1: That's right, the Irish goodbye, yeah.
2: Yeah, I don't really get that because we're usually the last to leave. So.
1: Okay. Do you, if you're going to a dinner party, do you offer to do the dishes at the end, but like you really secretly hope they say no, it's just out of courtesy? Like, oh, do you need me to help with clean up? Hoping that they will say, no, don't worry, but thank God I didn't want to help anyway.
2: Oh, no, I'm big on cleaning up as I go, no matter where I am.
1: Okay. Yeah, all right.
2: Because I hate when people come to my house and do the very thing you just said. So I am one of those people that I'm helping as I go. I'm a bit of a clean freak, so
1: I can't have that. Now, if someone asks you to bring something, bring a plate, we would say here in Australia, bring a bit of, what would you bring to the dinner party?
2: I bring the easiest to put together, like, I don't know, like a cheese board or something
1: sure.
2: like that. A few crackers and a few pieces of cheese and a jar of chutney from the shop.
1: Disappointed, I'm not going to lie. Thought you might have been dessert man. I don't know, but anyway, that's okay.
2: Time's money, Smalls.
1: This is, hey, you're right. If someone brings up politics at the dinner table, what do you do? Do you engage or do you get up and refill your drink?
2: I always engage and then regret that I engaged.
1: You're me.
2: Like, because then it's just a big long tangent for hours.
1: Yeah, yeah.
2: And then I'm always the one to go, no, let's stop it now.
1: Yeah.
2: But I really shouldn't have just got involved in the first place. But if you don't get involved, then you're just sat there looking at everyone. So, politics is a dangerous one. It's a long tangent that you try and stay away.
1: Absolutely. Here we go. You famously, many years ago, discussed, and I'm going to play it for you, just to remind you of how you used to enjoy potatoes. This came up on my feed the other day.
3: With myself, I just love to eat mashed potatoes, new bag potatoes, baked potatoes, roast potatoes. Just to have dinner.
1: Potatoes! That's you, just so you know. That is actually you. How do you enjoy potatoes?
2: That was Louis.
1: How do you take potatoes these days?
2: Roast potatoes, new bob potatoes. All of the above.
1: Okay, you still love them the same way. All right, good. Good.
2: Oh, yeah. I'm a big potatoes man.
1: Yeah, I enjoy them deep fried personally. That's my favourite.
2: Right, okay.
1: Yeah, in the form of fries. You've announced US-Canadian dates. Australia would like to know when. I'm running out of time.
2: Australia? Will be early next year.
1: Okay.
2: We haven't announced anything yet, but don't you worry. Just letting a big service announcement. Australia, I will be down early next year. Get your tickets when I'm going to be announcing them soon. Get your tickets. All the major cities. Let's go.
1: Fantastic. Wonderful.
2: I'm coming home, baby.
1: I love to hear it. We love to hear it. Wonderful to see you. You're always a champion. Thank you for announcing the show. We'll see you when you're here.
2: I literally cannot tell you how much I can't wait to get to Australia. Get me there now.
1: Good man. Thank you. Have a good day.
2: See you later.
1: See you. Bye-bye.
2: All the love.
1: Bye-bye.
2: Congratulations.
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0: Hey, live around the country, this is the Smallsy Show. 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
0: You've heard of gaslighting.
4: Oh, yeah.
0: Yeah. You've heard of ghosting.
4: Yes.
0: Well, I bring you a new dating trend called ghost lighting.
4: Okay.
0: Okay, so this one is a combo of gaslighting. That's when someone makes you feel like their bad behavior is your fault, right?
4: Yeah.
0: But then ghosting, you know, that's when you're with someone and then boom, they disappear without a trace.
4: Yeah, I've done that a few times.
0: Yeah. Well, the new trend, this is called ghost lighting. Now, it's when you might be seeing someone and then they ghost you. Okay. But then when you reach out to them, they gaslight you saying that it's your fault you haven't heard from me. Because then they say, oh, I didn't think you were into me. And then they start making you question what you did wrong to lose a person that you were interested in. Welcome to the new dating trend of ghost lighting, where they blame their bad behavior on you while also simultaneously disappearing.
4: That's terrible.
0: And then they just disappear. Like, I bet you there's someone less. Actually, let's put this out here as a question. How long were you with someone before, boom, they ghosted you? Because I reckon there'll be people living who have been in relationships where they were living with their partner and they've completely disappeared without a trace. Ghosted. Kelly, this happened to you. How long were you together?
5: Just over 18 months. So.
0: Oh, my God.
5: So we were dating. He lived about 25 minutes away from me, so, like, we would travel to see each other a little bit.
0: Yeah.
5: But he was living with his uncle and everything was going great. We'd see each other on the weekends. We'd work during the week, occasionally see each other during the week. But yeah, it was nothing, you know, out of the ordinary. No. And one day he went like a whole week without messaging back at all.
0: Now, is that strange? And was that strange not to hear from him for a week?
5: For a week, yes.
0: Yeah.
5: So
0: yeah.
5: It's not strange for a day or so if he was like tired from work. But a week was like, okay, no, something's wrong.
0: Yeah.
5: So, like, I drove to his house.
0: Ooh,
5: like,
0: weird,
5: to where
0: weird.
5: He was living with his uncle. So I drove over there to see if he was okay, because I'm like, okay, this is weird.
0: Yeah.
5: And when I got there, his uncle said, no, he moved back to Brisbane.
0: No.
5: And we lived in Sydney, so.
0: He fled states without. He fled a state without telling you.
5: Yeah, and apparently this was, like, something that had been planned for months, so he just. He just left.
0: Oh, my God. Okay. Well, on that note, be on the lookout. Be alert, not alarmed. That's the Smallsy Show done for the week. Have a great weekend. Catch you soon.
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1: Oh my God, I can't believe it. Thank you so much. I can't even begin to tell you what this is going to do for our family. We, you know, we feel like we work so hard just to make it week to week. And when you're parents and you've got kids, you just want to give them everything. And when you can't, that's really hard. So to win this, it's a dream come true. Thank you. Thank you so much.
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0: 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I cannot believe this. 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

0: 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Hello, it is Sam and Ash here. Happy Friday.
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1: I have a marketplace dilemma to tell you about, Ashley, your favourite.
0: Plus, you also met a celebrity you've been teasing me with. You're like, oh yeah, I forgot to tell you I met this person who is my absolute idol. I cannot believe this. We are going to discuss this on Sunday when you wake up from 8 here at 91.1 Hot FM. I got my

0: This is what it sounds like when you tell someone they've just won around-the-world flights and $15,000.
1: Oh, my God, I can't believe it. Thank you so much. I can't even begin to tell you what this is going to do for our family. We, you know, we feel like we work so hard just to make it week to week. And when you're parents and you've got kids, you just want to give them everything. And when you can't, that's really hard. So to win this, it's a dream come true. Thank you. Thank you so much.
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0: 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Happy Friday.
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0: 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You're wearing a puffer jacket at your desk. And Brian's refusing to change the thermostat because he claims it's the perfect temp. 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And that control could see you win a share of $20,000 cash.
1: 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You've won $5,000. Thank you so much. 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It's amazing. 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
0: 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You're like, oh yeah, I forgot to tell you I met this person who is my absolute idol. I cannot believe this. 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

0: Will and Woody, you're either up early, up late, or maybe still out. Maybe you're heading back to your house and a former reality star is coming over to have a great time with you.
1: Ooh, that would be really exciting.
0: Yeah, one of us has been in that situation before.
1: We won't say which one, though. The question is, if that former reality star is coming over to your house,
0: yeah,
1: and I had to bring up Sharon again, but are you going to have a shower?
0: Did you?
1: Do you... What? You might. Why don't you make it specific? We're having fun before. My wife might be up.
0: That's true.
1: Because, you know, we have a young child. If you're up, honey.

0: nothing good happens after midnight, except these two. It's Will and Woody keeping you up.
1: I'm going to say that's a soft drink.
2: Can you hear it?
3: It's a beer.
2: Oh, can you hear it?
4: Darcy, no, Darcy, no, Darcy, no!
5: Hey, a little reminder before we get started with that Angus and Julia Stone are going to be playing Can You Hear It later today as well. They're coming back in just to play.
6: That's outrageous. On a Friday afternoon.
5: Mate, they love it. They love it. Rob Thomas, I tried to get him out of here and he was like, no, sorry, mate. I want to play the game.
6: I love that we have a game that people want to play. This is awesome. And we've got to make them earn it. And for Angus and Julia Stone, it's coming in at 5:30 on a Friday to play. So if you want to hear them, stay tuned for that. But right now, we've got a mere civilian by the name of Natalie who's going to be playing. Hi, Natalie.
7: Hi, everybody. How are we?
6: Standing, Natalie. It's a Friday. You're laughing. It feels good. Let's open your first can.
5: Stop touching your mic.
8: I'm done. I'm done.
5: Stop touching
8: I'm done. I'm done. I'm sorry.
6: Brings the whole game into dispute.
8: I'm sorry.
6: Okay.
7: Oh, that's a beer.
6: No, it's not. No, it's not.
8: What's that?
6: Soft drink.
8: Danielle is called Bung Soft Drink. Must be said. If you're just tuning in and you're trying to figure out and orientate yourself around the sounds of the beers and the soft drink, that did not sound like a soft drink.
6: Yeah, it was.
8: And that can happen.
6: Absolutely. That's part of the game.
8: There's human error in this.
6: Well, no, not human error on my front,
8: on the person that packaged the can.
6: Thank you, Will. Let's go to Daniela here. Hi, Daniela.
9: Hello.
6: Hello. You ready to go? You want to crack straight in?
9: Absolutely.
6: Okay. Can one.
9: Soft drink.
8: Uh-oh. Thanks, Daniela. Thanks for coming.
6: We're off, Australia.
8: Thanks for coming. Have a great weekend. Sam's called.
6: That first can's really thrown people because that was a classic beer, but it did sound similar to can one.
8: That was a classic beer.
6: Classic beer. But
8: is that a midi, the Hawke's Pale Ale, the Hawke's Lager?
6: I don't even think it's a midi. It's 1.75%. Is that midi?
8: It's less than a midi.
6: It's low
8: half
6: alcohol.
8: A standard drink. Yeah. There you go.
6: It really goes against Hawke's whole thing. But anyway, let's go to Sam here. Sam, you've obviously been guessing in your head. Have you been getting them right?
10: I think so, yeah.
6: You think so? They only just happened.
10: Well, the last one, yeah, I couldn't hear it properly, so.
6: Okay, all right, fair enough.
10: Let's see how we go.
6: Hopefully you can hear this one.
8: Can one for you, Sammy. Can one for you. Let's get someone on a roll here, Woods.
10: Soft drink.
6: Sammy. Here we go.
8: Sammy,
6: get
8: nice.
6: Get him on the board.
8: Very good. You can stick around.
6: Get him on the board.
8: Let's go. Here we go. Can two.
10: Beer.
8: Yes, Sammy.
6: Nice, Sammy.
8: Nice. A couple of clinical ones there, Woods.
6: Yeah,
8: good.
6: Absolutely.
8: Good.
6: And we've got a player.
8: We've got a player.
10: That was a tough one.
6: That was a tough one, you reckon, Sam?
10: Yeah, definitely.
6: Okay. All right, let's go to can three here, Sam.
10: Beer.
6: Here we go.
8: Nice, Sammy.
6: Nice, Sam. What do you do with here yourself, Sam? I think we can get to know. You've got three cans in a row.
10: I'm a FIFO worker, working the mines.
6: Are you about to fly out or are you flying back in currently?
10: No, I'm home for the long weekend.
6: Oh, you little ripper.
10: Happy days.
6: You little ripper.
8: I mean, I don't want to make you feel uncomfortable, Sam. Bit of a sexy voice on Sam.
6: Yeah, no doubt.
10: Yeah.
6: No doubt.
8: A bit of sexy voice, Sam, dialing in. Gee whiz.
10: No, I'm just talking too close to the mic. Might just sound like that.
8: Oh, man, you've got that sweet
6: gravel.
8: You're
6: humble too.
8: You've got that sweet gravel.
6: You're a humble, sexy man. That's rare. You a single man, Sam?
8: Oh, in the mines as well?
10: No. Married. No kids.
6: No kids.
8: No kids.
6: All right.
8: So what does that mean? Why would you say that?
6: Strange thing to reveal.
8: Strange thing to add.
6: Locked in. No kids, right? No
8: little
6: kids.
8: Little caveat. You can still get me.
6: No, I'm sure you're happily
8: can
6: married,
8: four?
6: Yeah,
8: for can Sam, four. Let's do it, and then we'll get to the song.

0: Right. Well, does sexy voice Sam stick around? Find out very shortly.
1: Just confirming, you said beer there, Sam?
2: Yeah, I don't know. That was a tough one.
1: Right. You got a song to think about it. You can change your mind up next if you want. I don't want to throw you either way, though, okay? I don't want to play games. No games here.
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0: best kick-ons you've ever been to. Will and Woody keeping you up.
1: We are playing Can You Hear It right now.
2: Can you hear it? Can you hear it? Can you hear it?
3: Sexy Sam is on can number four. He guessed can number four before the song there.
4: I'm switching.
3: Whoa.
1: Here we go.
3: So, just to get people up to speed, Sexy Sam, before the song you said beer. You said beer.
4: Yeah.
3: What has happened during the song for you to change?
4: I can taste the Fanta on the tip of my tongue.
3: You can taste it?
4: Yeah.
3: Well, my friend, I'm glad you can taste it because that was soft drink.
1: Well done. Great pivot.
5: That's outrageous. Sorry.
1: I don't know why you guys are so invested. It's not your money.
3: Every time.
1: Just chill out.
3: Every time we hook it over a song, just I say you've got, always a, you've got a chance.
5: There's two nuffies there. You made it so obvious that
1: who's
5: you should
1: have
5: switched.
1: What?
3: No nuffies.
1: Hey, we're for the players. I don't know who you're for. The company.
5: Absolutely.
1: I know which side of history I'd rather be on.
3: Give Sexy Sam a break. Yeah,
1: Sexy Sam. Bang, he's got four, is he? Woods, has he got five?
3: He's got four, mate.
1: I'm happy to give him a bonus, Ken. Give him five if we need to.
3: He doesn't need bonuses. He's that good.
4: It wasn't a Fanta.
3: It was a Coca-Cola.
1: But
3: you've got four cans in a row, mate. Don't try and guess specifics here. Just keep it simple. Beer or soft drink. Here's can number five, Sammy.
4: Soft drink.
1: See you, Sammy. Sorry, mate. We gave you the lifeline. I think that's what they call company karma.
4: Yeah, that is.
3: See you,
1: Sammy. Have a great weekend, mate.
3: Still sexy.
4: You too.
1: Sammy, you can have a double pass to go and see Disclosure Day, the movie from director Steven Spielberg in cinemas June 11. That one, which means no worries at all, man. Nice to meet you. No kids. Karen, if you were wondering.
3: Weird.
1: Strange thing to add.
3: It was a strange thing to add from him.
1: He added that?
3: Yeah.
1: Karen.
6: Hey, how you going?
1: Karen, how are you? Married? Kids? Where you at?
6: Married, two kids.
1: There you go.
3: Congrats.
1: Yeah. Good for you.
3: Karen, let's get to cans. Here it is. Can number one.
6: Soft drink.
3: Oh, sorry, Karen.
1: See you, Kaz.
6: Oh, damn.
1: Home to the kiddies.
3: Bad news for the kids. Mummy lost today,
1: on air,
3: kids.
1: Had my
3: mummy
1: one lost. Shot. Can you hear it?
3: Mummy was no good today,
1: blew
3: guys.
1: It on a beer. Casey.
7: Yes.
1: Kids married?
7: Hello.
1: Kids married?
7: I have four kids and I'm married.
1: Beautiful.
3: Whoa.
1: Beautiful.
3: Well done on four, well done Casey.
1: Love that.
3: Are there twins? Sorry, Casey, what's that?
7: I have two in the car with me and we've been guessing the whole time. I've got them all wrong and one child has got them all right.
1: Which child? What's their name?
7: Maple.
1: Okay. Maple's going to be the one that we're going to be following here.
3: But they can't play. Wink, wink, no. Casey. So kids can't play.
1: Everyone has heard you say wink, wink.
3: I didn't say wink, wink. Did I say wink, wink? Wink. All right, Casey, here we go. Here's can number one.
7: Soft drink.
3: Nice, Casey. Playing by yourself there in the car, Casey. Over 18. Very good. Well done. Here comes can number two, Casey.
7: Soft drink.
1: Yes, Uh-oh. Casey's Uh-oh. On. Yes. They were tough. Softies to pick as well. She's got both of them.
3: That was a shocker.
1: She's got both of them.
3: Casey.
1: Love this.
3: Struth. Okay. Can number three coming up, Casey. Beautiful. Here we go.
7: Soft drink.
3: Oh, no.
1: Honestly, of all the cracks in Can You Hear It history, there was three of the worst cracks. Casey, you can have a double pass to go see Disclosure Day, the movie as well. Enjoy. Get some time out from the kids.
3: They're right there, mate. They can hear you.
1: Nah. Your mum needs some time out, guys.
3: Mum loves you, kids. Mum loves you.
1: I didn't say that she didn't love them. Of course she loves them.
3: You implied it.
1: Of course she loves them. They're kids. Hey, you guys got a shot at a million yet to come this Friday. Brand new Taylor Swift to play you as well. And right up next, got a weightlifting competition in the studio. two heavyweights. Junior producer Annalise.
3: Let's go.
1: And button pusher Tom go toe-to-toe. We're all very excited. It's Will and Woody Kids.
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0: dates that just want to keep going. It's Will and Woody keeping you up.
1: There was a gauntlet thrown down in the studio, Woods. Not deliberately, though.
2: No.
1: We were just having a little bit of casual chat with junior producer Annalise about what she does at the gym.
2: It was during the song. During the song during of the yesterday's
1: song.
2: It was
1: all kind of off mic, if you like. So she sits there and she starts telling us what she does for the military press, which is the shoulder press, right?
2: Yep.
1: And
2: then
1: pandemonium ensued when she told us all what she lifted. And then, as I said, inadvertently, a little bit of a gauntlet was thrown down.
3: And then I do 16 and 8.
4: You're standing up doing that.
3: No, like kilo. In a chair.
4: Yeah, that's strong. Oh,
5: that's bench press.
3: No, she's
1: up. She's not. A couple of boys feeling insecure over here. We're doing 16 kilos on the shoulders.
5: Like, I'm like, I have 10 kilo dumbbells like that, and I. I do 10.
6: And Annalise is lifting more than Tom.
1: Okay, so to summarise, Annalise. Yep. Lift 16 kilos on the military press, on the shoulder press.
2: And
1: 16 kilos either hand, by the way.
2: And I believed her.
1: Mm.
2: You two lads in the studio just started feeling a little bit uncomfortable about the fact that maybe that was close to what you lift, especially you, Tommy.
5: Yeah, well, I think that she was actually doing incline bench press. That's all I'm just saying.
1: And and then you went on to say, as we just heard in the audio, that you do, you're 10 kilos.
5: I do 10, yeah.
1: Either shoulder.
5: Yeah, 10, three sets, 12 reps.
2: Great.
1: Okay.
2: Now, do you think, though, do you believe that Annalise could be lifting 16 kilos?
5: I ChatGPT'd this last night, and it did say that it was possible.
2: Okay.
1: Okay.
2: Okay, it is possible. Do you think you can lift more than Annalise?
5: Absolutely.
1: Yeah, love that.
3: Here we go.
2: So I think we've got to get Annalise in here, I reckon. Now, Annalise.
1: She's outside.
2: She's requested an entrance song. Is that right, Annalise?
3: That is correct.
2: Yeah, okay. So we've got.
5: Well, can I have an entrance song too?
1: Yes, of course you can.
2: You both have entrance songs.
1: You're both wearing hoodies at the moment. You've got your sunnies on, Tom.
3: Tom copied me.
1: I don't know. Oh, you guys.
3: I came dressed for this.
1: Honestly, you guys are like brothers and sisters. All right, are you ready to go? Tommy, you're going to play Annalise's entrance song for her before we go into the liftoff. Here we go. Oh my god. Tommy's followed around. Look at this. A little bit of Hachi Pachi.
2: Wow.
1: Oh, look at that. Oh, look at that. They're all in each other's faces. Wow, all right. Oh, here come the weights. Jeez, Joe, you certainly don't live 16. Look at you, mate.
2: Whoa.
1: His Pilates does nothing for your strength, guys.
2: Whoa.
1: Nothing. Oh, jeez. And Liam can't even get that on the desk.
5: Liam.
2: Liv's brought in the tens as well. All because obviously, Tommy, you were saying you do the tens. So I think we can start with the tens and then we can work up. We've got 15 kilos in here. Now, sorry, you haven't had your entrance though,
5: Thank
2: Tommy.
5: You,
2: so
5: yeah.
2: Do you want to play?
1: Oh, you're already in here, mate. You're going to go back out.
2: You're going to walk out.
1: It's going to re-enter.
2: Who's going to hit play?
1: I'll hit play and then I'll run out. Wow, look at this. Oh, wow, look at the energy. Wow, the energy. Wow, they're in each other's grill. He's fired up, Tommy. He's fired up. He's had his masculinity questioned. Look at him. He's defending the bear community here in Melbourne. He feels strongly about it. That's great to see. Passionate.
2: It is.
1: Passionate about their tribe. Annalise supporting the Gen Z chicks who are down at the gym as well.
2: Yeah, that's it.
1: Look at this. It's Will and Woody.
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0: The dead of night comes alive. It's Will and Woody keeping you up.
1: Says on socials, Instagram, TikTok, Will and Woody, if you want to check it out for yourselves. But junior producer Annalise and button pusher Tommy are about to have a weightlifting competition.
2: Awesome.
1: I can't believe it. Radio, we got to this.
2: Radio doesn't get better than this. And this hasn't come up. And this isn't an idea that we wanted to do in the radio show. During a song yesterday, Annalise, you revealed that you do 16-kilo dumbbell shoulder press.
3: Yeah, that's my like max at the moment, but I do that.
2: Now, I was bloody impressed by that. Tommy the button pusher, on the other hand, you were disbelieving of that. You actually thought she was doing incline chest press.
4: I just question that she's doing a shoulder press. Wow. I think it is an incline bend.
3: Classic boy. Classic man.
1: Here we go.
5: I was also impressed.
1: It's a war of words. It's a war of words.
2: I didn't see much impressed. I just saw someone being
1: threatened.
2: Questioning.
1: Threatened is a great word, actually. Threatened, I would say.
2: And you then revealed, Tommy, that you do 10-kilo dumbbells with the shoulder press.
4: Yeah, ChatGPT told me to do that.
1: All right.
2: We have a situation here, though, where, Tommy, you still believe, though, that you can lift heavier than Annalise if we're doing appropriate and proper shoulder press.
4: Absolutely.
1: Okay, great.
2: Here we go.
1: Great. All right, so how are we going
2: to
1: do this?
2: I think similar to the Zoolander walk-off, I think one person shoulder presses.
3: Great.
2: Okay, the other replicates.
1: I think we go straight for the 16s for the sake of the time of the radio
2: break.
1: I think so.
2: Okay.
1: I think we're wasting our time with the 10s.
2: 15s it is.
1: Because we know Annalise lifts 16. Tommy's got a matcher on the 16s.
4: Surely we just go until we can't go anymore.
2: Okay, yeah. go till fail.
1: It's a maxing.
2: And Will and I will be the judge of whether you are completing a proper shoulder press.
1: Haven't warmed up. Oh, geez, she's seated. She's gone for the chair.
2: You'll be allowed to seat as well, Tommy.
1: Just look at the shoulders on your girl.
3: The lats, they're a bit big for my liking at the moment.
2: They look great. They look great, AB.
1: They look fantastic. All right, okay. Here we go.
3: You say when.
2: Go.
1: Okay.
2: One.
1: Two. three. Don't break the TV. Four.
3: I'm going to be happy. We just got
1: five.
3: See how that is?
1: Six. Good technique.
4: Seven.
1: All the way down.
4: Eight.
1: Let's see him all the way down. Nice.
4: Nine.
3: I'll go 12.
4: 10.
2: Wow.
4: 11.
1: All the way down.
2: Get it up. Yeah!
3: Yeah! 12. Oh, my God. My face is so ugly then.
2: We're saying 12.
4: Wow.
2: That face looked like it was a game face, Annalise. Wow. It was a game face.
4: Strong form from Annalise.
2: The question is it a winner's face? Is it a winner's face? Now, Tommy, would you like to... I'll allow you to choose. Would you like that seated position or do you want to go standing?
4: I'll do standing.
2: That's fair.
1: All right.
3: That's bold. Fair. Bold.
2: Okay. Let's hand in the 16s.
1: Okay, here we go. So he's got to get 12.
4: Oh!
1: He's taken off the shirt. He's taken off the jumper.
2: Wow.
1: A little bit of a flick. Look at it. He's comfy. He's feeling comfortable. Here we go. All right. So he needs 12. He's one.
4: Two.
1: Good technique.
4: Three.
1: Beautiful.
4: Four.
1: Okay. Look at him. Five.
2: Wow.
1: He's moving. Six.
3: Don't forget to breathe.
1: Seven.
4: Eight.
1: Nine. No pity.
4: Ten.
1: No mercy.
4: 11.
1: 12.
4: One more.
1: He's crushed it. Oh, he's still 14. Going. Look at him. 15. Look at him. He's eyeballing it.
4: 16.
1: Looks so aggressive.
4: 17.
1: What are we witnessing?
2: He's going to do his back.
1: Witnessing? Look at him. He's gone for the ball. He's done 20. Unbelievable.
4: Wow.
1: What a scene. What a scene.
2: The double pivot.
1: He's so pumped. What did we just witness? What have we witnessed?
2: Man.
1: Oh,
2: just Tommy's
1: no.
2: in here with his shirt off.
1: Just
2: I reckon that video could get some clicks.
1: Great stuff.
2: Could get some clicks.
1: Oh, my God. I love the look in Tom's eye.
2: Tommy, how do you feel, so Tommy? Good. How do you feel, Tommy?
4: Boys, hit me up. at Tom Bainbridge on Instagram. Thanks.
1: Oh, very good. Will and Woody, if you drive, maybe see that Instagram, TikTok.
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0: Will and Woody, you're either up early, up late. Either way, we're here. This is just some good gear.
1: And you're probably wondering to yourself, like, do I go to bed now? Like, if I go to sleep now, I'm probably still getting 4 to 5. Or hours of sleep, that is. Mm. Or do we just enjoy our best bits and just, I mean, enjoy a beautiful sunrise? We're with you until the sunrise. Oh, but okay, we're there with you half the way. And then, you know, from that point on, it's all uphill, baby. You'll get there.
0: Yeah. I don't know if I've ever, like, if a radio show has ever made me, like, skip sleep.
1: Well, let me tell you.
0: Do you know what I mean? Like, no, this would have to be scintillating.
1: And it is.
0: Is it?
1: Mm-hmm.
0: I haven't checked the edits.
1: I don't know what we're doing, but I know that it's scintillating. Okay. It's you and me.
0: It's Will and Woody.
1: Get to the sunrise, baby.
0: Will and Woody. Tonight.

0: watching.
1: Up late or up early? It's Will and Woody keeping you up.
2: Right now is your chance to get on the radio. You can tell us anything you like. You slip straight past the producers in this segment, Woods. You don't need to be vetted. The phone line is 131065. If you'd like to give us a call, just get on the radio on a Friday afternoon. Yep. Have a chat with us. Tell us anything about your life. I mean, the reason I'm carrying on about this solicit so much, Woods, is because nobody's called for the open line.
3: And we're...
2: Nobody has called for the open line.
3: I kind of feel like that kid who's waiting to get picked in a team at school. You know what I mean? Like, we're the last kids picked. No one wants to chat to us. We're lovely conversationalists, guys.
2: I made some jokes before about associating with the great unwashed, and I feel might have gone down the wrong way.
3: Wasn't a good time to do it.
2: Trying to empathize.
3: He was joking.
2: It's tongue in cheek, guys.
3: He was joking.
2: That's the bit. You know, I do a bit of that. I do a bit of that.
3: He loves hanging out with you guys. He always goes on the antibacterial hand wash after. But let's go to Christine here. Hi, Christine. Great to hear from you, Christine. Thanks for calling. What do you want to talk about?
4: I just want to say how much I love coming home from work listening to you guys on the radio. Oh,
3: good on you, Christine. What do you do for a crust?
4: I work in childcare.
3: Awesome. Bloody hell, Christine. That looks like bloody hard work. Like, that is just non-stop from the get-go, isn't it?
4: It is, from the time you get
2: there. You're doing the Lord's work.
4: It's nice to listen to good people on the radio and having a laugh.
2: Oh, thanks, Christine.
3: Hey, Christine, what's the wildest thing a kid's done at childcare?
4: I can't tell you on radio.
3: Good answer. That was a test, Christine.
2: What's your favourite bit in the show, mate? What do you like listening to the most?
4: I just love the music. I love listening to you guys carrying on the radio.
3: Thanks, Christine.
2: Thanks, Christine. Great to hear your voice, mate. Thanks so much.
3: Have a great weekend.
2: Thanks, Christine.
3: Have a great weekend.
2: She's just texted through as well, actually, Christine. She said, what I meant to say was Will's Reddit. Good for you, Christine.
3: Jeez, she's quick on the text.
2: I think she was texting and talking at the same time. 0429 131065. If you'd like to send a text like Christine through to the open line as well, because it's hard to get on now because the phone lines are full, Woods.
3: Yeah, bloody oath.
2: Come on down, guys.
3: Let's go to Cameron
2: here.
3: Let's
2: have a chat.
3: Cameron, join us. What do you want to talk about, mate?
5: Boys, how are you? I just wanted to jump on so you can get me through this Monash traffic.
3: There's not a huge amount we can do there. I mean, Will's famous for
2: Very Melbourne,
3: very busy freeway. Will's famous for jumping into the bus lane there banging it on the outside.
2: That would be illegal.
3: I personally couldn't condone that, Cameron. Will's over there winking.
5: Late, my boys. I'm already onto it. You've already caught me into it. So if I get in trouble, it's your fault.
3: No, we're joking. We're all mucking around.
2: Well done, Woods.
3: We did our codes training this week, Cameron, so we're all mucking around.
2: Wouldn't have mentioned the codes.
3: Let's go to Nicole.
2: Wouldn't have mentioned the codes. The open line, 131065. If you'd like to have a chat, 0429 131065. Tom's text through and said it's Danny's daughter's 10th birthday.
3: Happy birthday, Danny's daughter.
6: No, sorry, Danny texted through. That was me writing that.
2: Oh, there you go.
6: My name's Tom.
2: Thank you.
3: So Danny, it's Danny's daughter.
2: Danny's daughter's 10th birthday.
3: Happy birthday, Danny's daughter.
2: Danny's daughter on the text line 0429 131065.
3: Next time, Danny, just say her name. It feels weird to be referring to her as Danny's daughter. Anyway, let's go to Nicole here. Nicole, what do you want to talk about?
2: Why did you text through, Tom?
7: Hey, boys.
3: Hi, Nicole.
7: I just wanted to chat to you guys. Yeah. You did a segment a few months ago about debt collection.
2: I believe, Nicole, I was running a
3: service where I was collecting debts for people. I remember it well. I've been wanting to turn it into a small business. But go on, Nicole. What do you want to talk about?
7: So my brother actually paid me back for eating the biscuit.
3: Another happy customer.
2: Hang on. Let's wind this back, Nicole. I think because everyone needs to know the context here. This is a wild story. So Woody was running a segment where he was collecting money on people's behalf, I believe.
3: Yeah. If you were owed money, I was going to get that money for you by calling the person live on air. So Nicole, you were owed money. Why? From your brother? Is that right?
7: So my brother told me to eat cat biscuits and he'd give me $5.
3: Yes,
7: feeding the cat biscuits.
3: He never did. We called
2: him. This was like 30 years ago or something, right?
7: 33 years.
2: Wow, yep. he hasn't paid you back that $5.
3: And we called him live on the radio. We guilt tripped him. And Nicole, you're calling us to say that you just received that money.
7: So the day after the phone call happened, he pay-ID'd me I think it was $11 something with interest you calculated.
3: Oh, that is...
7: And I got the money back.
2: Oh, yeah, Nicole,
3: What are you going to spend the money on, Nicole? That just feels like free money at this point. You've got $11 to spend.
2: Well, she ate cat biscuits for it.
3: That's true.
7: Well,
3: How are you going
7: to
3: spend it?
7: It's probably going to be spent on something else, but I just wanted to let you guys know that I got the money
2: back. That's bloody
7: so
2: awesome, Nicole.
3: Good on you, Nicole.
2: Did you have any communication with your brother, Nicole? Because he seemed particularly frosty when we when we probed him about it. Did he send you a nice message or something with it?
7: Oh, well, the description with the pay ID wasn't very nice, but...
2: what did he say?
7: Let's just say... Oh, he referred to me in telling me that he paid me back after all these years. Now, don't ask for anything else, but I did remind him he still owed me for the football bet that he claims to have paid.
3: Well, what's the football bet,
2: what's
3: Nicole?
2: What's the football bet, Nicole?
7: That was $50 that South would beat Manly a few years ago, and he never paid that debt either because South won.
3: I tell you what, Nicole. Hey, Nicole.
2: Leave it with us, Nicole. Love
3: we're
2: that.
3: On the mission.
2: That's great stuff. A pay ID from your brother for $11 33 years later.
3: I should mention, well, Nicole, done, I'm not Woods. Sure if you read the T's and C's, but I do receive a 2-3% cut of that. So if you can just
7: Well worth it. I got the money off him, which is very hard to do.
3: Great
7: so
3: stuff. Absolutely. But you do have to wire me $1.
7: Okay.
2: Little shout out. That would be probably more like 9% Woods. Little shout out.
3: 33 cents. You got to wind me 33 cents.
2: Little shout out to some of the texts that we get through before we go to the shot at $1 million. Ian here, moving house and hating life. Special thanks to my dad for helping. Thanks to the text, Ian.
3: Never fun.
2: 0429-131065 in the open line.
3: I've helped you move before. How many times have you helped me?
2: Yeah, I'll wire the cash, $11. Jacob, off to a lads trip tomorrow. Nothing beats a lads weekend. Shout out to the misso for looking after the little one. Can't wait to launch. Oh, and the rocket emoji.
3: Oh, bloody hell. Pray for Jacob.
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1: I have a marketplace dilemma to tell you about, Ashley, your favourite.
0: Plus, you also met a celebrity you've been teasing me with. You're like, oh yeah, I forgot to tell you I met this person who is my absolute idol. I cannot believe this. We are going to discuss this on Sunday when you wake up from 8 here at 91.1 Hot FM.

0: Nothing good happens after midnight, except these two. It's Will and Woody keeping you up.
1: Woods, right now, though, we're trying to find a man or wife.
2: Bloody oath we are. So Bella and Stage, Tom's housemates, they kick this whole thing off. They join us via Zoom right now. So where did you first post this, Stage?
3: We first posted it on TikTok on Saturday night.
2: So we're less than a week into this and we've already received hundreds of messages because your housemate Tom, who sits here as well, he's just got green flags all over him.
3: Yep. He's just a great man. He does everything for us. Wow. We were just getting ready before and he brought us a wine. Didn't even have to ask.
4: Oh my God.
3: I know. It's annoying.
2: Tom, you're extraordinary, Tom. You're extraordinary. We can't see you.
5: Have you got older sisters, Tom?
6: I have two older sisters.
7: That's where it happens.
2: Makes sense.
7: It's awesome having an older sister. It's really cool. You don't realize it, but they get inside your head and you think you're just being normal. And then other people are like, you're a really lovely guy. And you're like, I just thought that was normal. And
2: is this just you flexing because you've got an older sister?
7: Oh, well, Tom as well. Look at us. Hey, I'm married. I'm taking, guys. Right. But anyway. It's actually cool. It's actually really cool because they feel like you, I don't know about you, Tom, but with an older sister, you feel like you're a slave for a little while. And then you come out of that and you're like, actually, there was a good thing that you did for me there.
6: I don't think I've come out of it, to be honest.
7: Well, clearly, mate. So is there any category that you want to throw out before we go to the calls here, Tom? By the way, the phone lines have lit up.
6: Category?
7: Yeah, like anything that you want to, any filter you want to put on this, anything you're looking for.
6: We want no filter. Give us whatever.
7: Okay.
2: Okay, love that. So how do you want to work this, guys? Because obviously, Bella and Stage, you're the ones who are running this entire thing. Do you want to be asking the questions to our eligible bachelors, or do we want Tom asking questions?
3: Bachelors or bachelorettes?
2: Bachelorettes. Bachelorettes.
7: A few boys called. We have turned them away.
2: All right. Well,
3: I feel like if we get a little bit about them, and then Bella and I will ask them some questions, and then we can get Tom's thoughts.
6: Like it.
2: All right. Love this. Like it. We've got Chantel here. Welcome to the show, Chantel.
8: Hello. How's it going?
2: We're all really good. Chantel, tell us a little bit about yourself.
8: I'm 32 years old. I live on my own with a bought house. I work as a nurse full time as a registered nurse. I have a cat named Smudge. And yeah, I am a very people person. That's why I did nursing for. I've been nursing for the last 10 years. And I have been single for the last 8 years.
7: There you go.
2: All right.
7: There you go.
2: Any questions from you guys for Chantel?
9: I heard a kitty cat, but Tom's a very, very big dog person.
7: Oh, bye, Chantel. It's been good. Let's go to Darcy.
2: Commercial radio.
7: Gotta be quick. The trap door. Get her out of here. Darcy's called on 131065. Darcy.
10: Hi.
7: Darcy, your friend Jay has dobbed you in. Is that right?
10: Yeah, apparently.
7: Okay,
2: Darcy. Well, tell us a bit about yourself, Darcy.
10: Oh, God. What's that? I don't know. I am a horse rider. I ride racehorses for a living, and I have my own dog grooming business.
2: Dog grooming? Here we go. Okay, over to you guys. Any questions for Darcy?
3: How old are you, Darcy?
10: Yep. I'm 31.
3: Perfect.
2: Nice, yeah, getting nods.
3: Do you have any dogs of your own?
10: Yes, I have one.
7: Okay.
10: His name's Leo. He's a border collie.
1: Great dog.
6: Oh. We love border collies. And we love
7: you're
2: like horses as well, Tom.
6: Yes. We actually used to live on a farm that had a lot of horses.
7: Wow. Where do you live, Darcy?
10: I'm in Brisbane.
7: Tom's in Melbourne. See you later, Darcy. Very good. There's the trapdoor. There it is. It's hard.
2: Hang on, maybe Darcy would move. Darcy might move.
7: I'm sure Darcy. Could Darcy DM you guys?
3: Yeah, of course.
7: Darcy, if you're still listening. Can I get Darcy back? Bring her back from the dungeon. Darcy, if you're still there, you can DM them. He's keen.
10: Okay.
2: All right.
10: Good. He's keen.
7: Good luck, Darcy.
2: Would you be open to a move, Darcy, really quick?
10: I'm actually originally from Melbourne.
2: Whoa!
7: All right.
2: Okay. Could ride a horse down. Who knows? Let's go to Adelaide here, maybe. Adelaide, tell us a bit about yourself, Adelaide.
11: Hi, guys. Can you hear me?
2: Yes, we can hear you, Adelaide.
11: Hello. Now, this is actually not for me. This is for my cousin, Grace. But okay. Everyone else can hang up because Grace is the woman for Tom. She is absolutely hilarious.
7: Yeah.
11: Okay. She loves food. She always orders really random things at restaurants. Like, we once got burgers and she had edamame.
7: Go on, you Adelaide. I reckon Das sounds pretty good. We'll leave it at edamame.
2: That was the weirdest sell.
7: Sorry, we're not going from horses to edamame. No one is. We'll stick with the horses. That sounds great. Could be a great suitor there. Lovely to meet you guys.
2: Okay.
7: And we've got a TikTok handle to read out, Woods.
2: Yes. So, megahome_TBS. So that's where you guys want all your messages?
7: Why is that funny? Why is that funny, Stage? Why is that so funny?
3: No, because we looking back on that now, we probably should change it. We did it on Saturday night. So
7: when all this started off, you've mentioned Saturday night. Were you guys just like loose as a goose? You're out and about.
3: The fact that we had moved in together, it was our big housemate day. We went to IKEA.
12: We bought a table.
13: Very exciting.
3: We had a few drinks and we made a TikTok, yeah.
7: Awesome. And so, and then that was the night that, like, drunk as a skunk, you posted, "Can we find a wife for Tom?" And now we're here. That's exactly great.
6: We were described that night. Yes,
7: that's great.
2: And sorry, you refer to your house as Mega Home. Is that why it's called Mega Home?
3: Yes, we used to work at a company called Mega Home. Mega Home would be.
7: Oh, nice.
3: We didn't work there anymore, but
7: nice little joke. Nice little in gag there. Yeah. Beautiful. I'm really glad we've dug underneath that. We were going out on such a high. It's been lovely to meet you guys.
2: Let's stay in touch, guys. Let's keep this going. We want to find you a wife, Tommy. Let's do it.
7: See you guys.
2: Bye, guys.
7: Bye.
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0: cons you've ever been to. Will and Woody keeping you up.
1: Woods, we've got an incredibly special edition of Can You Hear It? Angus and Julia Stone were here earlier and they were like, where they came in, they wanted to play a song and they said, guys, can we play the game? And we actually said, no, we haven't got time for you guys. Sorry, so they've come back in today just to play Can You Hear It?
2: Can you hear it? Can you hear it? Can you hear it?
3: So you guys know the rules. It's beer or soft drink based on the sound of the can opening. Julia, who's going to be better out of the two of you?
4: I want to back myself. I'm going to say me.
3: Okay. So then how's this going to work with the two of you?
1: No, it's got to be unanimous between the two of you. The bands play together. We can't have two separate games
4: here. Well, you divided us. I was just going with you.
1: That's Woody. That's just Woody, though. He's
3: going for headlines.
1: He's a divisive guy.
3: I'm just going for headlines.
1: He loves that sort of stuff.
3: Just finding that rift.
4: Trying to break up the band.
3: Okay, so you're going to work together unanimously. Here is can number one, guys.
4: That's a soda.
5: That's a softy.
1: Correct.
3: Nice.
1: Jeez, nice. I reckon they're going to be good. I reckon they're going to be good.
3: So have you practiced this? Because you are keen to play.
4: Well, I'm going to tell you the truth. We actually are just finishing the edit for the karaoke bar music video and there's a bit of sound design at the front and I downloaded a sample package and it had in the sample package because there's a scene of him driving.
3: Yeah.
4: And so I was looking for just car noises and stuff but there was actually like cans opening and I was like, wait a second.
1: No.
5: Sitting in a dark room.
1: No.
4: So
1: you've got your eye in. All right, can two. Here we go. Wow, we could be here for a while.
5: Softy.
4: No, that's a beer.
5: I reckon that's a beer.
4: Yeah, I reckon.
5: All right, wait.
1: What do you want to go with here, guys? What do you want to go with here?
5: No, yeah, that could be a beer, hey?
4: Well, it's slower. The softies are all like high pitched.
5: A bit more throaty at the back.
4: Yeah, yeah.
5: All right, I'll go with what Julia said. It's a brewski.
4: Oh, imagine if I got this wrong.
5: No, you got it.
1: It's a beer. It's a brewski. Well done. Wowee.
5: Nice.
1: So we found out we were wondering who was going to defer to who, and clearly Angus defers to Julia. Good to know.
5: Julia's tin mogging me right now.
3: You can just turn Angus's microphone off, would it be?
5: Brutal. Softy, right? Are you going back to okay? Absolutely tin mog.
1: Oh wow, he's folded again.
5: I'll go with Julie because I trust in the tins. Brewski?
4: Yeah, I'm gonna say beer.
5: Alright.
1: It's a beer.
3: Well done. I'm so interested to see if you shoot from the hip again here, Angus. This is awesome.
5: Oh no, I'm definitely taking the back seat.
3: Alright, here's can number four.
4: Soda.
5: Yeah, she's got it. She's got it.
3: It's four.
5: She's
3: on four. All right.
4: I feel like now that we sort of know the difference in the sound, I don't know. I'd have thought the game was like a certain amount. Does it just keep going until
1: the
4: we get wrong?
1: The record is 16.
4: Oh, okay.
1: That's
4: let's
1: the
4: keep
1: most
4: going.
1: Anyone's ever got.
4: Whew. All right.
1: Yeah, coming into camp five. I mean, like, I'll give you, you know, the first musician that comes to mind is probably Jason Derulo got two. Joe Jonas got six. He's probably next on your horizon.
4: Oh, okay. Yep. Let's
1: this is
4: there.
1: Can five.
4: Ooh, I reckon. Oh, what do you think? Because that was like didn't have the pop of a soda, but it was quite quick. But I would probably say that's a beer, but I don't know. That's a tough one.
5: No, it's a beer for sure.
4: Yeah, I'll go with you.
5: Okay, so this is on me now.
4: This
5: is
4: on you.
5: All right, let's do that.
1: That was a soft drink.
3: It's funny. Just when you were talking about how long does this go for? Like now we've got the difference.
4: Oh, my God.
3: you got too cocky.
1: The one time you went with him.
3: Poor Angus. The reputation's in tatters.
1: Oh, no. Guys.
5: Thanks for having us.
1: Great to see you guys. Thanks for coming all the
4: way in
1: for 5 minutes in your very busy schedules. But yes, Angus and Julia Stone have got brand new music. It is called Karaoke Bar. You can get it on September 4th, wherever you get your music. The single is out now. Love you guys. Great to see you.
5: Love yous.
4: Bye.
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1: And the best throwbacks are on

0: those mates that just want to keep going. It's Will and Woody keeping you up.
1: Woods, we always do a show notes, which is our off-air meeting, our feedback meeting.
2: Yeah, yeah.
1: But we've decided to put it on the radio because people are enjoying it. I don't know. I mean,
2: is that right? You've heard some good feedback.
1: There's a bit of Schadenfreude about this. I think people just love hearing other people suffer. But it doesn't need to be like this. I think everyone's done a wonderful job this week. That's my show note. I think everyone's been awesome. Wow. In particular, Mark the Man Daniel.
2: Yeah, he's been on fire, Mark the
1: Man. He's shone.
2: Yeah. The audio has been strong.
1: He's shone.
2: Very strong audio.
1: So, yeah, that's my only note for this week.
2: As soon as you start naming one person, it gets awkward because now there's just, you know, seven other people that are sitting here going, I thought I had a good week.
3: I'm waiting.
2: Do you know what I mean? Like, it just feels weird to individualise when you're saying, good job, team.
1: Keep them hungry. That's how you keep them hungry.
2: Is that right?
1: Yeah. Why do you think, like, in a group fitness class, they only single out one of you? Because then everyone else goes, God, I want that compliment.
2: Interesting.
1: They work harder.
2: Okay. Well, do you think Mark's going to let himself go now, though? He's got his compliment. He'll let himself go. He won't bother with audio.
1: There's a chance of that. He's giving me a thumbs up.
2: Is that right? Sloppy packages next week.
1: Sloppy packages.
2: From Mark.
1: Yeah, sloppy package, wow.
2: Audio packages.
1: That could mean anything. A sloppy package.
2: Sloppy packages from Mark.
1: Nothing much worse than a sloppy pack. All right. Wonderful. Your package is sloppy next week, Mark.
2: I tell you what, Mark. Don't you let that compliment go to your head, Mark.
1: We've gone too far.
2: Okay. Let's wrap it up. Let's enjoy our weekends. Let's start it. Let's do it. Let's
1: go. Monday. Goodbye.
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0: 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And that control could see you win a share of $20,000 cash. 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
1: 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The kettle being, what do they say?
0: No, no, you keep going. You're going to get there. The saying is?
1: The kettle calls the pot black.
0: So close. 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
5: Hello, hello, hello. 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
6: Your cousin.
5: Yep.
6: I have got a joke. 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
5: Yep.
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7: Because.
6: And I'm just going to let you know it's similar.
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6: All right.
5: And also, I want to bring up cheese snobs. There's always someone you know that knows all about cheese.
6: Okay.
5: And it's like, okay, enough's enough.
6: Oh, I think I am one.
5: You are.
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0: Scaly and Emily Jade.
1: I've got a joke. I've been sent this joke and I want to say thank you, everyone that sends us jokes. We continually try to find the world's greatest joke. And it started with, why are chickens funny?
0: Yeah, because.
1: Thank you very much. Yes. And on it went. So the joke, the theme of our jokes is generally, you know.
0: Clever, lame. Lame, yeah. Lame.
1: Cringe.
0: Lame fun.
1: Yeah. Cringe, lame, fun, and often with a little bit of effects. Because. Mm. So this has been sent to me by one of our listeners. Okay. Are we ready?
0: And thank you for sending these into EJ.
1: Yeah.
0: These are fun.
1: We love it.
0: Right. No pressure, though.
1: I know. Every time.
0: I did say you had to be informed.
1: I think that's why I say that, you know, it's been sent to me by, you know.
0: Pass it
1: Karen
0: on.
1: Karen from Arundel or whatever.
0: Hopefully they can turn around and say it's just the way you delivered it.
1: Yeah, if it's it sucks, it's their fault. If it's great, it's me. Yeah. Or me.
0: Okay.
1: All right. Okay.
0: I love these ones. I'm not making it easy for you right now, am I?
1: No, you're not.
0: There's anticipation I've got with this.
1: Okay.
0: Right.
1: Why can't chickens make more than one noise?
0: Why?
1: They can't think outside the box!
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0: Hey, it's Gayley and Emily Jade, and we just want to say thank you. We don't take it for granted that you choose to listen to us, so let's hope we deliver good customer service.
1: Yeah,
0: no pressure, Gayley. Go.
1: Well, I want to talk about, we mentioned last weekend that my dad, Poppy G, passed away. He was living in a nursing home at 91. But my cousin used to always come to visit from interstate. Mm-hmm. And he was with me in the hospital when Dad took his final breath. And so we had a lot, you know, mm-hmm. going on together. And a couple of weeks ago, we both had our last lunch out with him before he got ill. So it was only about 4 or 5 days before he actually had to go to hospital. So he has to fly back to where he's going. So we said, where are we going for lunch? And I said, how about we go back to where we were the other day? So we sort of honour Poppy G. So we went back anyway. We had a good lunch and we were having a good old-fashioned chat and everything. And then it got to the time, because he was going to have to fly back that afternoon. Mm-hmm. Got to the time and I said, all right, well, let's get going. And I said, before we go outside, I just want to let you know. And I have been up and down with my emotions, but I looked at him and I said, now, I'm not good with goodbyes at the best of times, but there's a chance, given of what's happened, that when we say goodbye, I'm going to get a bit teary. So he kind of looked at me and goes, yeah, that's all good. And then I said, but if I do, when I'm out the front, I'm going to say something along the lines of, I can't believe you cheated on me with Tony. Because I wanted to make myself laugh, right? So he's gone, you better not. Anyway, we're walking out and I went to the toilet and he goes, I won't be here when you come out. But fortunately for me, he was waiting for me. And I got out the front and I said to him, okay, see you, mate. Thanks for everything. And then I got this wave of emotion because he was with me and I did start getting a little bit teary. Aww. And my eyes started filling up. He looked at me and saw the water going in my eyes. He said, don't you dare. And I said, I can't believe you did that with Tony behind my back.
0: How fast did he run to his car?
1: He said, all right, see you later. I'll see you at the funeral.
0: Of Tony?
1: I said, Tony's going to be there.
0: It's Gayley and Emily Jade.
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0: It is Gayley and Emily Jade.
1: Okay, so the Soccer World Cup's on. It's very exciting for all soccer fans. We're a soccer family.
0: Mm.
1: My son, who's 7, plays a lot of soccer.
0: Bit of a jet.
1: Yep. And my brother actually was a soccer champ for Tassie and then went on and got a soccer scholarship at a university in North Carolina and so on and so forth. So we love the soccer. But this is a story not necessarily about what's happening on field. It's what happened off field during the week. And it's so cool. So on Wednesday, a New Zealand defender was the least followed player going to the World Cup.
0: Okay.
1: His name was Tim Payne and he had about 4,000 followers.
0: Which I think is quite good, to be honest.
1: It is good, isn't it? Yeah, exactly. How many have you got? Anyway, today he has 3.5 million followers.
0: Overnight?
1: Overnight. And this is what happened.
0: What's happened?
1: As I said, he's a New Zealand defender, Tim Payne, and he has become an internet star after an Argentinian influencer named Valen Scarsini called on his followers, and of course Argentinians love their soccer, called on their his followers to make the player the main character of the upcoming Men's World Cup. So, you know, main character energy, it's a bit of a viral trend at the moment.
0: Yeah.
1: Like your mum is the main character of the house, or you've got main character energy, or that kind of stuff. Now, so what this guy did, this influencer, who posts under the name of El Scarso, he analysed every squad at the World Cup to find the least followed player. He landed on Payne, who is named New Zealand's squad, the All Whites, they're called.
0: All White.
1: It's so cool, isn't it? All Blacks for the rugby and All Whites for the soccer. So he had, as I said, 4,715 Instagram followers.
0: Mm.
1: Now, the All Whites have never even won a World Cup match. So not just like a game, like a match.
0: Right.
1: All right?
0: Okay.
1: And I mean, they're a small country. And so they face, you know, tough competition in this.
0: But they, to just put it in perspective, they made the World Cup. They have to qualify to make it. So they've done well there.
1: Okay.
0: Yeah.
1: So Scarsini posted a video calling on his audience to follow him and feed the legend. Well, it went nuts.
0: Oh, wow.
1: Not only did they follow him, he now has more followers than the New Zealand Prime Minister. He has more followers than the actual influencer himself.
0: Oh, really?
1: Now.
0: He surpassed him?
1: Yes, he surpassed him. And in fact, he almost has more more followers than the population of New Zealand.
0: That is amazing. Really? Is it that close?
1: Yeah. So I think it's like four something
0: million over there
1: in New Zealand. Anyway, so at first Payne didn't know what was going on. He just, they were going up thousands by the minute.
0: He thought there was a glitch, I reckon.
1: He thought there was a glitch and then someone pointed to him. So now he's given out a bit of a love appreciation post saying thank you, grazie, Tomano,
0: smart man.
1: To the guy.
0: Yep.
1: And here's the thing, 3.5 million followers. I mean, the guy is now going to be able to make a living.
0: Sponsorship.
1: Stuff soccer.
0: Yeah.
1: He's going to be able to make a living from that. Like that is... To put it into perspective, if someone has like, I've got about 67,000 followers.
0: You nearly said million.
1: Million,
0: there,
1: I wish. But you can charge, like as an influencer, you can charge around $1,000 a post for that much, right?
0: There's
1: like influencer rates. Mm. 3.5 million, that's like $10,000 a post he's going to be able to
0: make can give him.
1: For brands. So this guy has changed his life. So all I want to say is to that Argentinian influencer, I too play soccer in the backyard with my kid.
0: Yeah.
1: And I'm pretty good. If you could get all your followers to follow me, that'd be amazing.
0: How many's Tammy Hembrow got?
1: Oh, yeah. She's got, I think, about 9 million altogether.
0: Oh, Tammy, just give me a shout out, will you?
1: It's a Gayley and Emily Jade.
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0: Hello, it is Ash and Liv here, back with Sunday Brunch this weekend.
1: I have a marketplace dilemma to tell you about, Ashley, your favourite.
0: Plus, you also met a celebrity you've been teasing me with. You're like, oh yeah, I forgot to tell you I met this person who is my absolute idol. I cannot believe this. We are going to discuss this on Sunday when you wake up from 8 here at 91.1 Hot FM.

Fairfax. And from the stage I can tell that she can't let go and she can't relax. And just before she hangs.

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It seems like everybody's got a plan.

0: It's Gaylee and Emily Jade.
1: I saw this and I found it interesting when it comes to being a connoisseur of good food and in particular one type of food. And it said this, it's a bit profound actually. 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
4: Good morning, a check of Sunshine Coast roads. We kick off your Saturday, Bruce, is moving to speed to and from the Sunshine Coast. At the moment, Clowns Road delay free through Little Mount Nicklin Way, also on travel through Warana and Bocorina. Sunshine Motorway looking pretty good through Sippy Downs and Mountain Creek at the moment, and in Kunda Park, Marichal Road seeing no delays. 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It's Nathaniel with another update in an hour on 91.1 Hot FM.
3: The office is 12 degrees. You're wearing a puffer jacket at your desk. 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
2: Morning, I'm Britt Aylin. Sunscreens found by the consumer watchdog to have failed to meet their SPF claims are still being tested. It's after Choice revealed 16 products didn't meet expectations 12 months ago. While the TGA is under fire for the delayed investigation and for allowing the sunscreens to remain on sale while the testing is taking place. Bondi terror attack hero Ahmed Al-Ahmed has broken down in tears while defending allegations he assaulted his own dad. The 44-year-old says he's never been violent and has never laid a hand on his father. He says it's over money, claiming his dad and brothers want some of his GoFundMe donations. China is threatening a major tariff hike on Australian beef. Exporters warned they could be slugged with an extra 55% hike if shipments exceed the 205,000-ton annual cap. Beijing says the move is to protect local producers. The legal team presenting Donald Trump has refused to provide the BBC with financial information as part of his defamation case against the broadcaster. The US president claims he suffered reputational and financial damage after a BBC documentary intentionally, maliciously and deceptively doctored a speech he gave before the Capitol riots. His lawyers said the request for finance papers was disproportionate and a textbook fishing expedition. And celebrated actor Anthony Stewart Head has died from complications due to pneumonia. The 72-year-old is probably best known for playing Rupert Giles in Buffy the Vampire Slayer and more recently former AFC Richmond owner Rupert Mannion in Ted Lasso. In a statement, his daughters Emily and Daisy said he passed away peacefully surrounded by family. An injury-stricken Storm outfits fought its way to victory, taking down the Knights 32-30 in a thrilling match at Amy Park. While the Roosters' season's back on track following last night's 26-0 win over the Raiders in Canberra. And Alexander Zverev's through to the French Open final after taking out Jacob Menzik in straight sets. The world number three will be up against Flavio Cabolli. Whoever wins will be taking home their first ever Grand Slam title.
0: Sport.
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4: 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A sunny day today with a top of 21. For tomorrow, showers are increasing. 21 is the expected top and overnight down to 12. And on Monday, some showers and a top of 23 degrees.
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0: There's only two people we could find that agreed to work on the weekend for free. You know the old saying, you get what you paid for. So please enjoy Gately and Emily J.
7: All right, what have you backed into? We're going to talk about when you've hit that pole and said, where'd that come from?
8: I think the question needs to be, what haven't I backed into?
7: Yeah, that's true. You've got a few dings on that car of yours.
8: A few dings? There's not a panel that doesn't have a ding in it.
7: It's every side.
8: I know. But you know what? I know my car in the car park. So, and everyone knows not to park near me.
7: It's the dingers.
8: No one parks near me.
7: The dingers car.
8: Yeah, I'm going to tell you about my son. He's had a milestone moment with pulling sickies.
7: Oh, yeah. How cute, though.
8: Yeah, so cute.
7: He's done it. Anyway, that's all coming up. Gailey and Emily Jade.
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0: Hi, it is Gailey and Emily Jade.
1: All right, my son has had a milestone. He pulled his first sickie. And I don't know whether to be proud.
0: Okay. I think that's...
1: So his name's Teddy. Yes. He's seven.
0: Right.
1: And I got the call from school yesterday. So I was leaving here and I was feeling poorly. Remember I was saying, I'm not feeling well. So when I got the call from the school saying Ted's been into the sick bay and he's not himself, he's a bit down in energy and you might need to come get him. By the time I got there... He'd already gone back to class. He got bored in the sick bay and they said he was bouncing around. I'm like, well, that's my Ted. He doesn't stop moving. So I went home. And then just as I got home, they called again and said, oh, he's fronted back up to the sick bay.
0: He must have been really sick.
1: Really poor. So anyway, I get there and I pick him up and he's all like crestfallen and, you know, oh, Mom, I'm cuddling him. Are you all right, buddy? I've never had the call from the sick bay for that boy. Never. That's why it was a milestone. Whereas merely I was getting a call every second day.
0: Yeah.
1: So we get in the car and I'm like, how are you feeling? What's wrong? He's like, oh, I think it's my tummy, but also something I think bit my cheek, but also I think my leg's a bit sore. I was like, okay, that's a lot going
0: yeah,
1: on.
0: Yeah, yeah.
1: And then we're driving along and he goes, Mum, what happens if like you came and picked me up but I wasn't really sick? Like what would happen? And I was like, well, I do one of two things, either turn around and take you back or when we get home, we're going to have a nap. We're going to have a sleep, okay? So when I was little, if I was having a day off school, I'd have the no television, no nothing. You can't watch any telly, no playing of your PlayStation. We're going to go, we're going to have a lie down because Mum's not feeling well either. He's like, oh, okay, right. And he sat there for a minute. He goes, oh, Mum, I'm sorry if you were busy working and then, you know, you got the call. I'm sorry if I've inconvenienced you. And I was like, oh, okay, righto. I said, thanks for that, Ted. That's very emotionally aware of you.
0: Yep.
1: And he is like that. And we get home. He's like, so again, what happens if I'm homesick? So I was like, we go to bed. So we went upstairs and to my bedroom and I said, let's lie down together because Mum's not feeling well. And we lay down for about 5 minutes. He said, Mum, can we lie down and talk? I was like, sure. And he started talking, just Ted talk, which is, Mum, I've got voices in my head and they're loud, are yours loud? And he's talking, talking. I said, shh, we need to go to sleep. Shh, go to sleep. And then he goes, oh, Mum, one of the kids at school and I were just seeing if we could get our mum to come and pick us up.
0: A competition?
1: Yes.
0: Whose mum would come first?
1: Yes. And all I can say is, he won. So I don't know whether I should be proud or angry. But anyway.
0: I would have should shut up and go to sleep.
1: He started doing cartwheels. Oh, good. 91.1 Hot FM. 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I'm Sabrina Carpenter. Do you want the house story? 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
1: Sometimes dads with big families have got a bit of swagger, like, yeah, I've got so many kids. Mm. I'm a bit of a breeding machine, you know. There's that swagger. And sometimes they get in front of themselves because this guy, after having six kids, began calling his wife mother of six. So it was an endearing term that he wanted to just highlight, and he'd say, you know, first she laughed it off. But it wore her down a little bit. He'd say things like, hey, mother of six, can you just grab me a drink of water? Like if she's out in the kitchen. Mother of six, what's for tea? What's for dinner? Anyway, he continued to do this until one evening at a party, he joked again, hey, mother of six, let's go. And she, tired of it, instantly fired back in a loud voice, sure, father of four.
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0: G'day, g'day, g'day. It's Gaylee and Emily Jade.
1: All right, this has trended. A little lady, a little girl, and she's talking to the camera and she's saying the 10 things her mum and dad say are banned from saying in the house.
0: Right.
1: Okay?
0: Yes.
1: So you go to watch it and you think, is it going to be the F-bomb?
0: Yeah, absolutely.
1: And no, it's not. It's motivational. Have a listen.
2: It's not fair. I can't. I give up. It's impossible. I'm bored. I hate it. I don't care. I already know. I'll do it tomorrow. That's good enough.
1: Right? I won't go over it again, but no. It's a fair, that's good enough, da-da-da-da-da.
0: That's good enough sometimes.
1: Yeah.
0: Works.
1: Well, see, I was looking at that and I was like, A, it makes me feel bad about my parenting because the only rule we have is just don't swear and they don't even adhere to that.
0: No, I think they've gone the opposite.
1: No, and then I was sort of like, well, if you're going to say it in context. Right? So there's that.
0: That's what we say to get out of trouble on radio.
1: I know. It's in context.
0: Yeah.
1: The other thing is that I feel like you shouldn't stifle kids' emotions. Like they should be able to say it a few times. And that's teaching moments. Like when they say it's not fair, you can unpack why they shouldn't say that and is it fair or not fair? Like if you're just stifling those words then and those statements, then you're not having a teaching moment, I feel. Not that I'm a parenting expert. I've got a child that swears a lot. But the other reason why I don't like it, it's because it means I then can't say it.
0: You need to be able to do
1: it. If I can't say it's not fair and that's good enough, then I'm stuffed.
0: Well, if you're not allowed to say it, it is not fair.
1: Exactly. It's Gaylee and Emily J. Nugget and Al
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0: G'day, Sam and Ash here. Hope you're having a fantastic weekend.
1: We are back on Monday with more Supergirl tickets. Is it a bird? Is it a plane? No, it's Supergirl.
0: Oh, I love this. 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

0: It's Gailey and Emily Jade, and this is us. Take us home, Gailey.
1: Yeah, well, look, it's no secret that sometimes when you're driving, you back into a pole, and the first thing
0: it depends on who you are as to how many times that happens in your life. Mostly, you hope it once, maybe.
1: But the first time you do it, you always say the words, "Oh my God, where did that come from?"
0: It just jumped out at me.
1: So you know how everyone's got a parking angel, or you might, for some help.
0: I've got St. Martha, find me a parker. Works every time.
1: There you go. I yell out to my late mum and just say, "Come on, mum, find me a car spot."
0: See, they're all in heaven, aren't they?
1: Yeah.
0: Our little parking fairies and saints.
1: So I think that when you come out of the car and say, "Where did that pole come from?" that there's actually something that's moving the pole.
0: Like what?
1: In the car park. Like a car park pole demon. So it's not the parking angel. It's the pole demon.
0: I think that's a good stripper name.
1: We might have to actually put it out there at some stage and say that we need to name the pole demon.
0: Yeah.
1: The patron saint of such pole, and such of pole demonization.
0: Yeah, that's it.
1: But anyway, this poor lady at the front of work here, the other day she's backing out and she hit the pole. But it was one of those ones where she hit it and got contact, but it felt like then she kept on going before she realised.
0: Like she didn't believe it.
1: Yeah, that the first little bump wasn't enough. Yeah. Oh, that can't be me.
0: Yes.
1: And then her back tail light just smashed on the ground and everything. And we were all at the front trying to get a little bit of sunshine and had our coffees, but we were behind a bush. And never before have I felt more like Steve Irwin. I'm looking through the mirror. Look at that. She's hit a pole. She's not too happy either. Got to be very careful in approaching her in this moment.
0: Yeah, she'll be a bit snappy. Like the Crocs.
1: Yes, she would be. You might have to, get
0: wrestle
1: on the ground
0: to the
1: and
0: ground.
1: Make sure you're attacked from behind. Put a blanket over her head. Anyway.
0: So helpful.
1: Well, I just wanted to put it out there and like, when did you back into a pole?
0: Okay.
1: And, in fact, we've got Joe on the line. Joe, what have you backed into?
2: Well, I sort of, I got my car. Well, it was my parents' car. I hadn't long had my license. And I got my car, the car stuck on the strip that goes down between the double garage that sort of holds the doors in place.
0: Yeah.
2: And I sort of cut it a bit close coming into the garage, but the further I went in, I was pulling the strip and bowing it. But if I tried to back out, I was doing the same thing. So I thought the whole garage was going to come down. And it was the first time I'd had the car at night time and I was freaking out. And I ended up having to go and get my dad out of bed, and he had to jack the car up and move it across to get it off. Otherwise, we were going to bring the garage down.
1: Oh, nothing worse, Joe. That's a bad backing.
0: Yeah.
2: Don't know how I did it. And I wasn't allowed to have the car again for a while driving at night. But, yeah.
0: And how old were you?
2: I'd not long had my peas.
0: Oh, okay. You're forgiven.
1: Poles don't discriminate, though. We moved into a brand new house, my ex-wife and I and the kids, and on the day we moved in, my ex-wife backed into our letterbox and obliterated it.
0: Mm.
1: I loved that letterbox. For just the 24 hours.
0: That's the reason why I bought the house, wasn't it?
1: It was letterbox first, house second.
0: Yeah.
1: Yeah.
0: That's a shame.
1: Yeah, never recovered.
0: Yeah.
1: Yeah, got divorced.
0: I was about to say. I'm sure she loves that you're pointing it out on air.
1: Oh, she's all right. She's all right. We get on, so it's all right.
0: And, Joe, I think if you break into something in your pee plates, I think that's a rite of passage and that's okay. If you had it done it at 49 and you're waking your dad up, that'd be a different matter. Because that's something I would do.
1: Yes.
0: In fact, I bump into so many poles now that my family don't even let me reverse.
1: They say, they get out, Teddy goes, "Get out, I'll do it."
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5: Good morning, a check of Sunshine Coast roads as we kick off your Saturday commute. Nicklin Way is starting to get busy now through Warana and Boccarina. The Bruce is still moving to speed to and from the Sunshine Coast. In Kunda Park, Marichita Road, seeing no delays. Sunshine Motorway remaining untroubled through Sippy Downs, Mount Creek. Clowns Road, delay free through Little Mountain as well. 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
5: Morning, I'm Britt Aylin. The Prime Minister has welcomed his New Zealand counterpart at an event in Noosa ahead of talks to be held later today. Anthony Albanese and Christopher Luxon's annual leaders' meeting is set to see them discuss driving economic growth, strengthening trans-Tasman trade and business links, and aligning efforts to support a free and open Indo-Pacific region. Melbourne is set to catch up with some of its other capital city counterparts with the introduction of tap-and-go travel across a number of major train lines from tomorrow. It means commuters will be able to use a credit card or other contactless payment method to cover their fare instead of purchasing a Mikey card. Tap-and-go public transport has been available in Sydney since 2017, Adelaide since 2020, and was brought in across Brisbane and southeast Queensland last year. A former racing driver and friend of Michael Schumacher has been cleared of allegations he sexually assaulted the Formula One star's nurse at a party in 2019. Australian Joey Mawson was acquitted in a Swiss court after it was determined there was insufficient evidence for a conviction. And campaigners are calling for a public inquiry into royal finances after it was revealed Andrew Mountbatten Windsor had been receiving an undisclosed private income from the subletting of cottages on his Royal Lodge estate prior to his eviction. The report from the National Audit Office confirmed that the former Duke had been getting rental payments but didn't have details on how much was being charged. Turning to sport now, and a thrilling match at Amy Park has seen the injury-riddled Storm slay the Knights 32-30. It's after a brutal hit in the first 5 minutes of play saw Newcastle lose Phoenix Crossland, a collision with Joe Chan resulting in him being stretchered off with a neck injury. Meantime, the Raiders have suffered another loss, going down to the Roosters 26-0. And in the tennis, Alexander Zverev's just one win away from his first Grand Slam title, eliminating Jacob Mensik 7-5, 6-2, 3-6, 6-3 in the French Open semi-finals. He's set to take on 10th seed Flavio Cabolli, who's advanced after Matteo Arnaldi was forced to withdraw from their semi due to sickness.
4: Sport.
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6: 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A sunny day today with a top of 21. For tomorrow, showers are increasing. 21 is the expected top and overnight down to 12. And on Monday, some showers and a top of 23 degrees.
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2: Good morning, Hot Property with Jade Harrison. We're talking all things real estate and property in here this morning on a Saturday morning. Why wouldn't you? Mel Kaylee from Optiwise joining the convo. Good morning.
3: Good morning, Jade.
2: We usually unpack the headlines first thing on a Saturday morning, and one during the week, which you're smirking at me about, is news out of Sunshine Coast Regional Council about the increase to rates that has happened. Now, we don't like this. They've been very clever. They've brought out the release of the rate rise in conjunction with job cuts as well at council to sort of balance that out. But pretty hard being a homeowner. I mean, it's just hit after hit after hit at the moment, isn't it?
3: Yeah, you've got to look at the overall impact on rates, right? So it impacts every homeowner. But they're saying this is how much it's going up, which is significant on top of the rate of cutting jobs. So if they didn't cut jobs, imagine what it would have been just to try and balance the books. The irony is they've also increased things like in development services, right, to create new homes on the Sunshine Coast. And some areas over the last few years have gone up over 400%. Right, so you've got development services, you've got all these fees that you pay to council for doing different things, but particularly around housing. So all these costs have gone up. The irony is they've only been delivering about 25% of the demand of new homes on the Sunshine Coast for, you know, years and years now. So if we had the extra about 12 or 13,000 dwellings that should have been here by now, then they wouldn't have this problem because they'd have enough income. So they're trying to cope with more people coming to the Sunshine Coast and asking each of us to pay more for those other people because they can't produce enough housing. So it's this whole circular discussion, which I find particularly frustrating around understanding what they're doing and why.
2: Yeah, look, there's lots of questions around this one. And I think because it's the second consecutive rise in 2 years as well, so council have lifted rates by 22%. In the last 2 years. But yeah, still a $7 million deficit in there. And, you know, it's just tricky when we are in an environment where for the last month especially, there's been such a spotlight on property ownership and the costs and the strains on households. You wonder if they could have just held this off for a year, surely.
3: Yeah, but they're going broke is the short version. So they need more income. So they just come and put their hands in our pockets, which is what has been happening at pretty much every level for a little while. So, yeah, property is a very easy target. Council's only got limited ways they can raise revenue, so they just need to do a better job of what they've been doing so they're not spending as much money.
2: Look, I don't know about the comments made around council going broke, but I can tell you that Councillor Natoli has obviously said that it's something that, quote, definitely weighs on me and that it's sort of not why you stand in office. So they didn't take it easily having to do this, but it is something that homeowners locally are going to cop now as those rates go up. All right, we're going to talk all things real estate and property here this morning. You're hanging out with Jade.

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2: Good morning, Hot Property with Jade Harrison. This morning, Mel Kaylee from OptiWise joining in the convo. Mel, we were just talking about the rate rises that the Sunny Coast homeowners are going to cop now, straight out of Sunshine Coast Regional Council during the week. But let's just sort of switch gears here. Let's talk about our incredible hinterland for a moment, because there's been a couple of big headlines during the week about some fantastic subdivisions and just some cool opportunities that are happening in our beautiful hinterland areas. Now, the first one I want to talk about is happening in Yandina. And in Yandina Valley, they're doing a major development of a site here. And the cool thing that I love is that the lot sizes are going to be 700 square metres to 1,000 square metres, averaging around 800 square metres. I love seeing this. This is good. Can we say goodbye to these very small 250 square metre blocks for good now?
3: No, not at all, because we can't fit everyone in. But it is important that we have some other diversity in land sizes. And so on those areas like in Yandina, perfect lot sizes, although a lot of people up there would say they were very small. So it's great to have diversity. It's a great little development. You know, we need more of it. There's not enough new land coming on, full stop. So, yeah, it's exciting.
2: It is exciting. So 246 lot subdivision. It's there at Whopper Falls Road. And it is going to, look, there's been a little bit of pushback locally, just question marks raised around infrastructure and if the town of Yandina is ready to support it. But from what we can understand, they're going to start doing some civil works there sort of more towards the end of the year to get those lots, sort of bring them to market, which is exciting if you live in that area. Now, also not so far from this particular development in Birrawa, we love Birrawa. We've talked about it as a really emerging little suburb here on the Sunshine Coast, Mel.
3: It'll be an emerging city at some point.
2: But hard to wrap your head around, especially if you're an old local. There's an 8.4 hectare parcel of land that you can actually buy at the moment. And it's cool. I wanted to mention it, Mel, because it's on 20 acres and it's basically a massive campground. And I think, what a cool property. And also, imagine getting your hands on a sizable piece of land like that, knowing the growth of Birrawa, because you're a big fan of Birrawa, aren't you?
3: Yeah, there's a lot coming through there, you know, major train infrastructure, you know, access to Brisbane. It's an area where people who can't afford to be right on the water will have an opportunity for housing as it develops. And, you know, Birrawa East is much needed, but still a long way off. And so anything around there that's early and any development now is actually going to do very well, because we need more yesterday. So this, which won't turn into housing directly, but it's still an important part of the economy and the local community. And we've talked over the last couple of weeks around how there's not enough short stay accommodation for the Olympics. So a redevelopment of a site like that to provide an alternative short stay for the Olympics is exactly the kind of thing that we need. But as the town develops, there's a real opportunity to grow something significant on a site that provides that offering that is a bit unique, not the beachside, but the in-between. So I'd love to see it be turned to housing if we could, because we need more, but it doesn't allow for that. So a really good short stay holiday type scenario would be awesome.
2: It would be. And it looks like it's got so much potential. There's obviously powered camping sites. There's stables as well. There's a dam. And yeah, it's really, really cute. That's right in Birrawa. And I love seeing these sorts of properties come up. It is an expression of interest. Not sure how much that one will go for, but it is a nice prime big parcel of land there in Birrawa. Like you said, Mel, hard to wrap your head around the fact that these, what we consider cute rural sort of suburbs on the Sunshine Coast in 10 to 20 years, could be a whole lot more than that. It's a bit mind-blowing, isn't it?
3: Yeah, look how fast Aura's come to life.
2: I know. That is the Sunshine Coast. These are the opportunities that do present themselves. Mel Kaylee from OptiWise, thanks so much for joining the conversation this morning.
3: Always a pleasure. Thank you.
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2: Good morning, Hot Property with Jade Harrison. We're talking all things real estate and property in here this morning. When we're talking about real estate and property, how can we not talk about lending, especially when it comes to mortgages? I've got Paul from Broker Co. joining the convo this morning. How are you, Paul?
3: I'm great. Thank you, Jade. How are you?
2: Good. But you know what? We talk about the serious stuff with you, don't we?
3: We do.
2: The numbers and the stuff, you know? But look, we did have a budget a couple of weeks ago. It hurt. I feel like there's a bruise from that. What are you noticing? What's your inquiries and how's everything going for you guys in the world of mortgages and lending?
3: Oh, look, it's things are going along as they do. I think there's a little bit more uncertainty in the market there. I think we're just in that space at the moment until everything goes through the Senate.
2: It is a funny zone. You can feel it, I reckon. And it's funny, we were just talking off air about superannuation and super funds, self-managed super funds, because you can buy property with your super. And we've talked about it on and off on the show in the years gone by because it doesn't always suit everyone's situation, as all kind of financial advice and what have you does. But let's just unpack a little bit of it here today when it comes to buying with a super fund. Buying property in your super fund, I feel like it's a bit more appealing now.
3: Well, it's definitely a pathway to consider. In that super fund, as long as you hold on to it until retirement, there is no capital gains tax.
2: So let me get this straight, right? So let's just say we're thinking of buying an investment property and it is a hold long-term type situation. If you buy that property in your superannuation fund or a self-managed super fund and you hold it until 60, which is your legal retirement age, and you sell it the year after, are you saying you won't pay capital gains tax on the capital growth for that property?
3: Correct.
2: Oh, okay. So I can see why people are doing this. But I guess, Paul, too, you need to be sure that you're going to hold it right to get that.
3: So this is where it's, you know, that whole self-managed super fund space, it is very complex in every way, shape and form. So we always recommend that you get enough financial advice to be able to qualify a decision to then buy an investment property. But there's a whole lot of other complexities involved in that as well. It can't be too top heavy in property, which means there needs to be enough left over after your purchase to diversify your investment in other asset classes as well.
2: Okay, so I think it sounds like a conversation with your accountant first, right? In one way.
3: You could talk to your accountant because they will be involved. Also talk to a planner and they'll be able to give you the right advice on what to do next.
2: And I think too, correct me if I'm wrong, Paul, but setting up, buying a property with your superannuation fund is, you know, you can't live in it and there's all these rules and restrictions around it. It's not that easy, not as easy as it was many, many years ago, right?
3: Yeah, look, the restrictions are there for a reason. It's as long as you abide by those rules, you're good to go.
2: And is it tricky? Because you do the finance, right? So you crunch all the numbers and stuff at the other end. For people to buy something in their super fund, how do you need to have a certain amount of money? And you'd have to have a pretty good lump sum.
3: Yeah, look, the parameters we stick by are minimum of 300,000.
2: Okay. So that rules a lot of people out too. Unless, you know, some couples can come together
3: Couples can join together up to six members.
2: Okay.
3: Can join a self-managed super fund. So if there's kids or other family members, you can come together and do it. The way that the loans are calculated is quite different as well.
2: Okay.
3: It's not income dependent. It's more contributions and rent that's generated, which feed into the numbers.
2: Okay, so I guess the advice around this is that, yes, to answer the question, it can be a great way to not pay that capital gains tax if you're close to retirement and looking at investing. But definitely get the right advice. It sounds, Paul, come and see you guys, see your accountant and what have you, get the right advice around it, yeah?
3: Yep, absolutely.
2: All right, love it. Thanks for shedding the light on this. A little hack, I reckon, off the back of the budget and ways we can dodge a bit of capital gains tax in the future. Thanks for hanging out with me this morning.
3: Thanks, Jade.
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1: 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With local surfing legend Robbie Sherwell.
7: Good morning, south-southwest between 10 and 15 knots. Going to strengthen and swing subtly during the day. Next tide's a high tide at 11.50, and there is on the open beach at half to two-thirds of a metre of east-southeasterly swell at 10-second intervals. Biggest wave, southern corner of Alexandra Bay. 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
0: Plus, you also met a celebrity you've been teasing me with. You're like, oh yeah, I forgot to tell you I met this person who is my absolute idol. I cannot believe this. We are going to discuss this on Sunday when you wake up from 8 here at 91.1 Hot FM.

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2: 91.1 Hot Property with Jade Harrison. I hope you've had a great Saturday so far. We've been talking all things real estate and property in here this morning, but changing gears now, I'll bring you Hot Weekender and get you across all the events going down around the sunny coast. We've got sporting events, we've got festivals, musicians, you name it, art exhibitions, it's all happening here. And I'll get you around it next. In amongst the biggest hits and the best throwbacks, you're on 91.1 Hot FM.
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3: Good morning. A check of those roads once again for your Saturday morning commute. Nicklin Way getting busy through Warana and Bock Arena at the moment. Calandra Road also with a few delays through Little Mountain. Nothing to be too concerned about. In Cunner Park, Richard Road seeing no delays. David Lowway remaining untroubled through Perugian Beach and Sunrise Beach. And Yandina Coolum Road fine through Maroochy River. 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It's Nathaniel with another update in an hour on 91.1 Hot FM.
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7: Morning, I'm Britt Allen. New Zealand's Prime Minister is hoping to see his country get involved with the Brisbane 2032 Olympics, meeting with the event committee in Queensland yesterday. Christopher Luxon will today be sitting down with our PM for their annual leaders' meeting, where he and Anthony Albanese are set to discuss methods to deepen defence and security cooperation in the Indo-Pacific region. At a welcome event last night, Albo stressed the importance of working together during the volatility of war. Sunscreens found by the consumer watchdog to have failed to meet their SPF claims are still being tested. It's after Choice revealed 16 products hadn't met expectations 12 months ago. The TGA is under fire for the delayed investigation and for allowing the sunscreens to remain on sale while the testing is taking place. The legal team representing Donald Trump has refused to provide the BBC with financial information as part of his defamation case against the broadcaster. The US president claims he suffered reputational and financial damage after a BBC documentary intentionally, maliciously and deceptively doctored a speech he gave before the Capitol riots. His lawyers said the request for finance papers was disproportionate and a textbook fishing expedition. And astronauts aboard the International Space Station are back to normal duties after they were briefly evacuated. NASA's Mission Control ordered the crew of its SpaceX 12 mission, two US astronauts, a French astronaut and a Russian cosmonaut, to don their spacesuits and board the Dragon spacecraft due to a worsening air leak. However, they have since been given the go-ahead to get back to work. Raiders coach Ricky Stewart has made no excuses for the side's clean sheet thrashing by the Roosters overnight. There was no home ground advantage for Canberra, losing 26-0.
8: No, they had too much class for us, mate. Yeah, they were too good for us.
7: Meantime, an injury-stricken Storm outfit has fought its way to victory, taking down the Knights 32-30 in a thrilling match at Amy Park. And Alexander Zverev will be up against Flavio Cavoli in the French Open tennis final. Both of them are competing for their maiden Grand Slam title.
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10: 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A sunny day today with a top of 21. For tomorrow, showers are increasing. 21 is the expected top and overnight down to 12. And on Monday, some showers and a top of 23 degrees.
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1: 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You're hanging out with Jade. 91.1 Hot FM. Happy Saturday across the Sunshine Coast. Oh, it's starting to get cool. Officially in winter now, and that only means one thing. It is time for the Sunshine Coast Agricultural Show. If you're an old local like me, you'll still call it Nambour Show, and you'll know that when it rolls around, it's cold. So we are here, people. It is happening next weekend, 12th to the 14th at Nambour Showgrounds. Now, if your kids go to school locally in the centre of the Sunshine Coast, highly likely they're having a day off on Friday too, so just a heads up on that one. But if you want to get your tickets, jump online. They are absolutely cheaper if you get them online, even if you're at the front gate, in fact. But jump online. They've got some fantastic deals, and it is always such a great local show. Seems to be getting bigger and bigger, growing with the size of the coast, I reckon. Sunshine Coast Agricultural Show, gates open Friday, June the 12th. Only goes for the weekend. Grab your tickets while you can. All right, I'm going to let you know all the cool stuff happening here on the coast so you don't find out after it's happened. There's nothing worse. We've got cool musicians coming to town. We've got festivals happening. We've got sporting games, you name it. It's happening. I'll get you across it this morning in amongst the biggest hits and the best throwbacks. You're hanging out with Jade this morning, 91.1 Hot FM.
2: The office is 12 degrees. You're wearing a puffer jacket at your desk. And Brian's refusing to change the thermostat because he claims it's the perfect temp. 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

0: Happy Saturday, Jade, with you this morning. Now, if you're heading down to Alexandra Headland this morning or this weekend, you might be wondering what is happening. There is a festival taking place at Book Park, which is the patch of grass right between the skate park and the surf club. And it's a two-day local festival. So today is a bit of a tribute to indie rock and a lot of local artists playing there. The Skegs are headlining that one. And then tomorrow you could probably jump online and see if you could grab some tickets to tomorrow's event. It's a little bit of an older throwback. Lots of tribute bands playing, In Excess, Fleetwood Mac, that type of thing. And then it's actually headlined by Ross Wilson, who's iconic from the 70s and 80s, the man behind Daddy Cool and Mondo Rock. So he's going to finish out the show tomorrow. So it is called Alex by the Sea. If you want to go, jump online, see if there's tickets for tomorrow. If not, and you're heading down or you think you're going to go and hang out at those barbecues today, you might have trouble doing that because the festival is on. It's one of many things that are on, actually. We've got a massive festival coming at the end of the year to the Sunny Coast with a big American artist. We've got some really cool sporting events coming up too. I'm going to throw it all at you this morning so you know what's going down, when and where. In amongst the biggest hits and the best throwbacks, you're with Jade this morning, 91.1 Hot FM.
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6: Good morning, south-southwest between 10 and 15 knots. Going to strengthen and swing subtly during the day. Next tide to high tide at 11.50, and there is on the open beach at half to two-thirds of a metre of east-southeasterly swell at 10-second intervals. Biggest wave, southern corner of Alexandra Bay. 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

0: G'day, Sam and Ash here. Hope you're having a fantastic weekend.
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0: 91.1, Jade with you this morning. Now, if you want to catch some live music here on the sunny coast, you still can. We've lost a few live venues, but that is not stopping some pretty cool artists rocking into town. You just have to know where they're playing and when. This guy's actually sneaking in from, well, frontman, better known as the frontman of Grinspoon. Phil Jamieson is coming to do a gig here on the sunny coast. So he'll be pulling up at the Norton Music Factory at Caloundra there, 19th of June, Friday. So that's him playing there. Now also, if you want to see these guys, The Living End, they're playing Friday, 31st of July, venue 114. So make sure you jump on and grab your tickets to those. But there's actually quite a few artists coming to town. I'm going to get you around it this morning, actually. Lots of them. You can still get your dose of live music here on the sunny coast. How good? Speaking of how good are weekends? You're hanging out with Jade this morning. Happy Saturday.
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3: The Saturday morning commute has well and truly begun. A few delays in Kunda Park on Maroochydore Road at the moment. Sunshine Motorway a little slow through Sippy Downs, Clanta Road with the usual delays through Little Mountain. Nicklin Way also busy both ways through Warana and Boccarina. And the Bruce Highway is delay and incident free to and from the Sunshine Coast. The new Queensland government is delivering tougher e-scooter and e-bike laws from the 1st of July to stop behaviour that puts lives at risk. 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
0: Morning, I'm Britt Aylin. The Prime Minister has welcomed his New Zealand counterpart at an event in Noosa ahead of talks to be held later today. Anthony Albanese and Christopher Luxon's annual leaders meeting is set to see them discuss driving economic growth, strengthening trans-Tasman trade and business links, and aligning efforts to support a free and open Indo-Pacific region. New South Wales Police is hunting for four men believed to be armed with bladed weapons after an alleged violent home invasion in Western Sydney overnight. A 23-year-old occupant of the property received serious injuries to his left arm and has been taken to hospital in a stable condition. Over in the UK, campaigners are calling for a public inquiry into royal finances after it was revealed Andrew Mountbatten Windsor had been receiving an undisclosed private income from the subletting of cottages on his Royal Lodge estate prior to his eviction. The report from the National Audit Office confirmed that the former Duke had been getting rental payments but didn't have details on how much was being charged. And Melbourne is set to catch up with some of its other capital city counterparts with the introduction of tap-and-go travel across a number of major train lines from tomorrow. It means commuters will be able to use a credit card or other contactless payment method to cover their fares instead of purchasing a Mikey card. Tap-and-go public transport's been available in Sydney since 2017, Adelaide since 2020, and was brought in across Brisbane and southeast Queensland last year. In sport, a thrilling match at Amy Park has seen the injury-riddled Storm slay the Knights 32-30. Newcastle lost Phoenix Crossland in a brutal hit in the first 5 minutes of play, stretched off with a neck injury after a collision with Joe Chan. While in Canberra, the Raiders have fallen to the Roosters 26-0. Alexander Zverev's just one win away from his first Grand Slam title after eliminating Jacob Menzig 7-5, 6-2, 3-6, 6-3 in the French Open semis. He'll be taking on 10th seed Flavio Cavoli in the final. And Australia's Jessica Fox has

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1: 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A sunny day today with a top of 21. For tomorrow, showers are increasing. 21 is the expected top and overnight down to 12. And on Monday, some showers and a top of 23 degrees.
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0: 91.1, you're Jade this morning. Now, unless you've been hiding under a rock, you should absolutely know that Strumming Bird Festival's back for the second year, playing Sunshine Coast Stadium, 18th of October, and it's a cracking lineup. I mean, as if you're not going to want to listen to a little bit of this guy. Post Malone, pretty big news when it broke that Post Malone was going to headline this festival this year. No doubt, highly responsible for the influx of tickets that have sold off the back of this announcement. He's joined by quite a few up-and-coming American country-type artists as well. So if you want to get around sort of the who's who and who's up-and-coming, then I reckon this is definitely your jam. Make sure you head along to that. Strumming Bird Festival, Sunshine Coast, October 18th. Tickets will not last. Jump online and grab them while you can. All right, if you want to see some sport, Sunshine Coast Lightning are unleashing next week. Last home game. I'll get you around it next. Here with Jade this morning. Happy Saturday. 91.1 Hot FM.
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0: It is the weekend. How good does it feel? Jade with you this morning. 91.1 Hot FM. Now, I'm getting you through your weekend by giving you the down low on all the things you can do around the Sunny Coast, right? Now, if you have not treated yourself to a Suncorp Super Netball match yet this season, you are running out of time. Our girls, the Sunshine Coast Lightning, are playing their last home game next weekend. Now, this is the last chance you're going to get to do it. And you know those seats fill up. It pretty much has been sold out the entire season. And it's definitely worth it too. So good. They're playing the Adelaide Thunderbirds. Now, this is going to be a tough match. I've got a feeling we might just come very close to a bit of a season upset here by taking them out. Now, I reckon it's going to be excellent viewing. It is going to be a fantastic live game. UniSC Arena, 13th of June. It's a 5 p.m. game. And if you want to grab tickets to that, absolutely jump online and grab them because they will sell out. It is the last home game. This is your reminder. Jump online and get those Suncorp Super Netball tickets at UniSC Arena as Sunshine Coast Lightning girls take on the Thunderbirds. It's going to be epic. All right, I've got so much more coming at you. Some local events too. Great performance happening you can get around this weekend. I'll get you around it this morning. You're hanging out with Jade. The biggest hits, the best throwbacks.
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0: 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You're like, oh yeah, I forgot to tell you I met this person who is my absolute idol. I cannot believe this. We are going to discuss this on Sunday when you wake up from 8 here at 91.1 Hot FM.

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0: to you, Jade, with you this morning. Hot weekend, are getting you through your weekend. Well, it's just the start of the weekend, so you have to make a really good start. And I think having a plan is always good. Knowing what's on around the sunny coast is good, because I feel like if I don't, I always miss out. And someone says, oh, I went to this. You're like, damn it. How did I not know that is on? Well, here I am helping you through all that. So, like I said, we've got the Sunshine Coast show on the way next weekend. We got Alex by the Sea happening this weekend, festival at Alexandra Headland. We've got some great events coming to the sunny coast, big ones too. Sunshine Coast Lightning playing their last home game next week. But this weekend, if you want to catch some great local performers, Frozen the Musical is taking place at Caloundra Event Centre. But this venue's actually got some really cool stuff coming up. It is sort of proving to be one of the only live music sort of venues left on the sunny coast, it feels. There's a lot of artists that you can get around too that are touring, coming through and playing there. Casey Donovan is playing Saturday, 7th of November. Ian Moss and Troy Cassar-Daly, they're here in October. David Campbell, he's here in August. This lady, she's actually coming in 15th of November, Kate Sobrano. So there's actually, you know, quite a bit happening around the sunny coast. Again, like I said, the Living End, they're coming to the coast. We got Paul Dempsey playing the coast. We got Phil Jamieson from Grinspoon. So you just can't say there's nothing to do here on the sunny coast. I've definitely got you covered every Saturday morning right here on 91.1 at 8. Enjoy the rest of your weekend. That is it for me. 91.1 Hot FM.
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3: Good morning, a check of those roads once again for you. David Lowway is underspeed southbound through Perugian Beach. Sunshine Motorway busy northbound through Mountain Creek. Nicklin Way starting to get quite busy too through Warana and Boccarina. Caloundra Road with a few delays through Little Mountain. And the Bruce Highway is still moving to speed to and from the Sunshine Coast. 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
10: Morning, I'm Britt Aylin. The Prime Minister is sitting down with his Kiwi counterpart today for their annual leaders' meeting. Anthony Albanese and Christopher Luxon said to discuss methods to deepen defence and security cooperation in the Indo-Pacific region. Yesterday, the New Zealand PM met with the Brisbane 2032 Olympic Committee to talk about getting his country more involved in the event. Police are investigating an alleged violent home invasion in Sydney's southwest. Authorities say four men with bladed weapons forced their way into a house at Greenacre in the early hours of this morning, demanding cash before attacking one of the occupants and escaping in a black SUV. A 23-year-old man's received serious injuries to his left arm and has been taken to hospital. Leading AI firm Anthropic is calling for a global slowdown in the development of advanced artificial intelligence technology amid fears humanity could lose control of it. The company behind the chatbot Claude says it would be a good idea to allow themselves more time to deal with the AI tech's advanced implications. And a group of astronauts has been let back on board the International Space Station after an air leak saw them temporarily evacuated. NASA Mission Control had ordered the crew of its SpaceX 12 mission and astronaut Chris Williams to exit onto their Dragon spacecraft, while cosmonauts from Russia's space agency worked to seal the leaks.
11: Station Houston on Space to Ground 2 for all USOS crew members needs you to execute a procedure, EMER procedure 3.4, Crew Dragon establish safe haven.
10: The repairs have now been paused with the team instructed to return to planned operations. Raiders coach Ricky Stewart's made no excuses for the side's clean sheet thrashing by the Roosters overnight. There was no home ground advantage for Canberra, losing 26-0.
12: No, they had too much class for us, mate. Yeah, they were too good for us.
10: In AFL, the Bulldogs have overcome a 29-point deficit.